Kanisitula. Emitima gyaffe gisaanuka mu masomo.

0: We give you thanks tonight, God, for all you've done in our lives and for all you're going to do. Hallelujah. Psalm 100 says to enter his gates with
1: thanksgiving.
0: What was that again? To enter his gates with
1: thanksgiving.
0: And his courts with
1: praise.
0: And that's what we're going to do here tonight. Hallelujah. God, how we thank you for what you've done in our lives. And tonight we want to thank you in advance for all you're going to do. We thank you for the healing that we do not yet see. We want to thank you for the financial provision that's coming. And by faith, we lift our voices and thank you tonight. We want to be thankful people, God. So we do it by faith tonight.

0: We give you thanks for all you've done and for all you're going to do. We've come to bless your name tonight, Lord.
1: Rise in the midst of your people. 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

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I thank you for giving us your word.

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0: We give you thanks tonight, God, for all you've done in our lives and for all you're going to do. Hallelujah. Psalm 100 says to enter his gates with
1: thanksgiving.
0: What was that again? To enter his gates with
1: thanksgiving.
0: And his courts with
1: praise.
0: And that's what we're going to do here tonight. Hallelujah. God, how we thank you for what you've done in our lives. And tonight we want to thank you in advance for all you're going to do. We thank you for the healing that we do not yet see. We want to thank you for the financial provision that's coming. And by faith, we lift our voices and thank you tonight. 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
0: Hosanna de Yesu.
1: You are worthy, Jesus.
0: Hosanna.
1: Worthy is the Lamb.
0: Hosanna de Yesu.
1: Worthy
0: is
1: Jesus. Just uplift those small hands.
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1: Worthy is Jesus.
0: Hosanna.
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We bless you. 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
0: Chisacho chinji.
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1: is sufficient.
0: Chisacho chinji.
1: Is enough.
0: Chisacho chinji.
1: Your grace too much.
0: Worship you. 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
1: Tukusinza.
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1: Tukusinza.
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1: Tukusinza.
0: Give you praise.
1: Tukusinza.
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1: Tukuamatenda.
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1: Tukusinza.
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0: Hallelujah.
1: Hallelujah.
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1: Praise be to the Lord.
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1: We are going to give in the house of the Lord. In the name of our Lord Jesus. Today is evening. We are going to have a meeting. Brother Ruchams, raise up your hand.
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1: We are going to come around 6 in the evening. In the name of the Lord Jesus.
0: Hallelujah.
1: 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Your offertory, we are going to worship God.

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1: your word, we thank you, Lord, because you have gotten our destiny. We thank you, Lord, you have permitted us to hear what we are hearing. We thank you, Lord, you lead our destinies and today. We worship you with our substance. We worship you with the offertory. Take your glory, Lord. 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
0: Lord.
1: We glorify you. You are worthy. You are worthy. You are worthy. You are worthy. 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
0: Ogena kujangwe wayo lenga tuimbo rimba.
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0: So it begins with Israel
1: chitandika ne Israeli
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1: nga Katonda anatunyweza,
0: there must be a journey.
1: Waina okubeerawo olugendo.
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1: Oh Holy Spirit.
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0: Gabikule.
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0: Nsomesa.
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0: Hallelujah.
1: Amen.
0: 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Wetusomye.
1: Where we've read.
0: Bible yagamba bweti.
1: The Bible says.
0: When Israel went out of Egypt.
1: Israeli weyava mu Misiri.
0: Misiri nsi Katonda yagitonda.
1: Egypt is a nation the Lord created.
0: Ne Israeli yabeerayo olw'ensonga emu oba endala.
1: But Israel was there for one or more reasons.
0: Obudde butuuka.
1: Time came.
0: Mukama n'asitula omutindo.
1: And then the Lord raised the standard.
0: Endagaano yakola ne Ibrahim.
1: Remembered the covenant he did with Abraham.
0: Abantu abo bajeeyo.
1: Redeem those people.
0: Era ne bavaayo.
1: And they all were redeemed.
0: Yordan n'ekola ki?
1: Jordan had it. What it did, it dried up.
0: Buwabawo Katonda kyakola.
1: Whenever the Lord is doing something,
0: akola ekintu echi yanamiriza.
1: He does something exaggerating.
0: Kati njagala nsoke njogere ku kintu ekyaletere eggulu okuyanaamirira.
1: I want to talk about something that made the heavens be exaggerated. Ne kirabika ku
0: nsinga ky'amaanyi, ky'amagero, kya buyinza, kya kitiibwa.
1: And it was manifested on the earth very great, very marvelous, very big.
0: So each time God is bringing a transition,
1: buli Katonda wakola okukyusibwa,
0: there are mighty things that he does.
1: Waliwo ebintu ebikulu byakola.
0: When God was getting the children of Israel
1: Katonda
0: from Egypt,
1: Katonda ng'ajja abaana ba Israeli okuva waliwo okukankana.
0: The hand of God came out to heavily on Pharaoh.
1: Omukono gwa Mukama ne gutuula ku Farao.
0: Until he released the people of God.
1: Era n'atta abaana ba Isirayiri.
0: Hallelujah.
1: Amen.
0: Praise the Lord.
1: Kama yebazibwe.
0: As if that was not enough.
1: Ekyo kyali nga ekitamala.
0: Judah was on his way to becoming a sanctuary of God.
1: Yuda yali mu lugendero lw'okubeera watukuvu wa Mukama.
0: Now when God wanted to make you a sanctuary,
1: kati nga Katonda ayagala okufuula watukuvu we,
0: he did something so astonishing.
1: Waliwo ekintu kyakola ekyanaamiriza.
0: That had never happened before.
1: Ekitabangawo.
0: Do you know what he did?
1: Omanyi kye yakola?
0: He sent his only son.
1: Yasindika omwana we omuyeka.
0: He sent his only son.
1: Yasindika omwana we omuyeka.
0: Donna bakitegeera naye sooka okikubire mu ngalo tugende buziba.
1: You've not understood it, but clap for God and then we go deeper.
0: Eggulu lyakiraba ne lyewuunya.
1: The heaven saw it and it was astonished. What is this?
0: Adide kabaka musindise mu nse ddugala bweti.
1: He has bent our king to be taken to the
0: bamalayika ne bavaayo nga bayimba.
1: And the angels came about and singing.
0: Kubanga kabaka w'ekitiibwa azalibwa ku nsi.
1: Because the king of glory has been born on the earth.
0: Kyali tekiwulirwangako.
1: It had never been heard.
0: Nga tekibeerangawo.
1: It has never happened.
0: Ne basebo ne banyabo.
1: But ladies and gentlemen,
0: waliwo ekyatuukawo.
1: There was something that happened.
0: Olunaku Yesu lwazalibwa ku nsi.
1: The day Jesus was born on the earth.
0: Emunyenye zavunama.
1: The stars bowed down.
0: Hallelujah.
1: Praise the Lord.
0: Ejeria bamalaika lyayimba ku nsi kuno.
1: The angels sang on this world.
0: Ne Farao n'agamba ani azalibwa.
1: And then Pharaoh said, who has been born?
0: Abagezigezi ne bakimanya ne bakiraba.
1: The wise men saw it.
0: Ne bagamba kino kyamanyi tulina okukirabako.
1: This is great, we have to testify.
0: Ne banoonya.
1: They sowed.
0: Ne babale munyenye.
1: They counted the stars.
0: Omukufu nabakulemera pake batuke likabaka.
1: The Holy Spirit led them unto the king.
0: Zambu.
1: They were taking treasures.
0: Ngabakute byomuwendo.
1: They were holding treasures.
0: Kubanga bo babe kulirwa.
1: Because they were revealed to.
0: Ono Yesu teyali wabulijjo.
1: That this was this unusual Jesus.
0: Omwana nazaliwa ne bamuwa zambu.
1: The child is born and is given gold.
0: Nze chamagero china soko funa.
1: The first miracle that I got.
0: Ngana kafuna mtabani wanga asoka.
1: When I got my first born.
0: Twali mudwaliro.
1: We were in the hospital.
0: Omusajja nava mu district bajita yebujiri.
1: A man came from Bujiri.
0: Ngaze kulaba mutabani wanga asoka.
1: Came to see my first born.
0: Elabo yanda babwati.
1: And when he saw me.
0: Nalaba no mwana.
1: And saw the child.
0: Nakwata munsa unaje mitwale eji.
1: God money brought 50,000.
0: Naunga.
1: I was astonished.
0: Ningambo bedda bajjo kunda babajja ne 15 bajja.
1: These ones have been coming, they gave me 5,000.
0: Yajja ne mitwale eji.
1: But he brought 50,000.
0: Nimmanya ndi kakati bills kati zimaze okusasulwa.
1: I knew now the bills were settled.
0: Hallelujah.
1: Praise the Lord.
0: Sigama nti no.
1: I'm not saying that.
0: Sente mitwale 5 kyali kyamanyi nyo.
1: 50,000 was too much.
0: Nena kitunuliranga nange sisobola kukyalira muntu ngaazadde mwana ebiseera ebyo.
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0: Hallelujah.
1: Amen.
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1: But hear this.
0: Bana abagezigezi.
1: These wise men.
0: Bajja necho muwendo.
1: They brought treasures.
0: Ngabachiretedde Kristo Yesu.
1: When they brought it for Jesus Christ.
0: Abagalwa.
1: Brethren.
0: Teri mwana azalibwa.
1: There is no one who gives birth.
0: Abagezigezi nebava mu nsi yebuvanjuba.
1: And the wise men comes from the east.
0: Nebajja mu Isirayiri.
1: They come to Israel.
0: Ngati wali chamanyi.
1: When there isn't anything mighty.
0: Hallelujah.
1: Amen.
0: So kakati olugendo tulutandise bwetuti.
1: So we've started this story like
0: tuli,
1: this.
0: Tuli ku lugendo lokola chi?
1: We are in the journey of
0: olwokunywezebwa.
1: Of establishment.
0: Hallelujah.
1: Praise the Lord.
0: Now if you are going to have a year of establishment,
1: bonabera nomwako gwokunywezebwa.
0: We have to understand this concept.
1: Oyina okutegeera ekintu kino.
0: Bikula Yohana 3:16.
1: You open John 3:16.
0: Yohana 3:16.
1: John 3 what?
0: Kanyanjule bwanjuzi leero.
1: Let me just introduce today.
0: Wetunatuukira.
1: By the time we reach.
0: Tuino mwaka mulamba.
1: We have a full year.
0: Hallelujah.
1: Amen.
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0: Kati ulira olugendo lwaffe.
1: You listen to our journey.
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1: Ladies and gentlemen.
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1: Begins with the love of God.
0: Hallelujah.
1: Praise the Lord.
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1: There is no one who can be transformed.
0: Nga Mukama tachikiriza.
1: When the Lord has not accepted.
0: Bwe yagala ensi.
1: How he loved the world.
0: N'awaayo omwana we.
1: He gave in his only son.
0: Ensi gyategeeza bantu abali mu nsi.
1: The earth is saying are the people that dwell in the earth.
0: Bali mu nsi.
1: They are in the world.
0: Kubanga ensi gye bali mu.
1: Because the world they dwell in.
0: Simwe bali n'okuba.
1: That is not where they are
0: supposed to be.
1: They are supposed to be in the earth.
0: Naye nga bakyusibwa.
1: But transformed.
0: Era Kristo atugamba.
1: And Christ tells us. Mwe
0: muli mu nsi.
1: That you are in this world.
0: Nete buli baki.
1: But you don't belong to the world.
0: Kati ensi eno yonna.
1: So this old world.
0: Yayagalwa Katonda.
1: Was loved by God.
0: Kubanga mbi nnyo.
1: Because it is terrible.
0: Ekisa kyakanwa n'okwagala kwa Katonda.
1: The grace and the love of the Lord.
0: Kwe kukyusa ensi.
1: Transforms the world.
0: Okuyita mu bantu abagirimu.
1: Through the people that dwell in it.
0: Naimira ku kukyusa ne mbagambe n'ensi mbi nnyo.
1: I told you this world is so bad.
0: Jo twabadde wano.
1: Yesterday we were here.
0: Ku Hope for New Life Church wabadde embaga.
1: Hope for New Life Church had a wedding.
0: Nayo nga batwagalayo.
1: But they wished us to be there.
0: Atenga big church e Kasubi,
1: even big church in Kasubi,
0: mukanisa,
1: in church,
0: nga mulimu omulambo,
1: there was a corpse.
0: Nayo nga twetaagisibwayo.
1: We were also supposed to be there.
0: Twabadde wano.
1: We are here.
0: Nga tujaguza amazaalibwa gwa Foundation of Truth.
1: When we were rejoicing over the
0: Nenjagala kutegeza wabadde abaziika.
1: But there were people who were buried.
0: Kati nsi yetabudde bwete.
1: So the church is entangled.
0: Jajja w'omwana afa.
1: The grandmother is dying.
0: Omuzzukulu azaala.
1: But the grand is also giving birth.
0: Bino waliwo ali emmere.
1: Someone is eating.
0: Emmanju waliwo ali mukabuyonjo.
1: Someone is taking it out.
0: The very time.
1: Mukasera kekam.
0: Era Katonda atunulira ensi.
1: So the Lord looks at the world.
0: Ngagiraba ngekisasalala.
1: Seeing it as something that is a garbage.
0: Katekisingokole njawulo maso ga Katonda.
1: The only that makes a difference before the Lord.
0: Obubi bwe bubeera obungi.
1: If the worst becomes worse.
0: Ebirungi bibula.
1: You cannot see any good thing.
0: Katonda langa igwe Katonda ngensoji kutte bwoto ogitunulira.
1: I want you to be God if you just only look at the world like this.
0: Olaba obulungi olaba obubi.
1: You see good and bad.
0: Kiki kyosala okola?
1: What do you decide to do? You cannot be God.
0: Hallelujah.
1: Amen.
0: Neulira.
1: But listen.
0: Katonda okwagala kwe.
1: God is love.
0: Kwe kwabika kunsi.
1: Cover the world.
0: Nasindika omwana we muyeka gwe bayita Yesu ani.
1: And sends only his begotten son.
0: Nasindika Yesu Kristo.
1: Christ Jesus.
0: Aliokafirira ensi.
1: To die for the world.
0: Adira abali munsi.
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0: Adira abali munsi.
1: To make the ones in the world.
0: Abalete mu kanisa.
1: Bring them to church.
0: Munsi mulimu ekanisa ya Yesu.
1: The church in the world there is church of Christ.
0: Hallelujah.
1: Amen.
0: Nyiriri nyingi nyoze tujja okulaba.
1: There are many scriptures that we will see.
0: Ezokubera mu kanisa ya Yesu.
1: Us being in the church of Christ.
0: Kakati.
1: Now.
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1: Someone can be in church.
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1: But it is so hard.
0: Omuntu okubera mu nsi.
1: For one person to be in the world.
0: Na ingire kanisa.
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0: Wate kokubera wo transition.
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1: The Bible says that Israel.
0: Bwe yakwate kubo.
1: When it took the journey.
0: Neve Misiri.
1: Went out of Egypt.
0: Neva wa.
1: Where?
0: Waliwo ekyatuukawo
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1: was taken away from the foreign people olwo
0: Yuda n'alyoka afuuka weema
1: and then Judah became a tabernacle.
0: Hallelujah.
1: Amen.
0: Nafuka sanctuary.
1: It became a sanctuary.
0: And Israel became a dominion.
1: Era Israeli nefuga.
0: Kati Israeli.
1: Israeli.
0: Ye kanisa ya Mukama.
1: It is the church of God.
0: Jeyafirira jeyayagala
1: that he loved and died for
0: bwe yali ekyali mu nsi
1: when it was still in the world
0: itasobola kuba na dominion
1: it couldn't have okufuga no way
0: wabula yalina okukiriza
1: but it had to accept
0: na buli akiriza
1: and everyone who believes
0: ngali wano mu nsi
1: who dwells in the world
0: aliokafuna obulamu obutagwa wabufunira eno
1: has to get internal life
0: wano tewali bulamu butagwawo
1: you cannot get it from here
0: wano kavuyo
1: there is confusion
0: Mukama yebazibwe.
1: Praise the Lord.
0: Wano kavuyo.
1: There is confusion.
0: Kati omuntu ye kafuna obulamu.
1: Anyone who gets internal life.
0: Yasimatu kanava wano.
1: Goes away from this line.
0: Na ingire kanisa.
1: And enters into the church.
0: Awe tutandikira.
1: That is where we start from.
0: Mentality ya Misiri.
1: Endowoza of Israel.
0: Efa.
1: Comes.
0: Nechiuka.
1: Changes.
0: Omuntu bajja wano.
1: Anyone who comes here.
0: Na yate kisobokera ddala.
1: But it is possible.
0: Okuja wano.
1: For you to come to church.
0: No journey mentality eno.
1: And you come with endowoza ya Misiri.
0: Bible cheve yogera mu Barumi 10.
1: That is why the Bible says in Romans 10:12.
0: Katutandikire uje bisokera 12 olunyo lusoka.
1: 12:1.
0: Egambe etya.
1: What does it say?
0: Jemvamba kolantia. Mbega irira aboluganda.
1: I beseech you brethren.
0: Mukole mutya.
1: To give your
0: Muwenga ye mibiri jamwe mujiyo mujiwayo wa
1: How do you give your bodies?
0: Mujitwale Israel ne mujiwayo.
1: Do you take them to
0: Oba mugena mu state house ne mujiwayo.
1: Or to the state house?
0: Muwenga yo ewa mukama wafe Yesu.
1: To our Lord Jesus Christ.
0: Ekijituwesayo.
1: Why do we give our bodies?
0: Ayokatu chusa tujemu ensi.
1: For him to take away the world.
0: Atuyingize kanisa.
1: And takes us into the church.
0: Hallelujah.
1: Amen.
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1: This is what they call the world.
0: Yes, system y'omubiri efuga.
1: It is the system of the body that governs.
0: Kati oyina jibuukamu.
1: So you have to go out of it.
0: Okusobola okubeera mu kanisa.
1: For you to dwell in the church.
0: Mark you.
1: Choino manya.
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0: Akoma okutwala ki?
1: He comes back to take the church.
0: Etaliko bala wadde ki?
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1: For us to become a kanisa.
0: Tuina kukiriza.
1: We have to first
0: believe. Nabuli akiriza.
1: Whoever believes.
0: Akiriza kufeli omubiri.
1: To die in the flesh.
0: Akiriza kuchusibwa bwongo.
1: To be transformed mentally.
0: Akiriza kuchuka.
1: To be transformed.
0: Akiriza ekigambo kya Katonda ne kimunaza.
1: To believe the word of God and is cleansed.
0: Chebaito kukiriza Yesu.
1: So that is why they call believing in Christ.
0: Hallelujah.
1: Amen.
0: Tuli ku lugendo lwa kunywezebwa.
1: We are in the journey of establishment.
0: Olugendo lwa kunywezebwa lebaita the way of Christ. The way of what?
1: Ekubo lya Kristo.
0: The way of Christ. Dear, you know one.
1: That is the way.
0: Omuntu yenna asimattukawa n'ekkanisa kambabuulire
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0: Hallelujah.
1: Amen.
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0: Aleta okukyuka
1: brings transformation.
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0: nessa wazino kituliko
1: even now what we are on
0: tuli mu process ekyuka
1: we are in the process of transforming
0: okusobola okunywerezebwa mu kkubo lino
1: for us to be established in this way
0: lino kkubo wasebo ne banyabo
1: ladies and gentlemen
0: tedina ntandikwa tedina nkomerero
1: doesn't have a beginning and the end
0: kubanga Yesu agambye nze kkubo n'amazima
1: nachi because the Bible say that I am the way the truth and the life
0: eri kitange wabulanga ayise mwani
1: no one comes to me unless he passes through me
0: akati kambabuliko wano
1: now let me tell you this
0: wajja mu kanisa
1: you came to the church
0: ne wajja n'enkola yensi
1: but you came with the earthly mind
0: tosobola kujinyweleramu
1: you cannot
0: tosobola kunywelera mu kanisa
1: you cannot be established
0: ngoli n'enkola yensi
1: when you have the works of the world
0: walokoka
1: you got saved
0: walina akawala mu P5
1: you had a girlfriend in P3
0: naye olumusajja mukulu okyakalowoozaako
1: you're still thinking about that you got married
0: oba wawasa
1: you got married
0: okyali kale akawala ke mwatulanga nako
1: but you're still thinking about the other boy or girl
0: tewachuka
1: you didn't change
0: ekirala
1: The other thing,
0: wajja mu kanisa
1: you came into the church
0: wolere gwanga
1: but you're still revenging
0: tosonywa
1: you don't forgive
0: olwana ntalu
1: you fight battles
0: omegana nono omegana noli
1: you fight with the other one
0: oli mu kanisa okuto situde
1: you're in the church holding
0: ene kanisa tujja kusobola jimiriramu
1: you'll never be established in this church
0: if you want what we call a transformation center or a transforming center
1: ngo yagala okuchusibwa
0: this is a transforming what center Hallelujah
1: Amen
0: Here
1: wano
0: bwova wano munsi
1: when you leave the world
0: enkola yensingo jeganye
1: and you denounce the
0: you come here
1: no genda wano
0: ngatomanyi
1: when you don't know
0: chevola bakristo yatuita ngaba manyi
1: that is why that Christ didn't call us as people who know
0: yatuita
1: he called us
0: okutuyigiriza
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0: okola kutya yatuyita okutuyigiriza yagamba mujje gye ndi eyo matayo essula ya nnya onyirwa 19
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0: nabafuula baki
1: mujje
0: mbafuule wano Hallelujah.
1: Amen.
0: Kakati agenda maso na yogera.
1: He comes on saying.
0: Mumatayo.
1: In Matthew.
0: 10:28. Agamba atia.
1: What does he say?
0: Mujeje ndi mwena bakoze batia.
1: Come unto me all you who are heavy laden.
0: Naba sitoweredwa.
1: Heavy laden.
0: Nange nakola chi.
1: I will give you rest.
0: Naba umuza. Kakati ino musite tuumulira yo.
1: Here we don't have rest in the world. No way.
0: Hakukona nawe okola ki?
1: You kick the one who kicks you.
0: Nina wano mchala kati musumba.
1: I have a pastor.
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1: They went to disco.
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1: When they reached there, they start dancing.
0: Omanyaba yayebo mu disco.
1: You know those people who live there.
0: Ataba vubukanga bajjawo.
1: The youths would come. Luza
0: mwami anywanga nnyo.
1: The man could.
0: Agende okugira bwati ngataba yayebazina na mchala we.
1: They
0: atenga ajaye ngumi.
1: Then he started fighting.
0: Bakomawo balwanagana.
1: They come back fighting.
0: Omuyita otyo oyo.
1: How do you call that one?
0: Kati twagenze kusanyuka.
1: 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There is no rest in the world.
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1: 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Even those students at school,
0: if you don't have a girlfriend or a boyfriend at
1: your age,
0: you are mad.
1: Oli mulalu.
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1: You are so foolish.
0: Oli kafero. Toina boyfriend.
1: You don't have a boyfriend.
0: Ateno mu kanisa bagamba batya.
1: And in church they say no sex before marriage.
0: Bagamba batya. Fornication is a sin.
1: Obwenzi chibi.
0: Eno mu kanisa bagamba batya.
1: In church they say
0: paka Yesu goyaleta.
1: Until Jesus brings.
0: Bagamba batya.
1: How do we say?
0: That na sister yava mu dwaliro.
1: I have a sister. Nanga
0: musumba results zizino.
1: That these are the results.
0: Bangambi.
1: They told me.
0: Kumyaka jange.
1: At my age.
0: Bwe sizala.
1: If I don't give birth.
0: Mpedde.
1: I'm done.
0: Namugane yoli mufumbo nti aa.
1: Are you married? No.
0: Mukama ibazi.
1: Praise the Lord.
0: Kati lindira mukama.
1: Now wait unto the Lord.
0: Hali mangezi no tumor zigenda kula.
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0: zigenda,
1: me.
0: Zigenda zikule.
1: Let them grow.
0: Obaba zirongosa bakolechi.
1: If they operate, they operate.
0: Ata ina center akola mu banka.
1: Has money. She
0: works in
1: a bank.
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1: Munene mu bank.
0: 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Akola mu banka.
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1: and then you go to heaven
0: na erindira mukama
1: but wait until
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1: this government is different from the other one.
0: Hallelujah.
1: Amen.
0: Eno government yeno
1: the earthly government is different.
0: Ono ye mukama waffe.
1: That one is our master.
0: Ya afuga ya yogera.
1: He reigns and speaks.
0: Olugendo lw'okunywezebwa luliwa.
2: Where is the journey of establishment?
0: Lwe lugendo nga tunyweredde mu kkubo.
2: That is when we are established in the way.
0: Lwe lugendo nga tutuukiridde maaso ga Mukama.
2: That is when we are righteous before the Lord.
0: Kubanga ayogedde Isaiah 5 munya.
2: Isaiah 54.
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2: That in righteousness you shall be established. Hallelujah.
0: Naye obutuukirivu.
2: But righteousness.
0: Bukuumibwa buli lunaku.
2: Is kept,
0: bukolebwa buli lunaku.
2: Is done always.
0: Ate
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0: buvunanyizibwa bwaffe.
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2: You who is holding something.
0: Wekume. Omubyale mekola ki?
2: For the devil not to snatch
0: Laba,
2: it away. I'm coming. 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
0: yange mungalo.
2: With my reward.
0: Na buli ako. 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
2: Praise the Lord.
0: Bankole yakalala kam.
2: Let me do something.
0: Wano tetunnaba kwogerawo.
2: Here we've not talked about
0: one.
2: Here.
0: Bible ya Uganda.
2: The Bible says
0: Yokana
2: John
0: 18:15 bikulaka otulabe. 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
2: 15:18.
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2: The world becomes envious.
0: Ndi wajidukam.
2: That you let
0: no yingire wa Yesu.
2: And you came to Christ.
0: Bobo yagala okukola olutalo.
2: If you want to do a war.
0: Ewa mu mukikeri abasamize.
2: In your clan with the sorcerers. If they know that you've gotten saved.
0: Bobo fuka mu seventh agenda.
2: If you're becoming a seventh Adventist you go.
0: Chigenda.
2: If you're becoming a Catholic you go.
0: Ni bobo wasaze kubona olokoka.
2: But if you decide to get saved.
0: Bobo tandisa olutalo.
2: That is a war.
0: Ne Bible tugambi ensi bwe ekola ki?
2: But if the world hates you.
0: Mumanye nti yasoka nze.
2: Get to know that it hate me first.
0: Nogenda mu kika.
2: You go into your clan.
0: Ne bakuyita musiru.
2: And they call you a fool.
0: Ako musiru ayambala nganze nagorora.
2: Does a fool dress like me?
0: No, simply we are having a different kingdoms. We are operating on a different levels. They cannot understand you.
2: Do you know wakabaka wanja ulo wetubera mutibasa akutegera?
0: Nje waliwo muyanze bana ngamba naye kakati.
2: There is someone who told me now.
0: Mvuka jangu ina bakazi bameka.
2: How many women do you have?
0: Na to siri walanga mvubuka.
2: Don't be a fool like that.
0: Tobiranga mu abana bo mukazi omu.
2: Don't raise children with one woman.
0: Naye kakati ono.
2: Now this one.
0: Angamba sisiri walanga.
2: Telling me not to be a fool.
0: Ati wakatonda.
2: But with God.
0: Yatonda Adam nani?
2: Only created Adam and Eve.
0: Yesu wabasomesa kubufumbo.
2: When Jesus is speaking about marriage.
0: Mateo 10 na gamu sajja chavangale kani.
2: That the man will leave his
0: atia.
2: Home.
0: Negatene muchala we. Babili ne bafuka atia.
2: Two will become one.
0: Kati atense gambo bobusiru.
2: And the world is saying that is foolishness.
0: Eno government indala.
2: This is a different government.
0: This is a transforming center.
2: Wano we wachusibwa.
0: Mulokole bolemwa ngo kuchusibwa mu kanisa.
2: When you fail to be transformed from church.
0: Okutegera Katonda.
2: You understanding God.
0: Omanya nti bijja kuba bizibu.
2: You will get to know that things will be hard.
0: University je wajjamu.
2: Here the university that you came
0: nunu ya Mukama.
2: Is to teach you the principles of God.
0: Hallelujah.
2: Amen.
0: Era wano.
2: Here.
0: Engule wegenda kusanga.
2: This is where you'll be crowned.
0: Mukama fajja kutikira engule wakola
2: ki? Our Lord will come and
0: Wategira
2: crown you. You understand the will of God.
0: Hallelujah.
2: Amen.
0: Tujja kuogera ko wano.
2: We shall talk about here.
0: Tudeyo ko wano.
2: And then we come back again.
0: Ate tutambulirenga ko na wano.
2: And we also go into
0: kubanga bikorebwa wano.
2: Where things are done here.
0: Biwetaga.
2: That is what you need.
0: Hallelujah.
2: Amen.
0: Biwetaga era customer lo kumanya nti wano wakuchusiza ngo oli wano.
2: After getting to know that you've been changed and you're there.
0: Binebya wano.
2: There he this are the things. You don't need them.
0: Omubiri te gulina che gukola chi?
2: The flesh is not vital.
0: Omoyo yaleta chi?
2: It is the spirit that brings
0: buli the difference. Buli ababera wano.
2: Whoever dwell here.
0: Tujja kudamu ndoza. Bana ba Sunday school balinza akantu kano. Ku Sunday twali badde ne board, white board.
2: Sunday we would wish to to be with the white boat. I know these things are common.
0: Hallelujah.
2: Amen. How the Lord loves the world. And he gave in his only son. Whoever believes will not get lost, but have everlasting life. Do you hearken to that point? Whoever believes.
0: Soko joba diseyo, bandingiza lingiza ako. 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
2: 10 years.
0: Luko ze.
2: It has done a lot.
0: Mukama feba zibwe.
2: Praise the Lord.
0: Buye ya galensi nokola kutia.
2: How he loved the world and...
0: Soka wewe kubile kwa mungalo mkilasi tufudeyo. Tujia kudeyo kusande. Thank you very much. Mukama yeba zibwe.
2: Praise the Lord.
0: Mukama yeba zibwe.
2: Praise the Lord.
0: Hallelujah.
2: Amen.
0: So, this is what happens.
2: Chino chechibao.
0: Obula mbona buzali buwanga. Mukwagala kwa Katonda.
2: All the world is birthed by the will of God.
0: Olugendo nalo tutambula.
2: All the journey that we walk.
0: Lino musingi nga bakuyita kwagala.
2: Has a foundation called love.
0: Tewali kwagala kusinga kuno.
2: There is no love more than this
0: one. Omuntu okuwayo obulamu bwe kulwaki.
2: Someone to give his life for someone.
0: Akati Katonda yawaayo obulamu bwe.
2: Now the Lord gave in his life.
0: Jukira olugero mukama Fero yayogera.
2: Remember the story that the Lord told us.
0: Omugagga yalina ennimiro ye.
2: The rich man who had a vineyard. Who had a garden.
0: Na munsemu.
2: In the one world.
0: Naye n'alekayo abasajja abakola mu nnimiro ye.
2: But left men to cultivate in his garden.
0: Naye n'atumanga yaba abakozi.
2: But used to send workers there.
0: Bajeye bibala.
2: To get fruits.
0: Oba bajirabira bulungi.
2: Because they used to look for
0: bana abali mu nsi ne bakwatibwa obujja.
2: When these ones became jealous.
0: Ne bayisanga bubi abantu bano be yatuma.
2: They started torturing these ones he sent.
0: Naye lwali lumu.
2: But one day.
0: N'agamba naye kantumeyo mutabani wange.
2: Said now, let me see my son. If they see him.
0: Banamuwa respect.
2: They will respect him.
0: Bagambe bosa weleza na mutabani we.
2: Said the boss has sent his son.
0: Katibwe yatuka yo.
2: When he reached there.
0: Kusande tujja kulusoma lero katuogere.
2: Sunday we shall read it.
0: Bwe yatuka yo.
2: When he reached there.
0: Abayayo manyiche bagamba.
2: Do you know what those people said?
0: Ono yagenda okusikira ennimiro eno kati tumufunye.
2: This one is going to inherit this garden now we've got him.
0: Ono bwetumukwata ne tumutte kitegeeza tuba tujiwambi.
2: If we kill this
0: ennimiro,
2: one, the garden.
0: Ate boss alina omwana ogu.
2: And the boss has only one son.
0: Obusika tubufunye.
2: So we've got the inheritance.
0: Omwana nga tasonze.
2: So the boy.
0: Omwana nga atuka. Je bakolanga bakwata basiba kandoya.
2: So they killed him. They killed him.
0: Ne Bible egamba Yesu nyine ayogera
2: olugero. It is Jesus saying this parable.
0: Ye mwenyine na yejira.
2: That he himself came.
0: Omulabanga atuse.
2: Do you see him?
0: Omanyiche yakola.
2: Do you know what he did?
0: Ye abagamba atya.
2: What did he tell them?
0: Ntinalyo ka bakwata.
2: He caught them.
0: Na bakasuka mu bunya.
2: And put them in the pit.
0: Obwaka nakabiriti.
2: Of fire to be in pain for all their lives.
0: Singa bali bategedde mukama wabwe kye yali ayagala.
2: If they had got to know what their Lord or Master had loved, they would have
0: done the expected,
2: but they didn't know.
0: Hallelujah.
2: Amen.
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2: We are talking about preparation.
0: What are we here for?
2: Kiki ekitulese wano?
0: Bwe nkambuze wano ani agenda okumala emyaka 12.
2: Who is going to spend 120 years here?
0: Nzi nechienda bwe njituukako saagala kweyongera
2: yo. 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
0: Ni waba mpadde chinana mugamba webale.
2: Even if he gives me 80, I'll say thank you so much.
0: Waliwo abalongo be nazika bannaku ezi.
2: There are some people that I buried for
0: 2 days. Mpita musumba
2: jango
0: zika abalongo bano ne ngaba n'enjiri ngenda kubuulira eriwa.
2: Now which gospel am I going to preach?
0: Nendyo kambeera ku ntaana.
2: And then I went to the graveyard.
0: Nemba gamba nti bano mbalaba.
2: Now you see these ones?
0: Kyaba wandikibwako balina kubeera nnaku bbiri.
2: It is written upon them that they're supposed to spend 2 days.
0: Era bazeere yabaita.
2: They've gone to whom?
0: Ne mbagamba kati mwabaliwo.
2: Now you who live.
0: Emyaka gyolina gyonna gyaki.
2: Now the years that you have are for what?
0: Ajifunira muwa.
2: How does he gain from those years?
0: Hallelujah.
2: Amen.
0: njagala kubuuza kibuzo lwaleero.
2: I want to ask a question today.
0: Foundation of truth.
2: Omusingi ogwamazima.
0: Mukama atuwadde emyaka 10 mu kifo kino.
2: God has given us 10 years in this place.
0: Ejaki.
2: For what?
0: Yakulwanagana.
2: For battles.
0: Jakuyomba.
2: For quarrels.
0: Jakusika muguwa.
2: For pulling rocks.
0: Kubaja kumusinza.
2: All for worship.
0: Kubanga ffe twali tutwagamba nti Mukama,
2: because we say the
0: Lord, eno,
2: this house,
0: n'abanajiberanga mbona,
2: and the ones that dwell in this house,
0: n'abaliddawo,
2: even those that will come,
0: banasinzangani,
2: they will worship your holy name.
0: Mulinnya lya Mukama fani.
2: In Jesus' name.
0: Katutandise olugendo lwa myaka 10 nga lwa kusinza lwa kuweereza Katonda.
2: So we've started another journey of worship.
0: Ate kudala ki?
2: To the another level.
0: Tutandika na mwaka guno twagutandise.
2: We've already started with this year.
0: Hallelujah.
2: Amen.
0: Tutandise nga abaisiraeli.
2: We've started like the Israel.
0: Bomwa kugwa gutandika mugwa kusatu.
2: Because their year begins in March.
0: Kusatu babile mumekao. 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
2: But our year has begun.
0: Yesu analyoka bagamba nenze n'ennyumba yange tunaakolanga
2: tutya. And then Joshua said that me with my house we shall always serve the Lord. Hallelujah.
0: Amen. Basebo ne banyabo.
2: Ladies and gentlemen.
0: Olugendo afuru okunywezebwa.
2: Our journey of establishment.
0: Tutandise na kwagala kwa Katonda.
2: Has begun with the love of God.
0: Tutandise na kisa.
2: He has begun with the grace.
0: Abefeso 2 nyirwa mukaga.
2: Ephesians 2:6.
0: Lwe luchogerere ekigambo ekyo paka ku lwa 10 na 11.
2: Up to 11.
0: By grace we have been saved.
2: Orechsa twalokolebwa.
0: So that no one can boast.
2: Waleme kubeerawo yenyumiriza.
0: No one can boast.
2: Waleme kubeerawo yenyumiriza.
0: Akati tuli mu kanisa tujja tandikirawo mu wiki ejja bannange.
2: We shall start from there next week.
0: Mulinyere Mukama fe Yesu.
2: In Jesus' name.
0: Onyiso kuba maze myaka 12-13 mu bulokozi.
2: You have spent 10, 23, 30 years in
0: Enjiri jembulidde onyiso kuba biwandikibwa byonna wabirabako.
2: Maybe you've ever seen all the gospel that I've preached and the scriptures.
0: Nefunamu ekikwongerayo.
2: But get something that takes you
0: for. Webuze wentuuse ndiwa.
2: And also ask yourself, how much do I need? Where am I going?
0: Era kiki kyanjagaza.
2: And what does he need from
0: me? Lwaki yandeeta wano?
2: Why did he bring me here?
0: Ogenda kufuna ekyokuddamu.
2: You will get an answer.
0: Yimuso mukono gamba ai Yesu.
2: Raise your hand and say
0: ai Yesu.
2: Ai Yesu.
0: Olunaku lwa leero.
2: Olunaku lwa leero.
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0: Enjiri yaffe ekomye awo wasebo.
2: End of our gospel, ladies and gentlemen.
0: Mulinnya lya Mukama waffe Yesu.
2: In Jesus' name.
0: Tugenda kukola yo akantu kamu.
2: We are going to do one thing.
0: Ndi omu ku bantu abatakola birthday.
2: I'm a person who doesn't do a birthday.
0: Sizinako buzibu naye. 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
2: To me they don't have anything.
0: Irambira okusimo gena okulaba Airtel wishes you a happy birthday. 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
2: Who told them?
0: Naitwa agalo kujaguza Mukama lwe miaka 10.
2: But we want to celebrate
0: so,
2: God for 10 years.
0: Kino twachikozerwa kujukira.
2: We did this for remembrance.
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2: Tugenda kusala yoku cake.
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2: We are going to have a
0: neka cake kamu.
2: And a cake.
0: Twebaza Katonda.
2: Thanking the Lord.
0: Hallelujah.
2: Amen.
0: Twebaza Mukama jakoza atya.
2: Thanking the Lord where
0: he
2: has. It has been a long journey.
0: Mukama yebazibwe.
2: Praise.
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2: I told you we'd have feasted.
0: Nga kuliko ekisambi kye oboli awo kya sekoko buli omu ekisambi kya sekoko.
2: With a piece of chicken.
0: Naye rabigwao.
2: But they all perish.
0: Netwe bazakatonda.
1: But we thank the Lord.
0: Mukama yebazibwe.
1: Praise the Lord.
0: Hallelujah.
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0: 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Yeah. 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

0: good.
1: Even now. And he is still healing. Anybody. That is oppressed by the devil. You know the devil does not need invitation. The Bible says the thief cometh to kill and to destroy. When the thief is coming to you, he doesn't need appointment. He just bangs in.
0: Boom.
1: Actually, as a matter of fact, when thieves are coming, even if he has a gun, once he realizes that you have seen him, they normally run away. They run. But the Son of Man, in order to operate in your life, he knocks. The Bible talks about it in Revelation chapter. Is it 3:20? It says he knocks on the door. Whoever hears my voice and opens for me, I'll come in. And when I come in, we shall dine with him. Hallelujah.
0: Hallelujah.
1: What you have today is to say yes to Jesus.

0: kuyingira.
1: It takes you straight.
0: Ayingira ddala.
1: To the dining.
0: N'atuulira ddala oku dining.
1: You eat with him.
0: N'otandika okulya wamu naye.
1: You eat with him.
0: Olya wamu naye.
1: And you can never eat with the King of Kings. And you eat what is not present to you.
0: No, you
1: are about to eat the life of God.
0: You
1: are about to eat the grace of the Lord.
0: You
1: are about to dine in the favor of God. Why? Because he loved you. The Bible says in the book of Romans chapter 5 and verses number 8. Can we read there? Can we read there? I have not yet started my message. Yes. But God demonstrated his own love towards us. That while we were still sinners, Christ died for us.
2: Verses 9.
1: Much more than having now... having been justified by his blood, we shall be saved from the wrath through him. 10. For if when we were enemies, we were reconciled to God through the death of his son. Much more having been reconciled, we shall be saved by his life. 11. Not only that, but we also rejoice in God through our Lord Jesus Christ, through whom we have now received the reconciliation. Praise the Lord.
0: Yebaziwe mukama.
1: Praise the Lord.
0: Yebaziwe mukama.
1: The Bible is telling us here, it was a demonstration.
0: Kwali kwolesa.
1: It was a demonstration.
0: Kuno kwali kwolesa.
1: Not a demonstration of power.
0: Sikwolesa manyi.
1: Not a demonstration of wealth.

0: want a demonstration of
1: size.
0: It was not a demonstration of figure. Miss Uganda. Praise the Lord.
1: Praise be to the Lord.
0: It was not a demonstration of weapons. Because these days nations demonstrate weapons to show their strength. So they demonstrate the strength of their power by blasting all those nuclear kind of weapons. They blast them to tell America.
1: Okugamba America.
0: America, what are you talking about?
1: America, chicho tugamba.
0: We have the power also.
1: Nafe tuina amani.
0: We have the nuclear plants also.
1: Nafe zi nuclear tuzirina.
0: So, here.
1: Kakano wano.
0: It was not a demonstration of power.
1: Tekwari kore samani.
0: It was a demonstration of God's love.
1: Kwari kore sa kwagala kwa katonda.
0: So the Bible has told us here. God demonstrated His own love. His own love towards us. That while we were still sinners, Christ died for us. So for Christ to die for us, it was a demonstration of God's love. Because as a matter of fact, we were sinners. We were stuck. We were doomed in our sins. We had no redeemer. We had no savior. And according to the scripture, the Bible says, according to the scriptures, the Bible had already said it. That every soul that sinneth, every soul that sinneth shall die. And when we continue to read the scriptures, we come to know that for all had sinned and had fallen short of God's glory. All of us, we had committed sin. And actually, our sin was known by the reason of our actions. Our sin was in the blood. It was in the blood. Our blood. Our bloodline. Was already contaminated. That's why the doctors are still fighting.
1: Yes, they're
0: trying to do whatsoever they want to, they can do to fight HIV. Because it contaminates the blood. And the Bible says life is in the blood. Life is in the blood. When I get a gun and I shoot you, you don't die because of the blade. You die because you have You have poured the blood, and the system of your blood has been attacked. The more you lose the blood, the more that you lose life.
1: Praise the Lord.
0: If I just get a leather blade and I cut this young boy, and I cut the vein, if I cut the vein and it begins to bleed, if he doesn't get immediate help, just in 45 minutes he will kick the bucket, blood.
1: Musai.
0: Somebody say blood.
1: Wabe wagambo musai.
0: So our blood was already contaminated.
1: Omusai gwafe gwali gwayononebwa
0: dda. It was contaminated by sin.
1: Gwali gwayononebwa dda n'ekibi.
0: You go and read the book of Romans chapter 6. Okay, let's read there. I want to show you exactly.
1: Njagala kulagira ddala.
0: Let me show it to you. Separado Coradi. Romans chapter 5 and verses number 12. The Bible says,
1: Bible egamba,
0: therefore,
1: kakano,
0: just as through one man is sin,
1: okuita mukono na ko muntu omu.
0: Let me say it again. Therefore,
1: kakano,
0: just as through one man, sin entered the world, and death through his sin, and thus death spread to all men, because all sinned.
1: Kubanga bonna bayonoona.
0: It was through one man.
1: Chali kuita muntu omu.
0: The Bible said, therefore,
1: kakano,
0: just as through one man sin entered the world,
1: ngo okonona ko muntu omwe chibi chayingira ensi,
0: and death
1: era nokufa
0: through sin
1: okuita mu chibi,
0: and thus death spread to all men.
1: Era kakano okufane kweyongera kutambula eri abantu bonna.
0: Because all sinned.
1: Kubanga bonna bayonoona.
0: For until the law,
1: okutuusa etteeka,
0: until the law of sin was in the world,
1: okutuusa etteeka ly'ekibinga lyali mu nsi,
0: but sin is not imputed when there is no law. So I want to emphasize this point. What the Bible is trying to tell us, that through one man is sin, which man?
1: Adam.
0: Through the sin of Adam. Okuita mu chibi cha Adam. Through the sin of Adam.
1: Okuita mu chibi Adam chiyakola.
0: Sin entered the world. And because of this sin, death
1: okufa
0: reigned over. So by the time you were born, you were born in sin, and death was reigning over you. You were a slave to sin. You were a slave to sin. And you had nobody to get you out of sin. It's not because of what you did. Because of the blood. The blood of Adam.
1: Omusayi gwa Adam.
0: Remember, we are the descendants of Adam.
1: Jukira tuli bagoberezi ba Adam, bazukuru ba Adam.
0: Verses number 40. Never rest.
1: Kuminanya. Okay.
0: Let's keep on go. 15.
1: Kuminatano.
0: But the free gift is not like the offense. For it was by one man's offense many died.

0: Praise be to the Lord.
1: Much more the grace of God and the gift by the grace by one man, Jesus Christ,
0: Yesu Christu,
1: abounded.
0: Come on, let us bless the Lord for that.
1: For if by one man's offense death reigned through that one.
0: Okay.
1: Much more those who receive abundance of grace.
0: Of
1: the gift of righteousness will reign in life through the one Jesus Christ. Therefore,
0: kakano,
1: as though one man's offense judgment came to all men, resulting in condemnation, even so through one man's righteous act the free gift came to all men, resulting in justification of life. Number 19. For as by one man's disobedience, many were made sinners, and also by one man's obedience, and also by one man's obedience, many will be made right. Somebody give the Lord a hand. So it was like this. By one man is disobedient, you are made a sinner. Actually, for you to be a sinner, it was not your action. That means even the baby who is born today, she's born a sinner. Why? By one man is disobedience. By the contaminated blood of
0: Adam.
1: In the disobedience, it was told to him that of all the trees in the garden, you can eat as much as you can, as according to your appetite. You are free to eat. But the tree that is in the middle of the garden, the tree in the middle of the garden, it is the tree of knowledge, separating good from evil. Don't touch. Don't eat. Don't look at it. So that was the instruction. Somebody may say, why? Because God wanted to prove. He wanted man to make a choice. Because God created man with what they call self-will. In you, you have a treasure called self-will. You choose to do what is right and you choose to do what is wrong. Osala okole kirungi obola ono osala okole ekibi. So God wanted man
2: kakano katona yayagala omuntu
1: to make a choice
2: okukola okusalawo
1: either to listen to his voice
2: oba okuwuliriza eddoboozi lye
1: or to listen to the voice of the enemy
2: oba okuwuliriza eddoboozi ly'omulabe.
1: God never wanted man to be in the garden.
2: Katonda tiyachagala ko omuntu okubeera mu lusuku.
1: That man should be in the garden.
2: Nti omuntu abeere mu lusuku.
1: Like a robot.
2: Ngalimu nga chiroboti.
1: Programmed.
2: Nga atekebwamu program.
1: Like a robot.
2: Nga olaba robot.
1: He gave man what they call self-will.
2: Yawo omuntu ekiyitibwa okwesalirawo.
1: I need to listen very carefully. So the devil came.
2: Kakano omubi najja
1: in the garden.
2: Muluso.
1: Found the woman.
2: Nasinkana omukyala.
1: I don't know what she was doing.
2: Simanyi kiki yali akola.
1: Oh, she was gazing at the tree.
2: Oba yali atunulira muti.
1: Gazing at the fruit.
2: Nga atunulira ekibala.
1: And he told the woman.
2: Nagamba omukyalo ono.
1: He told the woman.
2: Nagamba omukazi ono.
1: Did really God say you should not eat of the tree?
2: Dala kitufu mukama yachogera nti temulyanga ku muti guno.
1: Did really not? Did he really say?
2: Dala kitufu yachogera.
1: He was trying to create doubt.
2: Ngagezaako okumuleeta okuleeta okubusabuusa mu kyalo ono.
1: Ddala
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1: And the woman answered.
2: Era omukyala

0: ogukwatako. It is the same trick the devil uses even up to now.
1: Gwe mutigwe gumu ne satani gwachakozesa paka kati.
0: And the devil said,
1: era satani na gamba,
0: is a confuser.
1: Oyaliwo kutabula.
0: He just confused.
1: Atabula butabuzi.
0: He said,
1: naya gamba.
0: The devil said,
1: satani na gamba.
0: I'm just paraphrasing because you know the scriptures. And the devil said, God knows when you eat of this tree, you shall be like him. To know good and evil. He was confusing. Because when you read Genesis chapter 1, verses number 26, even before Adam was created, I want you to mark these words. God said to himself, let us create man.
1: Katutondo muntu.
0: Genesis 1:26.
2: Egambye. Katonda nayogera nti tukole omuntu mu ngeri.
0: And God said, let us create man in our own image.
2: Mu kifaananyi kyaffe.
0: According to our likeness.
2: Bafuge eby'omunyanja.
0: And let have dominion.
2: Nebibuka waggulu.
0: You can stop there.
1: Osobola okwekomera awo.
0: God had already created man.
1: Katonda yali yatonda domuntu.
0: In his image.
1: Mukifaananyi kye.
0: Man was already like God.
1: Omuntu yali afaanana nga Katonda.
0: In his image.
1: Mukifaananyi kye.
0: In his likeness.
1: Mukufaanana
0: nga. Man was already in the image of God. He was like God.
1: Yali nga Katonda.
0: Now the devil comes.
1: Kakano Satani ajja.
0: It twists the word.
1: Nagezako okugezako kudieka dieke chigamo.
0: God knows when you eat of the tree.
1: Katonda chimanye kavunolia kumuti.
0: You shall be like him.
1: Ogenda kubeeranga ye.
0: Ignorance of the scripture.
1: Okubulu okumanya kubya wandikibwa.
0: Even today.
1: Nona kulolwa lero.
0: The devil tries.
1: Era satani agezako
0: to hide the people.
1: Okukweka abantu.
0: The truth.
1: Amazima.
0: The truth is already written in the scriptures.
1: Amazima. Tugalina mu byawandikibwa.
0: But we don't take time to read.
1: Nete tutwala budde kusoma.
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0: Praise the Lord.
1: Yebazibwe mukama.
0: Praise the Lord.
1: Praise be to the Lord.
0: Omuntu already yali mu kifaananyi kya Katonda.
1: Already man was created in the image of God.
0: Satani wajja namugamba bwonoolya ekibalo ja kufaanana nga Katonda.
1: The devil came and told man, once eat of this forbidden
0: so
1: fruit, you will be like God. Kakano omuntu
0: by his choice,
1: okuyita mu kusalawo kwe,
0: he made a decision,
1: n'akola okusalawo,
0: to listen,
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1: chechimu.
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1: chisgede chechimu.
0: You choose
1: osalawo
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1: oboria okugonda,
0: and follow.
1: No goberera.
0: It is by your choice.
1: Chiri mu kusalawo oko.
0: So flow Adam is sin.
1: Okuita mukono na mchibicha Adam.
0: All of us.
1: Fena.
0: Sin entered our blood. But we thank God for the blood of Jesus. We thank God for his blood. When he shedded the blood, he dealt with the power of sin
1: na lumbagana amanyike chimu
0: once and forever
1: era na gajira wodala.
0: Now it is up to you to accept the gift of God,
1: okukirize kirabo cha Katonda,
0: to accept the gift of God,
1: okukirize kirabo cha Katonda,
0: to receive the gift of God,
1: okwefunira kirabo cha Katonda.
0: What is the gift of God?
1: Ekirabo cha Katonda chechiriwa.
0: The gift of God is Jesus Christ.
1: Ekirabo cha Katonda ye Yesu Kristo.

0: needed a blood that had no condemnation. And when Jesus shed that blood, when we believe, when we believe, we receive that gift. It is your choice to believe. The blood of Jesus can never work on you until when you believe. Praise the Lord. Praise the Lord. So on the cross, he demonstrated his ultimate act of love. In that he compelled, his love was compelling him to lay down his life for you and me. We now live because he died. And he died in our place. Without the cross, there is no salvation. Because there is no redemption. Our redemption is in the death of Christ. When he paid the price. So these are the implications of the cross. The results of the cross. The result of the price he paid. Number one. The forgiveness of sin. Colossians chapter 2 and verses 13. Abakolisayo 2:13. Tukayosomema.
1: Kolosai 2:13 egambye bweti.
0: Yes.
1: Namwe bwe mwalinga mufudde mu byonono byammwe.
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0: After doing the forgiveness of our sin,
2: ng'amaze okukola okwekusonyiyibwa kw'ebibi byaffe
0: on the cross, when he said it is finished, he was talking about the price. I have paid the price,
2: it is finished.
0: Now in Christ, we have the forgiveness of sin. Without the forgiveness of sin, there is no redemption, there is no salvation. It is only in Christ that we are forgiven. So what you have to do to stay in Christ, to live in
2: Christ,
0: to walk in Christ, to give our lives to Christ, to surrender our lives to Christ, because in Christ there is forgiveness of sin. And without righteousness, nobody can see God. The wages of sin is death. So, my dear brothers and sisters, as we think about the death of Christ, I want you to deal with every sin and take the sin to Christ. His blood. is sufficient
2: gumala
0: to carry away that sin.
2: Okujawe chibi echo.
0: Some of you say,
2: abamu kumemoge na nemugamba.
0: You know, I have a weakness.
2: Omanye ni no bunafu.
0: A weakness of talking.
2: Obunafu okogera yogera.
0: We are talkative.
2: Togera yogera nyo.
0: Even my father is so talkative.
2: Era na.
0: Even my grandfather was talkative. We have a weakness. You know, I have a weakness. Sometimes I find myself speaking lies. You call it a weakness. That's why sometimes they call you on phone. Where are you? You are still in the bathroom. And you say, I am in Wandegeya on the border.
2: In the Wandegeya, ni ku border border.
0: Or sometimes you say, in 5 minutes, I'm going to be there. In 4 minutes,
2: I'm
0: going to be there. You take 1 hour. You are a liar. You call it a weakness. But the wages of sin is death. I want you to deal with every weakness. As a matter of fact, it's not a weakness. It is a door that the devil is using to plug you into destruction. You know, Pastor, I have a weakness. Anger.
2: Obusungu.
0: Wanyiga.
2: When I become
0: envious,
2: I can beat my child. Don't bring to me a man. Once I become angry, I can abuse him. When I become distressed, don't tell me about my mom. I can abuse him. When I become disgraced, you call it your weakness.
0: But our God is pure. The good news I have, every sin can be dealt with.
2: Okay.
0: Every sin was already dealt with.
2: On
0: the cross. Carry that sin on the cross. Carry that weakness on the cross. Carry that weakness on the cross.
2: Obunafu obutwale ku musalaba.
0: Carry that weakness on the cross.
2: Obunafu obutwale ku musalaba.
0: The cross
2: omusalaba
0: has the power
2: kulina amanyi
0: to redeem us
2: okutununula
0: from every weakness
2: okuva mu bunafu bonna.
0: You know, Pastor,
2: omanyi musumba,
0: my weakness,
2: obunafu bwange,
0: when I see a girl,
2: bwendaba ku mwana w'obuwala,
0: my weakness,
2: obunafu bwange,
0: when I see a boy,
2: bwendaba omulenzi,
0: I feel like I have no air.
2: Mpulira nga takyalina mukka.
0: I feel like melting.
2: Mpulira nga asanuka.
0: Yes, I'm born again.
2: Chitufu nalokoka.
0: I love Jesus.
2: Kristo mwagala nnyo.
0: But when I see a girl,
2: nebwe ndabo muhala,
0: I feel I want to follow her.
2: Mpuliranga yagala okumugoberera.
0: Kabani kundongo. I feel like it is a magnet, the girl is pulling me.
2: Mpulirango muwalo yali mukunsika.
0: Praise the Lord.
2: Yeba simwe mukama.
0: There is still more grace.
2: Wachali wechisa.
0: On the cross.
2: Kumusalaba.
0: I want to finish like this.
2: Jagala malidize bwente.
0: Jesus dealt with your sin.
2: Yesu ekibicho yakijjawo da.
0: It is by your faith in him.
2: Kana okukiriza komu ye.
0: Carry that so-called weakness.
2: Obunafu obwo bukwato obusitule.
0: And take it on the cross.
2: Obutwale kumusalaba.
0: Tekina. Okudi yakayimba. Yakayimba. To the cross. Take now.
2: Chitwale kati.
0: To the cross.
2: Kumusalaba.
0: Amen.
2: Amen.
0: So number two,
2: Echo kubiri,
0: we are reconciled on the cross.
2: Kakano twa tabaganyizibwa.
0: We are reconciled on the cross.
2: Those are the results
0: of the cross.
2: Ewe byava ku musalaba.
0: We were separated by sin.
2: Sin
0: had separated us from God.
2: Echibi chai chatu wa ulokufa kwa Erika Tonda.
0: On the cross.
2: Kumusalaba.
0: He reconciled us.
2: Netutaba
0: ganyizibwa. The Bible says we were even enemies to God.
2: Kubanga twali balabe Erika Tonda.
0: Because of sin.
2: Orechibi.
0: Let me tell you, that sin which you have not dealt with us.
2: Kukude chibi echo chotanaba kukwasa ganya.
0: Makes you an enemy.
2: Chikufulo kubere omulabe.
0: To God.
2: Erika Tonda.
0: You'd rather become an enemy of this president of Northern Korea.
2: Chisinga koko kubera omulabe wa president wa Northern Korea.
0: Than being the enemy of God.
2: Okubera omulabe wa Katonda.
0: Number three.
2: Ekyokusatu.
0: We receive the freedom from the powers of sin.
2: Twafuna edembe okuva mu manyi.
0: From the powers of sin.
2: Mu manyi gechibi.
0: Romans 8, 2.
2: Abalumi munana.
0: Number four.
2: Echokuna.
0: Victory over Satan.
2: Obuanguzi okuveri Satani.
0: 2 Corinthians chapter 2, verses 14.
2: Abakolisayo biri kuminanya.
0: Number four.
2: Echokutano.
0: Healing.
2: Okuonyezebwa.
0: We received our healing.
2: Twafuna okuonyezebwa kwaffe.
0: Isaiah 53, verses 5.
2: Isaiah 5, verse 5. Let us read it.
0: Isaiah 53 verses 5. Let's read that one again.
2: Isaiah 5 verse
1: 3. Isaiah 5 verse 3. Olokusatu. Egambye bweti.
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1: Era emiggo gye gye gituwonya.
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2: By his stripes we are healed.
0: Buli we baamukubanga.
2: Every time they stripped him.
0: Ngofuna okuwonyezebwa.
2: You received your healing.
0: Buli we baamukubanga.
2: Every time that they stripped him.
0: Ngofuna okuwonyezebwa.
2: You received your healing.
0: Olw'emiggo gye.
2: By his stripes.
0: Tuwonyezebwa.
2: We are healed.
0: You are going to be healed.
2: Ogenda kuwonyezebwa.
0: Of every affliction.
2: Okuva mu kunyigirizibwa kwonna.
0: Not because of the pain
2: siwa
0: that you feel.
2: As long as
0: you believe.
2: Kavunokiriza.
0: That he paid it all.
2: Nti ya chasulo mutango gona.
0: By his stripes.
2: Oremi goje.
0: You are healed already.
2: Wawonyezebwa da.
0: I want you to believe.
2: Ukirize.
0: For God for your healing.
2: Ukirize katone ryo kuwonyezebwako.
0: In Christ.
2: Mu Kristo.
0: We receive our healing.
2: Twafuna kuwonyezebwako.
0: In other words.
2: Mungeri endala.
0: Very fast.
2: Nganyangu wamuko.
0: We had pain.
2: Twaino bulumi.
0: Our pain was exchanged by his healing.
2: Obulumi bwaffe bwakyusibwa n'okuwonyezebwa kwe.
0: For us, we had pain, sickness.
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0: Kansa,
2: kokolo.
0: Kabotongo. 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
2: By his stripes now,
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2: We received our healing.
0: Oba okuba engalo zikube.
2: If you are clapping, you clap. I cannot forget one time I told you. Thieves came to our house. They stripped us because I was the man. They bound my hands. And they were paralyzed. At the end, they came and roasted me. But my hand was sodden. They tied me so tightly. Even the blood couldn't. Praise be to the Lord. I reached the moment when I went to the church, I could clap and I couldn't feel myself. My hand was drying up. I raised my hand that had dried up. And I said unto Jesus, I believe. What happened? You saw it and everything. You saw each and everything. But forgive of these. I condemned them for a while. What will they be seeing? But when I sorted myself in the word of God, I said, Lord, may you forgive them. Forgive them. They took away all our things, but I still have life. Say, Lord, by your stripes, the one that heals me, I receive my healing. After I had made that prayer, I told him like this. They normally tell you to clap when you do not want. The time that we get problem on your hands, you could like to clap but you couldn't. I said, Lord, may you heal my hands that I can clap for you. I said, Lord, Father, I miss your praise because I cannot clap my hands. If at all you have your hands, you come and clap for Jesus. Clap for Jesus. By the fact of the cross, come and look and clap for Jesus.
0: Amen.
2: Amen. After I had made such a prayer, just to believe God that He has already started. I slept very well. Late at 3, I dreamt a dream. A man came with white tunics. There were two men. They told me that follow us. I followed them. It was a dream. We went up to the garden city. The spiritual realm is always first in the dream. We went to the last floor. We found there a hospital. Have you ever seen a very clean hospital? Leave alone these international hospitals. I don't talk about Chiludu. I talk about that hospital. I cannot even explain. When we reached to that hospital, we found a doctor putting on white garments. I was put on a bed. He told me Henry, he even knew my name. He said, okay. He touched my hand.
0: It's okay.
2: He told me now it's okay.
0: You can go.
2: Osobolo kugenda. By the time that I raised up, the pain was no more. I have prayed for you. You having a certain kind of pain, believe the cross. By his stripes, by the time you shall live
0: with us,
2: that pain that you came around with, it will be no more.
0: On the cross,
2: como salaba.
0: He made available grace.
2: He
0: made available His love. On the cross, He made available reconciliation. On the cross, He took our infirmity. On the cross, He substituted our poverty for His riches. On the cross, He took our shame. We receive His glory. On the cross, He was humiliated so that we can be exalted. On the cross, He was rejected. so that you can be accepted. I am talking about somebody. You have been rejected. You have been rejected all around. I have good news for you. On the cross, your rejection, is being taken away for you to receive his acceptance. Hallelujah.
2: Hallelujah.
0: I cannot exhaust the cross. It is the power of God for salvation to whosoever believes. Your work is to believe. I want you to stand up on your feet. In the name of Jesus. If you came with every kind of sickness, every kind of trouble, touch that place where you feel the pain. Believe in a minute, in a second, you receive your healing now. Let us raise our hands. Touch where the pain is. If you have no pain in your heart, pray for those people who are troubling. Father, in the name of Jesus, by faith, I am commanding, let there be healing. For we have already received. But I felt a change in me. And I cannot hold on to. Hallelujah.
3: Amen.
0: I'm going to preach a very simple message this morning. Very simple message. I believe we are all going to be blessed. Hallelujah.
3: Amen.
0: Hallelujah.
3: Amen.
0: Let's go to the book of Joshua.
3: Katugene mu kitabo cha Yoshua.
0: The book of Joshua.
3: Kitabo cha Yoshua.
0: We all know one thing.
3: Fena tumanye chintu chimu.
0: That Joshua was a servant of Moses.
3: Nti Yoshua yali muweleza wa Musa.
0: Very close. And the Bible says,
3: Bible gamba,
0: each time Joshua, Moses went to the mountain to meet God,
3: Musa Katonda,
0: Joshua camped in the tent. He was always in the tent, waiting for his master to return. Hallelujah.
3: Amen.
0: And this explains the reason why the Lord chose Joshua to be the successor of Moses. Hallelujah.
3: Amen.
0: Okay, Joshua chapter number 1. Verse 1. Now after the death of Moses, the servant of the Lord, it came to pass that the Lord spoke unto Joshua, son of Nun, Moses' minister, saying, Moses, my servant, is dead. Now therefore, arise and go over this Jordan, you and all the people, unto the land which I will give to them, even to the children of Israel. Let us pray. Heavenly Father, we thank you for this message. We know that you're here for us. And we believe that you have a great work that you want to do in us.
4: That's why we call upon your spirit to lead us and teach us so that our eyes will open and our ears will open to hear the direction of the Holy Spirit. We welcome you and we give you everything that we have. In Jesus' mighty name. Amen.
3: Amen.
4: Hallelujah.
3: Amen.
4: Hallelujah.
3: Amen.
4: So before I preach, let me talk to us about this text. God appears to Joshua. Why? Because Moses had died. When we talk about Moses, we simply reflect on the law and the covenant God made with the children of Israel. Moses was born in a state when God had already heard the cry of the children of Israel. So Moses' upbringing was preparation for the great work that God had to do in Israel. Because there were people crying, and there was a covenant God had already made with Abraham.
3: So
4: God could not forget the children of Israel. So Moses' birth was symbolic that something was yet to be done in the land for the children of God to be taken out of slavery. Tell your neighbor he was born for a mission. Moses' birth came at a time when all the children, the male children, were being killed. But his rescuing process was symbolic that something was yet to come out of him. He did not grow like a mere child, a Hebrew child. Though he was born of a Hebrew child, a Hebrew woman. But he was brought up in a palace. Hallelujah.
3: Amen. Praise the Lord. Praise the Lord.
4: And it happened that even before he was brought up, the daughter of Pharaoh needed someone to take care of the same child. But this is what happened. They again went and looked for the mother of Moses himself, and to come and prepare and nurture this baby. God's hand was upon this boy. Hallelujah.
3: Amen.
4: Remember the way he was rescued. The mother got the idea with the father.
3: Mama yafune chilowozo ne tata.
4: That instead of our boy being killed before us, because it was a decree from
3: Pharaoh.
4: Because the sons of the Hebrew had grown and they had multiplied in number, so they feared because they could take over the land of Egypt. And what Pharaoh said, go and kill every newborn or every young Hebrew boy. You see, by killing the male child, they are reducing the multiplication or the population of
3: Israel.
4: Hallelujah.
3: Amen.
4: Every time you kill a male, you are reducing multiplication. Because before God, every male represented multiplication. It represented a seed. So killing the male child was very symbolic that he was killing a generation. But God could not allow a generation of Israel to be killed. The same thing that Herod did when he
3: Herod
4: knew that the king was born in his land. Remember the Israel was under captivity. And the Roman Empire was ruling all over
5: Israel.
4: By the time Jesus was born, Israel was not in control over their land. Jerusalem, Samaria, and Judah, all over the land that was surrounded them, they were under the Roman Empire. So the people called the Herodes Baherodi.
5: They were ruling over the Roman Empire.
4: Hallelujah.
5: Amen.
4: So Jesus was born at a time when Roman Empire was ruling over
5: Israel.
4: So when Herod heard that the king was born, he said, I'm going to kill every young boy. But still God could not permit that. The same thing that happened with Moses. The same thing happened to Jesus. Every time God is yet to do something new, the devil rises. But this time God will not allow. Now let me tell you before I teach. There is nothing that is going to happen in your life that God will not be able to afford to rescue your life. I'm here to tell you, nothing will be able to kill you because you are born with a purpose. If you didn't have a purpose, you would have been dead. Hallelujah.
5: Amen.
4: Before you execute the plan God has for your life, you will live to serve God. David said, I will not die. I will live and proclaim the goodness of God. So everyone born with the purpose of God, God takes charge. Tell your neighbor, every time you are born with God's purpose,
5: purpose,
4: you

0: a country. Now the lot again falls on the mom. And then they say, you mother. They even didn't know. They say, you woman, come and take care of this baby. You know what happened? The mom knew who the baby was. She just started from where she stopped. Breastfeed the baby. Nurse the baby. But also on salary. She was again paid. What the devil intends for bad, God is going to turn it around for good. Hallelujah.
1: Amen.
0: What Pharaoh never knew, that she's again is putting it, the mother of the baby in charge of the baby. So Moses was brought up by his own mother. Hallelujah.
1: Amen.
0: Because there was a task ahead of him. Now the Bible says, Moses went and did whatever he did. He accomplished whatever he accomplished. So when God was to bring the law into the world, when God was about to bring his rule in the world, because when you talk about law, it means governance, submission, or subduing.
1: Amen.
0: Hallelujah.
1: Amen.
0: Now, law requires obedience. So when God wanted the nations to obey him, he raised one man called Moses.
1: To him
0: he gave the commandments to govern his people. Hallelujah.
1: Amen.
0: Hallelujah.
1: Amen.
0: Now this is what happened. Time comes. Moses dies.
1: Musafa.
0: Moses dies.
1: Musafa.
0: Do you know the meaning of dying of Moses?
1: It
0: has two implications. When Moses dies,
1: Musafa,
0: it is a very representation of the end of the law.
1: Chiraga enkomekerero ya mateka.
0: Because the law came with.
1: Kubanga amateka gajana Musa.
0: When Moses dies,
1: Musa bwafa,
0: the original vision bearer of the Ten Commandments dies.
1: Oyo eyalino kuolesa kwa amateka ekumi afa.
0: Now God raises this man called Joshua.
1: Katonda ayimusa omusajja onayitibwa Yoshua.
0: Hallelujah.
1: Amen.
0: Hallelujah.
1: Amen.
0: This is what the Bible says.
1: Kino Bible kyegamba.
0: Now, after the death of Moses,
1: Musa,
0: the servant of the Lord,
1: wakatonda,
0: it came to pass that the Lord spoke unto Joshua, son of Nun, Moses' minister,
1: wa Musa,
0: saying,
1: ngagamba,
0: Moses, my servant, is dead. Hallelujah.
1: Amen.
0: Let me tell you, church,
1: we
0: are living in a new covenant
1: where
0: the law of Moses already died. At the beginning of the ministry of Jesus Christ, the Bible says Christ is the end of the law, so that Yesu yenkomero ya mateka. Uyu msomesa. Okugwa wakili ateka we ekirala. Mukama yebazibwe.
1: Praise the Lord.
0: Whoever is civil. Mukama yebazibwe.
1: Praise the Lord.
0: Now when Jesus comes,
1: Yesu waja,
0: Moses had to die.
1: Musa yaino kufa.
0: Before Moses died, the law was so alive. So when the one given the law dies, Joshua had to be appointed. Hallelujah.
1: Amen.
0: Praise the Lord. And God could not speak to Joshua as long as Moses was alive. The grace could not come as

0: long as the law was alive.
1: Now
0: when Christ came,
1: the
0: law has no power over us.
1: Hallelujah. Amen.
0: That is why we
1: are
0: believers of a new covenant. We have another testament where the law is written on the hearts. Not inside, not on the books.
1: Praise our Lord.
0: So the Bible says,
1: Bible gamba,
0: Moses is dead.
1: Musa afude.
0: Now therefore, verse number 2. Now therefore,
1: Rachel,
0: arise, go over this Jordan. You and all the people, go into the land which I do give them unto the children of
1: Israel.
0: Hallelujah.
1: Amen.
0: Hallelujah.
1: Amen.
0: Mukama yebazi.
1: Praise the Lord.
0: Can you get one ebigambo ebiddako wansi malirize? Verse number 6. The Bible says,
1: Bible yegamba,
0: be strong and of good courage.
1: Damu amanyi gumo moyo.
0: For unto this people,
1: kubanga gwe,
0: shall you divide for their inheritance,
1: olisikiriza abantu bano enseno,
0: which I saw unto their fathers to give them. Verse 7. Only be strong and very courageous, that you may observe to do everything according to the law which Moses, my servant, commanded you. Turn not from it right or right hand or left hand, so that you may prosper wherever you go. Hallelujah.
1: Amen.
0: Mukama yebazibwe.
1: Praise the Lord.
0: Mukama yebazibwe.
1: Praise the Lord.
0: Verse number 8.
1: Oromunana.
0: And this book of the law shall not depart out of your mouth.
1: Techivenga mukamwako.
0: Shall not depart out of your mouth.
1: Techivenga mukamwako.
0: But you shall meditate therein day and night. And you may observe to do according to all that is written therein. For you shall make your way prosperous. And then you shall have good success.
1: Amen.
0: Hallelujah.
1: Amen.
0: Mukama yebazibwe.
1: Amen.
0: This
1: is where the message is that I brought today.
0: And this, the message I'm preaching is, this book of the law, that is a topic for the message. This book of the law. Hallelujah.
1: Amen.
0: Hallelujah.
1: Amen.
0: Now God said
1: to
0: Joshua, for you to be able to accomplish the purpose I have for you, you have to present yourself in a manner that is very ready to be used. The first thing he says, do not fear. Number 2, be courageous to observe everything that has been written in this book. Hallelujah.
1: Amen.
0: Mukama yebazi.
1: Praise the Lord.
0: Every time there is succession, every time there is transfer of power, God prepares another generation to run the same vision that he began. Nobody in the scripture that stops the move of God. But God prepares this something Elijah had. He thought he was the only prophet in the land, regardless of what he did. God still had more people that are going to worship him. So, every time God begins a movement, someone else is going to catch up with a vision. When God started with Moses, however much he died, there was someone ready in the tent. There was someone ready to be used to carry on the mantle to another generation. But one thing God says to whoever that is ready to carry on the move, one, do not fear. Two, be courageous. Three, observe everything that I've commanded. Keep them on the tablet of your, in fact, on your fingers. So that you don't go left or right of it. In other words, remain focused. Hallelujah.
1: Amen.
0: Now this is what the Bible says. In Hebrews chapter 12. Look into Jesus. The author and the perfecter of our faith. Who for the joy set before him. And you were the cross.
1: The look unto Jesus. The author. And the finish of our faith.
0: Hallelujah.
1: Amen.
0: What is this? He's saying, keep the focus. So God was telling this man, keep focus. Don't deviate left or right. But stay connected. Tell your neighbor, stay connected. For this one more time, if God is to work with you, do not deviate. Hallelujah.
1: Amen. Praise the Lord.
0: Now God was still talking to this young man. Because he also led the children of Israel for 40 years. And he was in the land for 40 years. Hallelujah.
1: Amen.
0: Mukama favors me.
1: Praise our Lord.
0: The Bible says,
1: Bible yagamba,
0: in this book of the law,
1: nti mukitabo kino ekyamateeka,
0: shall not depart out of your mouth.
1: Nti tekive mukamwako.
0: Tell your neighbor, shall not depart out of your mouth.
1: Gamba mulirwanawo tekive mukamwako.
0: I don't know what we understand by this phrase.
1: Simanyi kino tegera mu phrase eno.
0: This is a powerful phrase.
1: Phrase ya manyi.
0: He did not say this book shall not depart out of your heart.
1: He kitabo kino tekive mukamwako.
0: He did not depart out of your sight.
1: Mumaso go kumutima go.
0: But he said your mouth.
1: Ne yagamba mukamwako.
0: What does this mean?
1: Kino kitegeza ki?
0: The book.
1: Echitabo.
0: Not a word.
1: Si echigambo.
0: Not a chapter.
1: Si esula.
0: Because Moses came with five what?
1: Kubanga
0: Musa. Five books.
1: Yajane bitabo
0: so
1: mitano.
0: It was a volume. Written on the tablets. In those days it was stone tablets. One of the writing was God's hand himself writing. Now if you are to walk with God, one big requirement, get the book. Get the book. Now, this is not the book I'm talking about. This is not the book. This is a dictionary.
1: No dictionary.
0: Of God's written books. These are books. What we call the book. The book is symbolic of the word. God told him, get the book out of the written inscriptions, out of the so many books, because by then there was Genesis, Deuteronomy, Exodus, Levites, and what else? Numbers. Those were the first Deuteronomical books. And God told this man, get the book of the law. Put it on your mouth.
2: Ekitabo kino eky'amateeka tekivenga mu kamwa ko.
0: Wesirikire. Neyo mu Luganda bweyogedde.
1: There's something.
0: Ekitabo kino ekyaki?
1: That this book of the law.
0: Omusajja amaze okufa.
1: The man is already dead.
0: Alese ebitabo bimeka?
1: He has left 5 books.
0: Katonda wajja okumusisinkana.
1: When God comes to meet this man.
0: Amugamba kitabo.
1: He tells him the book.
0: Hallelujah.
1: Amen.
0: Amugambe kitabo kino.
1: He says this book.
0: Tekivanga mu kamwa ako.
1: Never leave your mouth.
0: Now where?
1: Kakatiwa.
0: Do we speak from?
1: Wetuogerera.
0: Jesus says.
1: Yesu agamba.
0: In Mark chapter 7.
1: Makom sam.
0: What fills your heart?
1: Nchechijuzo mutima go.
0: The mouth does what?
1: Speaketh.
0: Now God was telling him.
1: Katonda yali amugamba.
0: On the mouth there is no storage.
1: Chimukamwa temuli telekero.
0: Storage is deep down your heart. But if you want to speak, you have to revisit your heart and let the mouth speak what you have inside of you. What we call the word is the strength, is the covenant, the what we call the book. It is the relationship you have with you with your God. Because the book can die. But what you have inside of you becomes the truth you can stand on. Hallelujah.
1: Amen.
0: So God tells him, get this book on your mouth. Very spiritual. Very revelational. Because you don't have books on the mouth. You can't have a book on your mouth. But he was saying, fill your entire life with this book. Get everything about you. So that whatever you speak will carry the message. Whatever you speak, you'll have a basis to possess what I want you to possess. You must have a book to step in the promises. You must speak the book, what the book says. Because I'm going to give you everything that I've spoken. This is the promise. He says, I'm going to take you into the heritage of your children, and that what I spoke to your forefathers. Let
1: me say this.
0: The reason why we don't take over the heritage God has for us. You know why? There is no book. There is no book on our mouth. Why? If God is to use you, if God is to make a covenant with you, He prepares your life. He prepares your heart. So that the whole of you is consumed. What you speak on the behalf of God. Whatever you do, you don't do what you want, but according to what He wants. That is having the book. I'm not talking about books. Let this book. Hallelujah.
1: Amen.
0: Praise
1: our Lord.
0: Mukama yebazibwe.
1: Praise the Lord.
0: Now God measures on the book.
1: Katonda of
0: God measures the bases.
1: And asinzira ku bitabo.
0: Let me tell you this.
1: The kambabulire chigambo.
0: This is the oldest book in the entire world.
1: Chino che kitabe kya sinzo obukadde munsi yonna.
0: It is a book that has stood generations. This is a book The only book which has so many books in it.
1: It
0: has been fought against. But no one has overcome this book. It has been there for centuries. Now, it is not just in vain that it has stayed. It has always stayed. Looking for who will own it. Looking for who will understand it. Looking for who will believe in it. Some have got hold of it. And have simply hidden from the people. Hallelujah.
1: Amen.
0: When you go to Rome, Italy,
1: Roma, Italy,
0: this book has been put into the archives of the of the Roman Catholic Church. And no one was allowed to read. But they could not also take possession of a
1: reed.
0: When you read the history, now when the Roman Empire came and ruled over Israel,
1: Roman Empire
0: stole everything regarding on the Jewish culture. Because the Jewish culture has their roots in the book. So they denied them everything, including the book. But you don't know how the book reached you. There is power, not words, but there is power in what we call the book. Hallelujah.
1: Amen.
0: Give
1: the Lord a hand of praise.
0: So God was telling this young man, for me to work with you, you must have a book. You don't have a book on your mouth? I have no business with you. Hallelujah.
1: Amen.
0: Number one qualification. You have to get a book. This is what the Bible says. The Bible says, and this book of the law shall not depart out of your mouth, but thou shalt meditate therein day and night. And thou shalt observe according to all that is written therein.
1: Amen.
0: For you shall make your way prosperous.
1: Amen.
0: Hallelujah.
1: Amen.
0: And you shall have good success.
1: Amen.
0: The only way you can succeed in the matters of God is to abide by the word. This is the way you are going to abide by the word.
1: We are
0: all Joshua's.
1: We are all Joshua's. We are in the generation of Joshua. Why? Because Moses is dead. And Jesus came. And the name of Jesus.
0: Yeshua.
1: Yeshua. Praise the Lord. Now the generation where we are. We've left the generation of the law. We are in the generation of Joshua. Where Christ Jesus is the end of the law. He begins with the grace. Everyone to stay in the grace. Everyone to relate with God.
0: Number one qualification. You have to keep the word on your mouth. Number two, you will meditate on it day and night. Now, meditation is the second stage in learning. First of all, learning requires to acquire knowledge. Once you acquire, you get the knowledge. Keep it in you. Meditation cannot come onto what you've not acquired. The basis for you to meditate is to call to your memory.
1: Now,
0: you
1: may remember or recall someone you saw. And you say he was so and so and so. You got it. But you've never seen him, you cannot remember. Isn't so?
0: amutu watu ulanga mukirasi ngo yagala okolera ebibuzo mukirasi yo kubanga lejo kilo musomesa engeri jannyonyola de guangarangoni bave no mu due to the Saka's expansion policy de matutangoni de masekongoni they went to the Western Africa.
1: You just remember the way your teacher was narrating.
0: So you wanted to sit in the class.
1: So,
0: Mukama agamba Yoshua.
1: God says unto Joshua,
0: fumintiriza.
1: Meditate.
0: In fact, ekigambo kufumintiriza.
1: Meditation.
0: Kwa baita okuzo obuchi.
1: It's renewing.
0: It's to chew cud.
1: Okuzo obwenkumu.
0: Naina mkwano gwange. 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
1: Aha, my cousin.
0: Twali mchalo.
1: We're in a village.
0: Katinga fed okumira kamula litu gulinga muzayi.
1: For us, swallowing red paper, it was a habit.
0: Linga busatu nomira.
1: You get around three, you swallow them.
0: Katwa tu akamalo okulya emmere.
1: After eating food.
0: Omanyi yabejjagalanga nnyo n'agaaya n'amira.
1: For him, he could belt, chew, and then swallow.
0: Oh, yali mulu buzi buzi.
1: I don't know whether he had got
0: shit.
1: Belt.
0: Sebo n'agaaya.
1: And then chews.
0: Kafankunali. Kakati. Yali yerabide ndi yasoka kumira bukamula.
1: He forgot that he had swallowed red pepper before eating food. When he belt, the red pepper came out.
0: You
1: see the eyes turning red.
0: He drank
1: water. But red pepper doesn't just leave the mouth. Even the goat chewing cut there. It means it's first aid.
0: Now you cannot chew.
1: Tosobola kugaya.
0: What you did not eat.
1: Chotalide.
0: So when the Bible says meditate,
1: Bible it
0: means first taking what you can think about at night.
1: Do you know why we don't think? Because we don't have what to think upon. Someone comes meet you, tells you, come escort me. Where are we going?
0: Tears
1: you just come, this man abused
0: me.
1: They find you in the church. And you start hating people for nothing. Do you know what she did to me? Come, I tell you. You know that one. It's like sweet potato that is not dreaded. We shall take care of him. He has not even thought.
0: The devil has used people
1: Stani,
0: because they fail to acquire knowledge. It is this knowledge that you can ponder. Hallelujah.
1: Amen.
0: You cannot meditate on what you don't have. So God tells him, if I'm to work with you, if I'm to be with you like I was with Moses, you have to meditate.
1: We have born again here who don't meditate. Do you know what you meditate? You know where the
0: stop.
1: They don't lie you. You said no. She was about to hit. Now we've begun when he's seated. They lied us there. That's what you know. Praise the Lord. We've meditated things that don't exist. find you the truth. I could meditate things that couldn't build me. Do you know waking up at night? You start meditating. Imagine, I'm an orphan, my dad is dead. Now I don't know.
0: Normally, hours.
1: You take 2 hours remembering your dad who died 10 years ago. You know, in 91 he died. But you've woken up in the midnight, in the middle of the night. You find a brother. He has woken up. He's thinking about things that went long ago. That Lord abused me. Okay, I don't care she died, but she abused me. You even think about someone who's already dead. She died a long time ago. That man wouldn't have left me with the kids. And now I'm here working for them. I have to buy everything for them. Now look at the things you're meditating. The Bible's daughters meditate upon the book. Day and night.
0: You can't meditate on God.
1: Because
0: there's a lot of stuff going around your head.
1: A
0: lot of unforgiveness. If you were a man, you were thinking, that woman wouldn't have done that. If you a woman,
1: it's
0: that man. You can't even say that God. Why?
1: Rachi.
0: You are preoccupied with chaff. Chaff. Bible gamba wait.
1: The Bible says, now the problem is separating.
0: Mungambiro ya kulina anye sister, brother, yaula.
1: Get to know, separate what's good and what's bad. Ochali mubiri
0: ebitagasa.
1: You're still in awful things. And you want God to make you mad like His.
0: Hallelujah.
1: Amen.
0: Tetuna yaula.
1: You don't know yet.
0: Mwali wano kusandere waliwo oluganda yajja naimba wana nyimba.
1: There is a brother who came and sang last time.
0: Alina omwengo musumu maliba makadde. Hallelujah.
1: Amen.
0: I know what about Jesus.
1: He has the message of Christ. But when he sings, you see chameleon in all of. After you see that the same studios where I work my songs, that's the same.
0: No, remember the Rwali or Roku Biopia.
1: Even his second year song.
0: Vanity.
1: Now you say every song that you bring. Now failed to separate appreciate things. And we're praying God to pray to do for us the new work.
0: The qualification.
1: Ebisanyizo. Let me show you some qualifications.
0: This book of the law shall not depart out of your mouth, but you shall meditate therein day and night, that you may observe to do according to what is written
1: therein.
0: Hallelujah.
1: Amen. Praise the Lord. That has been written into
0: it.
1: You can only observe them through meditating them.
0: Hallelujah.
1: Amen.
0: Hallelujah.
1: Amen.
0: Mungeri eno,
1: in this way, you will prosper in your way. And you will see the blessing. Where is the blessing? Where is the prosperity? It is through working with Jesus Christ. Putting the word in our mouth. I told you the mouth cannot
0: express
1: out till when your heart is filled. Child of God. Fill your heart. That your mouth can speak.
0: Hallelujah.
1: Amen.
0: The
1: generation where we are, the covenant we
0: are,
1: it needs the word.
0: Tell your neighbor, and this book,
1: this
0: book, when I talk about that
1: book, it
0: is more than a book.
1: It's
0: more than these books.
1: Whenever
0: you talk about book, this is the meaning. It means God Himself. Because the book has the word.
1: And
0: the Bible says, Jesus is the word of God. John chapter 1 verse
1: 1.
0: In the beginning was the word. The word was with God. And the word became God. Nothing that was created would be created without Him. Hallelujah.
1: Amen.
0: Now if you don't have this word, you don't have this book, you're not going to create with your mouth. Because with your mouth you create. With your mouth you make. And with your mouth you destroy. Depending on what is in your heart, your mouth is going to create. Hallelujah.
1: Amen.
0: This word, this book, shall always abide on your mouth. I
1: don't know what we are keeping.
0: Ask your neighbor,
1: what are you keeping?
0: What
1: does your mouth speak?
0: Tell
1: him, don't sleep, what have you kept? If God is in heaven, He looks at what we've kept in a storage.
0: Hallelujah.
1: Amen. Do you know that you have a storage?
0: The Bible says,
1: Bible gamba.
0: And a good mouth, out of the good treasure of his heart, brings out good words. And so is justified. By your mouth, you are justified or you are condemned. Hallelujah.
1: Amen.
0: Another person that the Lord touched his mouth was Isaiah.
1: Yali Isaiah.
0: He didn't touch anywhere. He didn't touch anywhere. But he got this burning coal. Yakwata chisiki. Echomuliro. Elianda.
1: The burning coal.
0: Yali teka kumumua.
1: He placed it on his mouth.
0: Ladies
1: and gentlemen, as I wound up,
0: abamu echigendo tule mesogenda mugulu.
1: Many of us, what will hinder us to go to heaven?
0: Ate mbiogera mbalokole.
1: I speak this in born again.
0: Kulemesa malokolo genda mugulu.
1: What will hinder us in going into heaven?
0: Mimua.
1: Mouth. Big mouth.
0: Mugere bigambo abantu nebakaba.
1: You speak words and people cry. You speak words
0: and
1: people's heart get broken because you've made your mouth saba saba that breaks and shatters people's hearts.
0: So
1: originally your mouth is supposed to glorify the name of the Lord and building people.
0: Hallelujah.
1: Amen.
0: Ladies
1: and gentlemen,
0: the only qualification
1: ministering together with the Lord in this generation of Christ Jesus, it is putting by abiding the word into your mouth.
0: Hallelujah.
1: Amen.
0: Whatever you speak attracts God or sends God away from you. Whatever you speak builds somebody. or break somebody. Hallelujah.
1: Amen. Praise the Lord. Lift your hand up in air.
0: Gamba ai mukama.
1: Ai mukama.
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0: Mu linnya lya Yesu.
1: Mu linnya lya Yesu.
0: Kubira Mukama engalo
1: ezange. Give the Lord a hand of praise.
0: Hallelujah.
1: Amen.
0: Hallelujah.
1: Amen.
0: And this book.
1: Era kitabo kino.
0: Nafuna obubaka buno ennaku.
1: I got this message a few days back.
0: And this book.
1: Ekitabo kino.
0: There is a specific book God speaks.
1: Waliwo ekitabo ekyenjawulo Katonda kyayogerako.
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0: Failure to understand this book.
1: Olemererwa okutegeera ekitabo kino.
0: You may not walk with God.
1: Oyinza obutatambula na Katonda.
0: Hallelujah.
1: Amen.
0: Neba sebo ne banyabo.
1: Ladies and gentlemen.
0: Damu amanyi.
1: Courageous.
0: Guma omwoyo.
1: Amen.
0: Kubanga Mukama agenda kubeera nawe.
1: Because the Lord is going to be with you.
0: Ngabo yali ne Musa.
1: As he was with Moses.
0: Hallelujah.
1: Amen.
0: Hallelujah.
1: Amen.
0: Naye mundagane mpya.
1: But in the new covenant. He demands us the book. The book that Christ brought. We are demanded the book.

0: abagezigezi,
1: and put them to the level of the wise.
0: Kati abeita abagezigezi,
1: those who call themselves wise,
0: ne bafunayo abagezigezi abalala.
1: They got other people who are wise.
0: Bebabadde banyoma,
1: those that they were despising.
0: In fact, Bible gamba,
1: the Bible.

0: ces bois.
1: We are the vessels to be used.
0: So a highly effective Christian
1: will
0: be

0: nambera mu bulamu gy'osobola kuddayo n'ogeregerenyaako
1: kiba kizibu.
0: It becomes complicated.
1: Ng'osobola okuddira embeera gy'oliyitamu.
0: You can handle over the situation you're passing through.
1: Nga n'ogamba,
0: and you say, oh.
1: Nga Yokana bw'agamba bw'ati.
0: As John says.
1: So, the only way you can hear the voice of the Lord is by relating the current situation with the word of God.
0: We are having born agains. He can never handle up his life with the word.
1: That is very dangerous. In every situation, Jesus Christ is the same.
0: Christo ye.
1: That means Jesus works and applies in every situation in our lives. Take an example.
0: Back
1: if you are a mother at home, you have backing scriptures in the Bible. If you
0: are
1: an orphan,
0: waliwo ekyawandikibwa ekisobola okusoma okwesigama.

0: 誰でしょうか。
1: Kuzura era no dayo no wengeregele nyakuchigambo cha Katonda.
0: In the Bible you carry,
1: the Bible you just tula
0: has

0: Praise be to the Lord.
1: That is being highly effective.
0: Oko kwe kubera ng'ogenda kubera w'omugaso.
1: Now, being effective simply being connected to whatever the system you are into.
0: Okubera w'omugaso kwe kubera ng'oyungiddwa mu ekyo ky'olimu.
1: Boba musirikale.
0: If you are a soldier,
1: baba ng'omu sirikale yali effective.
0: When they talk about the soldier who is effective,
1: ateko kubanga ulize ddoboozi lya mukama we.
0: He has to listen to the voice of his master.
1: Bamugamba chuka ku right.
0: We will tell him turn to the right.
1: Takola about turn.
0: He does not make about turn.

0: You are in the line.
1: They
0: told him, go forward. If you don't listen well, it's like they are telling you, go back. So the behind one
1: listened well,
0: and the in front of who you
1: listen well.
0: They tell, turn, look

0: want to go back. Ladies and gentlemen, failure to listen well, they bring death.
1: Hallelujah.
0: Amen.
1: You can never be effective.

0: Praise be to the Lord. Praise be to the Lord.
1: So a highly effective Christian will identify the voice of the Master.
0: Agenda kuzula edobozi elya mukama
1: wa. Arizula wa.
0: Where does he identify?
1: Nakugambira da ich edaleri soka kumanya nokutegere chikamu chakatonda.
0: I told you the first level is to know and understand the word of God.
1: Sikuchimanya bumanya.
0: Not only knowing it,
1: naino kuchijuliza,
0: but to refer to it.
1: Omanyi fa basomesa.

0: origin.
1: Based on the fact that it has the origin,
0: therefore, destiny.
1: It also has the destiny.
0: A
1: midst of the way,
0: you have to relate with the origin in reference to your destiny. You
1: understand what I'm talking about?

0: is written. And it's coming from somewhere.
1: Therefore, you have to refer. You have to make a reference with your origin. Because you have a beginning. Therefore, your end is properly defined from the beginning. Because the Bible says, he determines the end from the

0: Praise be to the Lord. Maybe I'm just bypassing on the surface. Jesus says like this.
1: My sheep
0: endigazange,
1: hear my voice. And because they hear my voice, I know them.

0: tell this to you.
1: God has spoken already.
0: Mukama yayogera da.
1: There is no voice that you are waiting to hear. He has already spoken.
0: Yayogera da.
1: He spoke his word.
0: Yayogera ekigambo kye.
1: And the word came into being.
0: Ere ensi n'ebeerawo.
1: Hallelujah.
0: Amen.
1: By his word,
0: okuita mu kigambo kye,
1: he commanded,
0: yalagira,
1: that Jesus would come and bring salvation.
0: Yesu alijja n'aleeta obulokozi.
1: And today we are saved.

nothing new that we do. We join things coming from one form to another form. Take an example. The Englishman says,

everything that is on it, it has ever. It was just made and it becomes something different. So the doors, the windows, the bars, they were there, the mirrors.

0: There was nothing here new that was in
1: Bodine.
0: The house, the walls you are seeing, they were once.
1: So, buli kimu kye tulina olwaleero.
0: Everything that we have today,
1: kyafuuka bufuusi form.
0: It was just changed.
1: Era kikyasobola okufuulibwa ekirala.
0: And can be changed to become something new.
1: Muzungu namaliza ng'agamba.
0: The Englishman winded up saying,
1: energy can never be created, not destroyed, but it can change form. From one state to a.
0: Embeera tesobola kutondebwawo okuba okumalibwawo naye ekyusibwa bukyusibwa okuva mu mbeera emu esobola okubeera embeera eya chemical change oba eya physical change. There is a change that comes when it cannot go back. It can never go back to its original state.
1: Nebaayo endala ng'osobola okutwala amazigo n'ogateeka mu ki mu friji negafuuka ice.
0: There is a one way you can take your water.

our life, there are some things which can never return to the original state. They can never return to the original. Give me one thing.

0: the something new. Even the scriptures is there.
1: Hallelujah.
0: Amen. Praise be to the Lord. It means
1: what
0: you are going to be. It has ever existed. You just enter into it. Already God had already prepared it.
1: So,
0: the word that you need to become, it will be of sorrow if you don't understand it.
1: Reference in your life, originality.
0: There will not be reference or put up way to Chiwatan.
1: Hallelujah.
0: Amen.
1: You can never progress if you do not have an origin in your life. It is so complicated to have the journey.

0: before you were formed,
1: you
0: have

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0: Tuina okweya ulukunyonyukibwa ne dobozi.
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0: we have no destiny,
1: tetuyina magenda. Should I repeat it?
0: Failure to identify with the already existing voice of God.
1: Okulemwa okutegeera n'eddoboozi lya Mukama waffe already eririwo. Ladies and gentlemen, the heaven does not know us.
0: As much as we have highly effective people in church,
1: newankubadde nga tuyina abantu ab'omugaso mu kanisa,
0: they are those who are so much highly ineffective.
1: Waliwo abo abasukka.

0: You see the same.
1: The response to what is the written
0: word of God
1: is what makes us effective or ineffective. Hallelujah.
0: Amen. Let me even give you the reference about what I speak out.
1: 2 Chronicles chapter 16 verse 9. The Bible says,
0: Bible yegamba,

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Those are the hearts having the word of God. David himself says, I have put

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1: Hallelujah.
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0: bwe bawulira,
1: they follow me.
0: Bangoberera.
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1: I give them eternal life.
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1: Eternal life,
0: obulamu obutaggwaawo,
1: is for only those,
0: buli kwabo bokka,
1: who keep following,
0: abagoberera,
1: who keep moving,
0: abeyongera yongera okutambula,
1: who keep hearing,
0: abeyongera yongera okuwulira,
1: and they follow,
0: era ne bagoberera.
1: Hallelujah.
0: Hallelujah.
1: Every time they follow,
0: buli mulundi we bagoberera,
1: I give them what?
0: Mbawa
1: eternal life.
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1: Because I've given them eternal life.
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0: obulamu obutagwa obulimu abo abagoberera. 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
1: Kubanga bunabutuwa tugoberera.
0: He gives in to us when we follow. He doesn't deal with those who are standing. We have people in church, ladies and gentlemen. They have followed Jesus for more than 3 years.

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1: Those who come to read about the history of the dead body.

0: yoli nti nze ndagira mukama amuwe ekiwummulo.
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0: life? Because
1: if he's dead, he is dead. If he didn't have the concept
0: of eternal life while here, if
1: Dan does not follow Christ, if he didn't have the concept of originality,
0: he can never be effective. So, however much you pray on his burial time.

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1: How many hands?
0: Yes, Wagamba. 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
1: Jesus says,

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1: Because I and my father are,
0: kubanga nze ne kitange tuli omu.
1: Kankuleko muno mu nsi.
0: Let me tell you, here in the universe,
1: eyo combination tewali asobola GBT.
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1: No one.
0: Tewali muntu.
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1: You see the knowledge and being profitable in Christ where we are.
0: Obeera mu Kristo.
1: You are in Christ.
0: Ate obeera mu Katonda mwennyini.
1: You are in God Himself.
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0: Abantu b'okomako.
1: Having people that you touch,
0: ku mirimu gy'okola,
1: and to your workplace. Let people see the godly nature in you. Patience in you. Love in you. The grace of the Lord has

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1: There is a name of the Lord called Emmanuel.
2: Emmanuel.
1: Emmanuel.
2: Isaiah yalagula.
1: Isaiah prophesied.
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1: Hallelujah.
0: Amen.
1: Mukama yebazwa.
0: Praise the Lord.
1: Kumi na nya Bible igambe bweti.
0: The Bible said like this.
1: Therefore the Lord himself will give you a sign.
0: Katonda mwene anaba wakabonero.
1: Behold, the virgin shall conceive.
0: Mtembele nebo lubuto.
1: And bear a son.
0: Eratsalo mwana.
1: And shall call his name Emmanuel.
0: Era alimuita erinya lye Emmanuel.
1: Hallelujah.
0: Amen.
1: Hallelujah.
0: Amen.
1: Obaka bonjagalo gabana ko naffe
0: akamwisikalero to share with us this evening.
1: Babuita Emmanuel.
0: It is called Emmanuel.
1: That is a message I want us to share today.
0: Emmanuel
1: is a Hebrew name.
0: Chigambo cha Reblania
1: that God gave to Isaiah.
0: Katonda chewa Isaiah.
1: That in those days,
0: ntimubirebyo,
1: a virgin will conceive.
0: Embelela enebo lubuto.
1: This will be a sign. That I will come in the world through this son, and his name will be called
0: Emmanuel.
1: There was no single day Jesus was called
0: Emmanuel.
1: Not even anywhere in the New Testament. But we had names like Son of David.
0: Twaina manyanga omwana wa Daudi.
1: Son of Joseph.
0: Omwana wa Yosefu.
1: Lamb of God.
0: Omwana gwendiga wa kwa Katonda.
1: And so many other names.
0: Namanyama.
1: But there was no single day.
0: Ne waliwo lunaku lunolumu.
1: There was no single day that Jesus was called by this name.
0: Yes, Emmanuel.
1: Maybe I need to do more research. Why am I saying this? The name Emmanuel has a meaning. That God is with us. When Jesus was born,
0: yes,
1: it was evident. It was evident that God himself had come on the earth. Now this name could not work anymore because it was
0: exactly.
1: It had come to pass. Hallelujah.
0: Amen.
1: It is now, these days, when the name works. We even see people naming themselves after Emmanuel. It is not bad. But when Jesus began to speak, he said, "Whoever has seen me, has seen the Father. I am in the Father. And the Father is in me." Hallelujah.
0: Amen.
1: So the word Emmanuel,
0: Emmanuel
1: was simply a phrase,
0: yali phrase
1: that introduces God in the world. Praise the Lord.
0: Amen.
1: Praise the Lord.
0: Amen.
1: This way I'm saying
0: chino chengamba,
1: that the name Emmanuel,
0: nti elinya Emmanuel
1: was not for the few Jews.
0: Nti teliali li abayudaya abatono.
1: It was not for some prophet. It was for everyone who believes. Hallelujah.
0: Amen.
1: It came from the mouth of a prophet that preached and prophesied more about the coming of Jesus Christ. And
0: he
1: said, behold, a virgin will conceive. Already the virgin conceived and bore a son called Emmanuel. Now our focus should be on the name
0: Emmanuel.
1: If the prophet said in those days the son was to be born,
0: and
1: the son was born, the Bible says he lived among us. He lived among us. He grew among us. But he died and left the Holy Spirit. Hallelujah.
0: Amen.
1: One time Jesus preached and said, with the words I've spoken to you, the words I've spoken is spirit.
0: The words I've spoken to you
1: Moyo.
0: Is the Spirit.
1: This was to confirm, this is in John chapter 6. You can even read from verse 36 downwards. The words that I've spoken to you are Spirit.
0: Moyo.
1: Hallelujah.
0: Amen.
1: Now this simply means
0: Kino chitegeza.
1: That Jesus was confirming that God is already with us. He's not with us in flesh, but he's with us in spirit. The word or the name
0: Emmanuel
1: was to come in existence after the birth of Jesus Christ. So today we don't focus on the name. We want to focus on the reality of this name. If God is with us, then something has to be showed. God has not simply come and leaves the place anyway. When God is with us, there are evident signs. They are tangible things that prove God is existence. When the Spirit of God reigns, there are things that really people see. There are things that we don't only be told, but there are realities of life that have to change to prove that God is. Hallelujah.
0: Amen.
1: When the word Emmanuel is spoken, you don't defend it. You don't. Nicodemus came to Jesus.
0: Nicodemus
1: says, surely what you do is enough for us to believe that God is with you. There are things that you do when God is with you, and the things you don't do when God is not with you. Hallelujah.
0: Amen.
1: Church,
0: Kanisa,
1: I want us to prove this phrase. I want us to prove this name. If God is Emmanuel, then let us see
0: Emmanuel.
1: Hallelujah.
0: Emmanuel.
1: If God is Emmanuel,
0: Emmanuel,
1: let us rise up faith to provoke God to act for Emmanuel to be.
0: Emmanuel okubera.
1: Hallelujah.
0: Amen.
1: Mukama
0: yebazibwe. Praise the Lord.
1: When the Spirit came down on the day of Pentecost, it was evident. Very evident. basebo ne banyabo.
0: Ladies and gentlemen,
1: tukoyo kusitula erinnya.
0: We are fed up of carrying
1: litutategeeza.
0: A name that we don't mean.
1: Tukoyo kusitula Bible.
0: We are fed up of carrying Bibles
1: etalabika.
0: That is not visible.
1: Tukoyo kuogerera Katonda.
0: We are fed up of talking about God.
1: Ngatakola.
0: That it doesn't work.
1: Tulino kusitula okukirisa.
0: We have to uplift the faith.
1: Abantu bagambe nti Emmanuel.
0: And we tell people that Emmanuel.
1: Ngabakiriza kitufu.
0: When they believe and accept that it's true.
1: We don't simply carry name Jesus.
0: The Bible
1: says
0: the Bible gamba,
1: he was given a name above all. And in this name, every knee bows, every tongue confesses that Jesus is Lord, to the glory of God. Hallelujah.
0: Amen.
1: If you leave
0: the name called Jesus, the Bible says like this, that my people that have been called my name, that's different. Let me try to be clear.
1: Emmanuel,
0: the words of Emmanuel, they mean God is with us. God is with us. The one with you, he's with you. Ladies and gentlemen,
1: Katonda,
0: the God we are speaking about, when he's with you, there is nothing impossible.
1: Jeremiah,
0: if you are with God, I want us to make a difference. I want to challenge you this praying. Let it not be a casual prayer. We want to be manifested with Christ. We see his promises and what he is being manifested in our lives. The God we are talking about is the maker of heaven and earth. He spoke a word and he came to be. He separated the land from water.
1: Emmanuel.
0: That's the God we are talking about, Emmanuel. Paul says, when he is on our side, who is our enemy? Who could be our enemy? God to be with us, and we stay the same. There is a question mark. God doesn't come and things remain the same. When he is to come and things remain the same, he doesn't come. Let me repeat it.
1: If God is to come and things remain the same, he will not come. Every time he comes, he makes a difference. Even the Bible says, the entire creation groans. The entire creation eagerly waits for the manifestation of the true sons of God. Now, true sons of God are manifested because they have a difference. Hallelujah.
0: Amen. I want you to make a prayer and tell the Lord to make a difference on you, to put a symbol or a sign on you that separates you from anyone else.
1: Hallelujah.
0: Amen. God to put a symbol on you that's
1: going
0: to show that you're a child of God. When you're different from
1: you're
0: different from any other person.
1: Gideon, we Katonda we yamusanga.
0: When God met Gideon,
1: Judges chapter 6. Judges chapter 6. You are going to find Gideon. He was so scared, so confused, terrified, in a hideout. The enemies were disturbing and distorting all their crops. So he was among those people that hid because the enemy had risen. But when God met him, he proved that he can never leave him the same. And because God spoke to him and called him a mighty man of valor, that was verse number 7. Gideon said, give me a sign. Give me a sign that you have spoken with me. Hallelujah.
0: Amen.
1: Basebo ne banyabo.
0: Let's gentlemen.
1: Bine bintu tuna bitwalange bya bulijjo.
0: If we are to think this
1: tuligabulijjo.
0: We shall remain casual people.
1: Mukama yebazu.
0: Amen.
1: Katonda bwabana akola.
0: When God is to work,
1: ayagala bintu bichu soku bijja mu bya bulijjo.
0: He wants to change things from the usual things.
1: Njagala tusitule okukkiriza.
0: I want us to uplift faith and make a prayer and say, Lord, let your hand be manifested today. If you are with us, be manifested. If you are with us, make a difference. If you're with us, let things work out for us. Let things change. Be manifested.
1: Hallelujah.
0: Amen. Are you in
1: life?
0: When you take one step, the world takes you back 2 steps. Whenever you try to rise up, the world judges you.
1: The world seems not to see progress in us. Seems not to see. They think when we come here, we come to waste time. They think when we come here, it is a normal thing.
0: But let's pray to God to put a difference on us. In this world we are, God to make wonders, God to do miracles, God to do great things. Let His hand be manifested so that our enemy doesn't celebrate for us.
1: Hallelujah.
0: Amen. The enemy to sit and say that.
1: We
0: thought he is caught up. That person. We saw him like any other person. Things change. And the world bowed down for the name of the Lord.
1: Hallelujah.
0: Amen. The people who sleep with the rentals, they think we are the same. But God is soon raising a symbol.
1: He's
0: soon uplifting a label.
1: We
0: want the name of the Lord to be manifested. If the Bible says that every knee must bow down, we want them to start bowing down for them in the name of Jesus. Now His name cannot be bowed for unless He does something beyond. Let me tell you something they call worship. It's like sharing food. And you see this one is given more. That one is more than the other one. And you say, this guy's food is too much. That's why they call giving beyond. That's where we get the word. We want the world to understand that our God is beyond.
1: Oh yeah.
0: He's beyond rich.
1: He's
0: beyond power.
1: He's
0: beyond glory. When he doesn't share His glory with anyone, now He has to do that in you. He has to manifest that in you. When His power is in you,
1: when
0: his glory is manifested in you.
1: And they will say there is a
0: God who is beyond it.
1: This woman is the one
0: that he
1: worships. They will
0: live and say, for real, you are beyond
1: everything.
0: Your God is beyond everything.
1: Hallelujah.
0: Amen.
1: There
0: are people who want to compete with us. But I pray to God in this fasting to give us the spirit that was in Elijah, that everyone who prepares to compete with us, the Holy Spirit to give us the power to run beyond them. That's what they call beyond. God always wants to show in all situation that is beyond everything. We are fed up with the situation. When flu comes,
1: it's
0: for the born again that comes first.
1: Lubyamira bwayita.
0: Lubyamira. When Mizos attacks the village, you see it from the child of a born again. We attacked by Mizos. The children of Mlokole are scratching themselves.
1: Now
0: come to know that it is even coming on our side.
1: The children of Mlokole are sneezing.
0: Tell them not to come here. Let them stay there at their home. They cough like drums. They cough like
1: engalabi.
0: Tell your neighbor we need a difference. Ladies and gentlemen, what I'm telling you is real.
1: There's
0: what they call Emmanuel, living in you. It means God is with me. When God is in you,
1: things don't remain the same. No.
0: Neda.
1: They obey.
0: Bigonda.
1: They obey.
0: Bigonda.
1: Hallelujah.
0: Amen.
1: They obey.
0: Bigonda. The evil people in the world, they

0: kindi mulokole's house.
1: Tukirize chali ku Daudi.
0: At least let us believe what was on David.
1: Tukirize chali ku Solomon.
0: We accept or believe what was on Solomon.
1: Chikomewo mu kanisa.
0: To come back to the church in the name of Jesus.
1: Hallelujah.
0: Amen.
1: Ebintu ebimu tebisobokese.
0: Some things haven't been possible because there is someone who has not accepted them. There's someone who hasn't moved in them. But the fullness of the world is all for God. If you're not for the devil, you belong to God. It means you're on the side whereby the owner of everything is. So you will also sing a song. Sivira mwao. I don't go empty handed.
1: Sivira mwao.
0: Sivira mwao.
1: Hallelujah.
0: Amen.
1: Maybe you're
0: not yet there. But I just believe God. For your next years. Your next years.
1: You live your life in prosperity.
0: Your next years. It won't be the same like your first years.
1: Hallelujah.
0: Amen.
1: Ladies
0: and gentlemen, we've cried.
1: We also judged
0: who searched God where he is. Yet we are in a church. We are yet to make a prayer. That David prayed. Say, Lord, arise. So that my enemies scatter. Arise, Lord. And the enemies scatter. There are people who that rebuke the name of the Lord. Those that underlooked the name of your God. But for this time alone, let your Lord arise. For only this time, call God to arise.
1: Let this Emmanuel be activated in your life so that the Lord you have will show up on your behalf. Hallelujah.
0: Amen. Praise the Lord.
1: I
0: want to speak about the gospel in Psalms 91. We are praying here.
1: The name Emmanuel came in me. Isaiah chapter 7.
0: Isaiah, Psalm.
1: Now the church has not realized that when Jesus came, he brought the government of God. He brought God himself. When Jesus came, he brought God on
0: them.
1: And those who have God have a difference.
0: Now we are going to demand for a difference. We are going to demand God. You spoke. In your word that doesn't come empty. When we believe in your word, Father, we pray that you be manifested. We believe for you working.
1: Take away Jehovah.
0: Put a difference.
1: Take away Jehovah.
0: Put a difference. Arise. These words maybe the young ones don't understand.
1: But
0: if you're here and mature in spirit, if you're here and born again, you need a difference. If you're here and you believe God,
1: you need
0: a
1: sign that this God is with you. Why is it after praying?

0: After you pray, why do you place yourself in a position where demons can attack you? When you arise to pray, even when you sleep, you can't turn your head. They all attack you. They squeeze you on the bed. When you cannot even have a good vision, when you cannot even change this hand, yet you're in prayer. There must be a shaking that goes beyond casting demons. When you're shaking, says, Lord, arise, be manifested. That Bible you're reading, the man, they said, Lord, be manifested. Moses said, I want to see you. He requested for a son and it was given to him. The Lord told him, I will move with you. And I will show you a symbol or a sign of my presence. And he fulfilled it. That time they saw the cloud that followed them. At night,
1: a pillar of fire.
0: A pillar of fire.
1: I don't know how it looked like.
0: But a pillar, what they call a pillar. It's like you see this call.
1: Edda Israeli, bino byamasanyalaze n'amafuta nga tebinaba kujja.
0: Those days before the coming of kerosene,
1: babiranga
0: electricity,
1: n'ekintu kyabiranga k'ekikopo.
0: They had handles that they could.
1: So inside they put some fuel.
0: With cotton. And they light it. Now they could walk like this. That's what they call the pillar of fire. That's what God used in their generation. He held it up in a space where no one is supporting it. But it was making light. Every night, they could see the pillar of fire. Every night, with their eyes. If we are to see God, you have to cover yourself with a third
1: blanket.
0: You get a long dream. Very confusing. You wake up in the morning when you have forgotten everything. There is a day I prayed to God to speak to me. When I went to sleep, I dreamt. In that dream, I was asleep dreaming. Me, myself, I was asleep. In the dream, I was asleep. And in the same dream, I dreamt a dream. Very confusing. Me, myself, I'm
1: I dreamt
0: my other person
1: asleep.
0: Now the other one asleep. This generation of ours. Now you wake up in the morning when you've forgotten everything. How many of you have ever dreamt when you're asleep and dream? I'm not alone.
1: Katonda.
0: You dream sleeping and you dream in a dream. For real, these Israelites lack faith. But they could see the pillar of fire. Us with faith, with Jesus with us. You sleep when demons are hanging you.
1: Sometimes
0: you hear voices saying, yes.
1: Yes.
0: Yes. It's you with Emmanuel.
1: But 500
0: kilograms in your chest.
1: Yes.
0: Yes. You're just. Yes. When you can't. It happened to me when I could even
1: sit in
0: my, I say, oh my, this thing. When I cannot even lift hand to the other side. It comes when you're understanding everything. It's us with Jesus. Things attacking us are very heavy. Let me tell you, God has to do something for us. He must uplift level. Because in this generation, He is present. Himself, He is present.
1: Hallelujah.
0: Amen.
1: What is it?
0: Where is the vision? Ask your neighbor, when is the vision? Some of us, we speak about vision. You don't even understand what vision is. Vision. When you speak about vision, someone sees
1: a
0: movie of Nigeria and a ghost manifests. After speaking, it disappears. You even pray and say, if I'm there, the angel will come, putting on white. Even the words you speak, you have them. Then he says, my child, I know you. Even you know the vision. Even the words that an angel will speak, you know them. My son.
1: Let's
0: and gentlemen, the God we have today is for candle indoli. Now we have a mentality. You wake up when you've made your mind a dream. Things of God are for real. Things of God, they are not for I think. Ladies and gentlemen, we need a living God. We need the God that is called Emmanuel to confirm that He is with us, to be manifested. You know what the Bible says? That many years in Israel doesn't have a living God. Many years. The enemies attacked them. Even poverty attacked them. But the Bible says they went into the covenant. They went into the covenant of seeking God. The great
1: no
0: God.
1: The,
0: they all decided to seek for God. And God was manifested. The Lord was manifested. Whenever you're going to the covenant, it's not just a poem that we have a prayer of 3 days. There is a God that something does. He is manifested. Let's not be contented in this first thing we
1: have.
0: Make a fasting for a purpose. You go into a covenant with your life in searching for God.
1: Hallelujah.
0: Amen. These things of salvation swallow us. We need God to be manifested.
1: Emmanuel. God is with us.
0: If He is with you, what shows? Ask your neighbor, what evidence do you have that He's with you? Let me tell you.
1: Peter tialina sent.
0: Peter had no money. Even John had no money. They spoke a word. Even today it's still inside me. They told the lame man, we don't have gold and money
1: and silver,
0: but what we have,
1: Emmanuel
0: is in us.
1: Emmanuel
0: is within us. Silver and gold we don't have, but look at us. What we have is what we give you. In the name of Jesus, arise and walk. They had Jesus. Ask your neighbor, what do you have? Even when you have money, you say you don't have. Okay, for real.
1: You
0: don't have. What do you have? If you have Jesus, do something with your Jesus. Now, Pastor, I need to sleep. And then I get a dream. Then the Holy Spirit says something. Dryness is a burden. Dryness. Is a burden. In the name of Jesus, you shake. But when inside you, nothing. The demons say that is food. But I feel a challenge in me.
1: Where is this God?
0: Katonda we aliwa.
1: Where is this God that answers by fire? Where is the Emmanuel?
0: Emmanuel aliwa.
1: That Peter and John talked about. Where is Jesus?
0: Yes, aliwa.
1: Son of David.
0: Omwana wa Daudi.
1: Where
0: aliwa.
1: Is this God?
0: Katonda ono.
1: The first church believed that miracles worked. Where is God in our life? Where is Emmanuel?
0: Emmanuel aliwa.
1: Where?
0: Aliruiwa.
1: Luichi. Where?
0: Aliwa.
1: Why was he born?
0: Rachi azaliwa.
1: If he was born to manifest the glory of God,
0: where
1: is the glory?
0: Chitibwe cho chiriwa.
1: Abana ba Israeli baba somoza.
0: The children of Israel were challenged. Their enemies asked them, where is your God? Where is he? The world is asking, where is your God?
1: Are you
0: a believer? What did you believe? What did you see? What did you get?
1: There's
0: a girl that makes the rain rain. That makes the lame walk. That opens the blind. That makes miracles. The rich God. Among all, what do we have? Ladies and gentlemen, I cannot answer this question for you, but I want you to look, to focus it on our fasting, your life in the time to come. Where is Jesus? The Bible says in Acts, the last verse in the 7th chapter. When Stephen was about Stephen to die, he lifted his eyes and he saw Jesus standing on the right hand of the Father. And he said, those who were stoning him to death, that Father, forgive me, forgive them, for they know not what they're doing. He lifted his eyes and saw. Now you, when you lift your eyes,
1: I don't know what you see. But I believe you can see God. Hallelujah.
0: Amen.
1: You can see your God. Seated.
0: Have you seen the scriptures that I've been saying?
1: Can Psalm 57. When they had carried, when they cried out with a loud voice, stop. Then they cried out with a loud voice, stopped their ears and ran at him with one accord. And they cast him out of the city and stoned him. And the witness laid down at their clothes. Laid down their clothes at the feet of a young man named Saul. And they stoned Stephen as he was calling on God, saying, Lord Jesus, receive my spirit. Then he knelt down and cried out with a loud voice, Lord, do not charge them with this sin. And he had said this, then he fell asleep. But verse 56. Verse 56. And said, look, I see the heavens opened, and the Son of Man standing at the right hand of God. Now this was a mere man, Stephen.
0: Ono yali musajja owabulijjo, Stephen. Now there was a group fighting against
1: Gospel.
0: Its master was Saul.
1: But Saul ono,
0: and this Saul, it is confirmed that he is the one that commanded the attack of Stephen. You see Saul? He was a fighter who had accepted to fight everyone or kill everyone who had believed Jesus.
1: He's
0: the one who led the group that killed Stephen. But after his death, before he died, the Bible says he lifted his eyes and he saw Jesus standing. These who were stunning, they caused even
1: ndaba Katonda, ndaba ne Yesu.
0: That I'm seeing God and Jesus. At the same time, it's the same Jesus that they were provoking. And you're saying that he's standing at the right hand of the Father.
1: Huh.
0: They attacked him in a group. They held him and stoned him. And he remained praying for them. Say that, don't count them. Because they know not what they're doing. After he made a prayer,
1: receive my spirit.
0: He said, there's some words that Jesus made at the cross.
1: The Bible says he breathed out his ghost.
0: Even this man, he was not just killed.
1: He prayed his spirit in the hand of God. He didn't die, he fell asleep. He fell because nobody killed him.
0: Though they beat him. There is authority men of God that walked in. Ladies and gentlemen, this authority when Jesus is with us, even us have to walk in it. It is ours too. That prayer that of this man,
1: it
0: made a big thing
1: at
0: the change of Saul. The next chapter, Paul going to Damascus, immediately got solved. That's when God slapped him and blinded him.
1: Hallelujah.
0: Amen. Ladies and gentlemen, the times we're in, it's for God to be manifested. It's for the manifestation of God. If you need to see something, see it in the name of Jesus. Because if you've not yet seen it, then how will others see it? How will they know? Because you've also not known yet. They are not yet known. If the church has not yet known, how will the world know? Ask yourself. It's like your son or daughter bring homework to you at home when you also don't know. How will your son pass? If you have not yet gotten the answer yet, what shall we preach to them that we've confirmed? Peter says like this.
1: These things we preach, we have seen, we have touched, we have believed. We are the witness of the one that you killed. We walked with him. We sat with him. We ate with him. And now he is nowhere. We speak what we know.
0: Tuogera chetumanyi.
1: What have
0: you done? You see where the difference is?
1: Do we know what we speak?
0: Tumanyi bye tuogera.
1: Do we have experience of what we speak?
0: Tumanyi of manyi bye bye tuogera. Amen.
1: Mu bulamu bwaffe.
0: In our lives.
1: Ne mu byafaayo byaffe.
0: And even in our history.
1: Tulina okuwandiikamu ekitabo.
0: We have to write a book.
1: Tewadde byonna tebyasoboka. Naye Mukama Katonda yali wamu naffe.
0: But though all things were not possible, our God was with us.
1: Hallelujah.
0: Amen.
1: But also maybe a five year Enoch.
0: When we read the history of Enoch,
1: we don't see
0: Tetulaba
1: his big works.
0: The Bible doesn't
1: talk
0: about
1: that.
0: But the Bible says one thing.
1: He walked with God.
0: Yatambula ne Katonda
1: until he was no more.
0: Only that. When it's written upon you, all yours have been changed.
1: Hallelujah.
0: Amen. Ladies and gentlemen, that's what God needs from us. To know Him. We walk with Him. He gets manifested in us. Work in us. The world won't deny us.
1: We shall be undeniable. We can never be rejected. Because what we have, the world longs.
0: It longs for it.
1: Hallelujah.
0: Amen.
1: Chilinga neighbor.
0: It's like your neighbor. Cannot take hatred from you. You may hate someone that you will help the matchbox
1: with.
0: The one you hate is that person without matchbox. But you have the light of God. The world needs it. You have to be yearned for in the name of Jesus. The world has to yearn for you. To long for you. Amen. You can stand on your feet.
1: I don't know what you are going to pray for.
0: I've talked about the Lord. But in all, make a prayer for God's

0: with you, son. Thank you, Jesus.
1: Amen.
0: Ah, hallelujah.
1: I want us to read about the Ark of the Covenant. I just want us to go through so that we understand what are these things. Amen. We have been reading through, and sometimes we get one thing. But today I just want us to go through everything. We know this Wema. In this generation, Wema ye chi. And how is it going to help us?
0: Hallelujah.
1: Amen.
0: Mukama favors you.
1: Amen.
0: Ekisokera ddala.
1: First of all,
0: tulina je tuita dunobaluita rusisira.
1: This is a tent.
0: Mukama yebazibu.
1: Amen.
0: Kati bwe tulaba ekintu kino olaba zino ezili ku side kuno.
1: Do you see all those things around that fence?
0: Eno bagiyise ki? Eno yonna gye bayise bwe tuba twogeranga ekizimbe eno gye bayita temple.
1: This is the yekalu.
0: Mukama yebazibu.
1: Amen.
0: Kakati wano wakati.
1: In the middle of the yekalu.
0: These are the yekalu.
1: Those are the courts of the temple.
0: Court oluja lwachi oluja lwa yekalu.
1: They are the courts of the temple.
0: Mukama yebazibu.
1: Amen.
0: So kakati we wano Daudi boyagamba nayingiranga mu mpyaze
1: no kola chi. What David says, I'll enter your courts.
0: Eno si yekalu.
1: That's not the temple.
0: This is the temple court.
1: It is in Piazza Yekalu.
0: Erango kuyingira mu mpya za yekalu eno.
1: And for somebody to enter the courts of the temple,
0: zikwetagisa kubenanga wetegese.
1: You had to be ready.
0: Ngobulambo omazo kubuchusa ngobuwaddeyo kujja kusinza.
1: When you have given up your life to come and worship.
0: Edda chebayitanga okusinza.
1: What they called worshiping.
0: Tewasinzizanga bweru.
1: You are not supposed to worship from outside.
0: Wamalanga
1: the temple.
0: Kuyingira.
1: You had to first enter.
0: Kati wayingira ngolusi mwenane sadaka.
1: You had to enter with a sacrifice.
0: Chovola Bible egamba, I will not go to the house of God empty handed.
1: Bible egamba sigende nga munyumba ya Mukama ngalusa.
0: But I will enter his courts.
1: Nena yingiranga ne mumpiaze.
0: Thanksgiving in
1: no
0: my heart.
1: Mu mutima gwange.
0: Now thanksgiving.
1: Okwebaza.
0: Nebo bate wajanga na ku nebo banga te wajanga na kuwayo sadaka.
1: Even if you didn't have a sacrifice.
0: Ne yengolina ekyokwebaza.
1: But you had something to give thanks
0: Sibo
1: for.
0: Sibo nabajanga mu yekalu.
1: It's not that everybody who went into the temple.
0: Nti bajanga kwenenya bibi.
1: That they came to repent.
0: Wabula bajanga nokwebaza.
1: But some people came to repent.
0: Era bajanga nekyokuwayo ekyokwebaza.
1: Some people came to say thanksgiving and they had an offering.
0: Hallelujah.
1: Amen.
0: Mukama yebazibu.
1: Amen.
0: Ensonga endala.
1: The other reason.
0: Omuntu yenna bwe yatuukanga wano.
1: Anybody who reached those courts.
0: Ngamba kabona.
1: A priest.
0: Walingawo wano eno kino kyoto.
1: There was an altar.
0: Wano webaweerangayo saddaka.
1: They used to offer sacrifices from there.
0: Okwokya ebiweebwayo.
1: They burned offerings.
0: Era ebiweebwayo ne biryoka byambuka mu mukka guno.
1: And they went up into as smoke.
0: Kakati zino emmeeza zino zolaba.
1: Now the tables that you are seeing.
0: These are the slaughter tables.
1: Ezo ze meeza kwe
0: basaliranga saddaka.
1: Amen.
0: Mukama feba zibu.
1: Amen.
0: Chovolaba Yesu.
1: That's why Jesus represented the sacrifice that was given unto our lives. And the cross is the table on which they slaughtered Jesus. There is no animal that they can't without displaying it like this. And it had shedding of blood. Do you see what was done there? These days the blood of animals is not accepted.
0: Aha.
1: No.
0: Omusayi gwa
1: only the blood of Jesus is accepted. Amen.
0: Kati wetuava anga wano.
1: From that altar.
0: Eno brazen lava ya javanga bawel.
1: We went to the bawel, echibafu.
0: omwaberanga amazzi,
1: which contained water.
0: Yasokanga nanaaba,
1: they could wash themselves from there.
0: Najja nawayo saddaka,
1: they give the sacrifice.
0: Bwamala okuwayo saddaka,
1: after giving the sacrifice,
0: atera nanaaba,
1: they went to that basin and
0: bathed.
1: All those things were done in the courts.
0: Hallelujah.
1: Amen.
0: Kakati bwe yavanga wano,
1: after washing,
0: agenda okuyingira.
1: By the time he enters,
0: there was
1: always a chief priest for a
0: year.
1: The chief priest for
0: a year.
1: After doing all those things in the courts,
0: yagendanga mu kibaita yekalo. Kati eno gy'olaba eno ye yekalo.
1: He used to enter the temple. That is the temple.
0: All those
1: ones are temple courts. The children of Israel, I want you to know this. I read the scriptures. They used to stop into the courts. I want to remind you this.
0: First Chronicles.
1: Let me read about that.
0: Second Chronicles chapter 5 and verses number 10.
1: That tabernacle, they could remove it.
0: Kakati Katonda.
1: And God,
0: okuyita mudwe,
1: through his servant,
0: Sulumani, mutabani wa Daudi,
1: through his servant Solomon,
0: Katonda zimbibwa, yebaita yekalo.
1: They build a temple for God.
0: Mukama yebazibwa.
1: Amen.
0: Bazimba chi?
1: They built the temple.
0: Bazimba yekalo. Kati zinengo yezivawo.
1: Now they remove the clothes.
0: Onwalero.
1: Today,
0: when jogelera wano mu 2 Chronicles 5:10.
1: As I speak now in 2 Chronicles 5:10.
0: Bazimba bugwe.
1: They built a wall.
0: Obabugwe mbadde mujja musomako.
1: I think I've been reading about walls.
0: Yaleta Nekemaya.
1: The wall
0: yaleta Ezra.
1: Ezra.
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0: Ezra, yajja kuzimba bugwe yachi.
1: Ezra came to build the walls of the Yekalo.
0: Mubisere byenjawulo.
1: In different seasons.
0: Kakati zino tent zivawo ne wasigala we kisenge kye bayazimba.
1: They removed the tent and
0: because
1: the
0: now
1: wall
0: this was mobile
1: there.
0: Bajikozesanga eno mudungu nga batambula.
1: The tabernacle was mobile bali bajijawo.
0: Ere kire kyasituka ne wagamba muzimbulule byonna tugende.
1: You remove the tent and we move.
0: It was a mobile temple.
1: Even the temple could move.
0: Hallelujah.
1: Amen. They reached a time when Israel had been established and Jerusalem was the capital city. David prays because I sleep in a regular house. But
0: asabe kisa Katonda muga mukirizo kuzimba na yako okuita mwana we Sulumani.
1: God allows him to build a temple
0: Sulumani
1: through his son.
0: Azimba.
1: Solomon builds the temple.
0: Elamu abatero kusaba 2 Chronicles chapter 7. 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
1: That is Solomon's prayer when he was praying.
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0: mukama
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0: 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Then indeed even the first covenant had ordinances of divine service and the earthly sanctuary. Earthly what? Chovolawa. Today we are serving a spiritual one. For the tabernacle was prepared, the first part in which was the lampstand, the table and the showbread, which is called the sanctuary. And behind the second veil, the part of the tabernacle, which is called the holiest of all. Are we together? The holiest of all, which had the golden censer and the ark of the covenant overlaid on all the sides with, in which were the golden pot that had manna, iron rod that budded, and the tablets of the covenant, and the above it were the katika tuogere wana above it. Bino tujja kubyogerako kunako luli. There were five elements. We shall talk about them. But number five, above it were, now we are talking about the ark of the covenant. Now this was a box. 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Amen. Amen.
2: To be a woman,
0: kyakugwanira kyakuwandiikibwako.
2: It is written of you, it is scripture.
0: Nga n'abasajja.
2: Like the men.
0: Oba abaami.
2: All the men.
0: Nabo kyabawandiikibwa.
2: It is scripture.
0: Teri muntu yeefuula kyali.
2: You can never pretend to be what you are supposed to.
0: Naye olina okumanya ky'oli.
2: You have to know who you are.
0: Ate n'osiima Katonda.
2: And appreciate God.
0: Otandika okuteekateeka obulamu bw'okuweereza Katonda n'ekyo ky'oli.
2: Then you begin to prepare your life serving God of who you are.
0: Hallelujah.
2: Amen.
0: Njagala njogere ku mukyalo omu.
2: I want to talk about one woman.
0: Mukyalo oyo ye maama wa Kristo Yesu.
2: This woman is the mother of Christ.
0: Njagala njogereko ku mbala ye.
2: I want to talk about her character. And what is the requirement for her to be what she is. These are the two words that were found in this woman. The angel of the Lord was speaking to her.
0: Blessed are you, Mary.
2: Said, "Weredu omukisa gwe Maria."
0: And highly favored of the Lord.
2: Erofunye okuganja kunje okuveri mukama.
0: Can I repeat those words? The angel said, "Blessed are you."
2: Oli wa mukisa nnyo oweredwa omukisa nnyo.
0: Highly favored.
2: Era ofunye okuganja.
0: If you critically analyze, if you're a good Bible reader,
2: bobanga oli musomi wa Bible omukenkufu.
0: There are very few people in the Bible.
2: Abantu batono nnyo mu Bibiliya.
0: That God tagged with such a salutation.
2: Katonda beyalamusa n'ekiramusa ekifaanana
0: bwe. Let us read there. I just want you to read one scripture and then give some few references. In the very few minutes, I'll be done.
2: Njagala nkuwe kyawandiikibwa kimu ate oluvannyuma nkweyo n'ebirala.
0: Luke chapter number 1 verse number 27.
2: Luka emu abiri musanvu.
0: Let me read there because of time.
2: Olw'obudde nze nsomyeyo.
0: The angel Gabriel speaks like this.
2: Malaika Gabriel ayogera bw'ati.
0: The angel says.
2: Malaika agamba ati.
0: 27.
2: Abiri musanvu.
0: To a virgin betrothed to a man whose name was Joseph.
2: Yusuf,
0: of the house of David, and the virgin's name was Mary.
2: And
0: having come
2: Maria.
0: In, the angel said to her,
2: Malaika na mugamba bwati.
0: Rejoice, highly favored one of the Lord.
2: Sanyuka nyogwe aweredwa omukisa eri mukama.
0: The Lord is with you.
2: Mukama ali nawe.
0: Blessed are you among women.
2: Oli wa mukisa mbachala bonna.
0: But when she saw him, she was troubled at his this saying.
2: Boyamulaba neyeuni kirida olwechira musecho.
0: And considered what man of greetings this was.
2: Neyebuza nagamba kiramusonaba chichino.
0: Then the angel said to her,
2: Malaika na mugamba,
0: do not be afraid, Mary.
2: Totia gwe Mariam.
0: For you have found favor with God.
2: Kubanga ofunye okuganja masoge.
0: Now this is another quality I want to add on to what I'm going to share with you.
2: Kino njagala kuchigata kubyenjagalo gabana na.
0: He said that you have found favor with God.
2: Na mugamba ofunye okuganja eri mukama.
0: Now allow me to tell you.
2: Katikiriza nkugambe na chino.
0: These three were not from a blue.
2: Binebisa tutebyagwa bugwi.
0: They were prepared
2: byali bitegekeddwa
0: for her because she deserved them.
2: Kubanga yali abigwanira.
0: Like Elijah.
2: Ngeria.
0: We all know Elijah, the son of Elijah.
2: Fenatumanyi Elia.
0: First Kings chapter number 17.
2: Baseka baka kumi na musangu.
0: You don't read there, you'll go there in your free time.
2: Oja kudayo we somere waka.
0: And we all know
2: era muchimanyi
0: a man called a priest or a king called Melchizedek.
2: Kabona eyaitibwanga Melchizedek.
0: Now this was a king of Salem.
2: Katono yali kabaka we Salem.
0: Whose roots were not traced in the Bible.
2: Emirandira jete tujitegedde nnyo bagiraga mu Bible. Bible yonna.
0: They know genealogy talking about Melchizedek.
2: Kewali wolu nyiriri olukulaga Melchizedek.
0: When you read Elijah.
2: Naebo Someria.
0: There is no trace of a father and mother in the Bible.
2: Tosobola kuzula mama weria oba tata we.
0: But even then, they were very strong people and God used them mightily.
2: Bali basajja ba manyi nyera Katonda yabakozesa.
0: The same way Jesus would appear in the same manner.
2: Ne Yesu yandira bisebula bisebwati.
0: Hallelujah.
2: Amen.
0: Jesus would appear in the same category and the same manner and would do ministry successfully.
2: Ne Yesu yandira bisebula bisi nakola obuwereza ate nabumaliriza.
0: But God was looking at a quality.
2: Ne Katonda yali alina kyanoonya.
0: From a woman
2: okuva eri omukyala.
0: That would bring forth Jesus Christ.
2: Agenda okukuza Yesu.
0: Fena tukimanyi.
2: Do we know all this?
0: Okuzaliwa kwa Yesu.
2: Now the birth of Jesus.
0: Tekwali ko musajja.
2: Had no man.
0: Mukama yebaze. Tekwali ko musajja.
2: It had no intercourse.
0: Naye Katonda kyali anoonya okulokola ensi eno nakyo.
2: But what God was looking for to save.
0: Kyalina kubanga kidina enkwaso n'omukyala.
2: It had to have contact with the woman.
0: Wano ku nsi omusajja takiina mu mukono.
2: Now a woman has no hand in it.
0: Okubeerawo kwa Yusufu.
2: Now the existence of Joseph.
0: Mu bulamu bwa Mariamu.
2: In the life of Mary.
0: Kwali kwa kumuyambako buyambi.
2: Was just to help Mary.
0: Omwana mutwale. Oli lubuto twa mugende muzale.
2: You are pregnant.
0: Mugende Misiri.
2: Go to Egypt.
0: Muve Misiri ate mugende e Nazareth.
2: After Egypt, go to Nazareth.
0: Teyaliko kakwate na Yesu Kristo.
2: He had no connection with Christ.
0: Yesu nebo yafa.
2: Even when Jesus died.
0: Yusuf toina wo mulaba ne mukubona bona mube 10 na babiri na Maria mwakola.
2: In the suffering among the 12 you can never find Joseph.
0: Musala ba Yesu asitude mama we ye huyo.
2: On the cross the mother is always available.
0: Kusanda asukide kumacha mama ye huyo.
2: Early in the morning in the resurrection Sunday the mother is around.
0: Chisenge cha waguru 10 12 Yesu be yaleka waguru Maria yalimu.
2: Even in the upper room Mary was amongst them.
0: Tuachi jogera bino mwazi twase mu meeting ya bachala ate ndi mu Maria ndi.
2: It is a woman's meeting.
0: Njagala kulaga ekikacho mchala.
2: I want to show you the kind of woman.
0: Ekikola makuru maso ga Katonda.
2: That makes a difference before God.
0: Hallelujah.
2: Amen.
0: Mukama yebazibu.
2: Amen.
0: Katonda ina bachala abamukomako.
2: There are women that God is touched with.
0: Kanebo bo sabye.
2: Even when you pray
0: or not
2: pray, the heart of God is glad to you. Amen. The reason is righteousness. The women that God loves in this generation, they are the women who are perfect. Not a blessing without a foundation. A blessing has gotten to have a calling. I want us to know
0: this Mary,
2: what did she have for God to send an angel and even to produce a savior? She was a perfect woman, and she was a woman who feared God. She told the angel, I don't know any man in my life. Not because she never wanted a man, because she was due to marry. She had a character in her of obeying God.
0: Hallelujah.
2: Amen.
0: Now when you talk about obedience,
2: we're talking about kukugonda,
0: for greater heights, we talk about being obedient to God.
2: Kugondera Katonda. Suffering with the women and the men is ignorance to
0: when
2: obey.
0: You obey before the Lord,
2: kugondera Katonda,
0: you will find it easier to obey your husband.
2: Oja chizula nga changu nyo
0: gondera omwana, because you will have acquired all knowledge and skills how to obey and please the Lord.
2: Kubanga oja kuba okitegedde engeri gy'okugondera Katonda.
0: You love the Lord your God,
2: and
0: your neighbor you don't hate.
2: Ate
0: you are obedient to God,
2: ogondera Katonda,
0: and your husband you will obey.
2: Ate no mwami oja gonda.
0: That's what I wanted to say.
2: Chenkugamba.
0: People who are finding it hard to obey before God,
2: abachizulo kugondera Katonda,
0: their relationships are so mechanical. Praise the Lord.
2: Amen.
0: Mukama yebaziwe. Mukama yebaziwe.
2: Amen.
0: Simanyo babi enjogera bini mwama kuru. Hallelujah. 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Maria nduza rwe Luganda. Hallelujah. Maria chiyakola.
2: What Mary did.
0: Yafunde nsonga eyo kutambuli ya maso kakatonda nga mtukufu.
2: She found a reason to walk before God.
0: Omuchala mpuliriza.
2: A woman here.
0: Salawo otambule ne mukama.
2: Decide to walk with the
0: Salawo
2: Lord.
0: Oweleze mukama.
2: Decide to serve the Lord.
0: Salawo omanye mukama chayagala.
2: Decide to know the will of God.
0: Abo banji mu kanisa tubalina.
2: We have so many of them.
0: Na yaba manyi Katonda chayagala batono.
2: But a few who know the will of God.
0: Praise the Lord.
2: Amen.
0: Mukama febazibwe. Mukama yebazibwe. Now the closer you keep in a relationship with God, it's simply melting your heart towards the love of God. This is one thing I want to tell you. Be a heavenly minded woman. Be a godly pleaser. Decide to please the Lord with all your life. Have knowledge that Jesus is coming back to take us all. And be waiting and expectant for the return of Jesus Christ. And number three, serve the Lord with faithfulness. Hallelujah.
2: Amen.
0: Amen.
2: Praise the Lord.
0: Being faithful to the Lord.
2: There's
0: a verse we normally go through at home. That is Psalms chapter number 2 and verse 11.
2: It
0: says, serve the Lord with fear. And
2: I
0: obey with. Praise the Lord.
2: Amen.
0: Serve the Lord with fear.
2: Wereza mukama no kutia
0: and obey with trembling.
2: Era mugonde no kukankana.
0: Mukama febazwe. Mukama yebazwe.
2: Amen.
0: Bye bigambe ebyo.
2: These are the few words.
0: Omuchale yawebwa mukisa.
2: The woman who was blessed.
0: Biyali.
2: That she contained. It was not an automatic blessing to Mary. There are things that God expects of you and the things he wants to do. Even today there are women. God desires to work in you. But the purpose of righteousness has not existed yet. Because so many things God desires us to produce that are going to help the church, the family, Yet you are the binder.
0: Hallelujah.
2: Amen.
0: Mukama favors.
2: Amen.
0: So ensonga yokutegeera Katonda kyakuyitidde.
2: Now the reason of understanding the call of God upon you.
0: And
2: to be a woman who will be beneficial, benevolent before God and the people is for you to be prepared. Being righteous before God. Being walking with God in truth and spirit. Serving the Lord with all your heart. And the rest live to God. We know there is no area where you find Mary praying in the garden interceding. It was given to her because she permitted her life to be holy before God. I'm leaving you with a scripture.
0: Genesis 15
2: and verses number 6.
0: Bible tugambye,
2: the Bible says,
0: Ibrahim,
2: Abraham
0: yakiriza,
2: believed, and it was counted righteous.
0: Yakiriza.
2: What did he believe? The voice of the Lord. He believed to obey to God, even to surrender his life to God. And he never withhold
0: any
2: time.
0: And he believed in the Lord.
2: Yakiriza mukama.
0: And it was counted to him for righteousness. Be a
2: woman who believes in God. Hearing the voice of God. A person who hears the voice of God will always separate.
0: Concept
2: is always consecrated from all the vulgar language. I almost said
0: this.
2: If God makes 100 women that are transformed, these transformed women can make a church and a nation perfect. Because when a woman is transformed, the children will be transformed. We are going to have peace. Life is going to walk. And we can have joy in the house.
0: Hallelujah.
2: But if a woman is berserk,
0: a
2: man's life can go ramshackle. Now the rest of the children.
0: Mukama favors you. E kanisa egenda kutabanguka ye kutulemu lwa kubanga aliwo mukyala akozate.
2: The church is going to go
0: bazaar.
2: If a woman
0: ayaba dan
2: nakitiyo.
0: Nga ina weye kukumye mukwaya ayagala okuleta buli kimu ekikola ki.
2: Wanting to bring every
0: cause.
2: I pray that you be a woman who has understood his
0: call.
2: Among the confused, the confusers, you are not there. Among
0: them.
2: After confusing themselves, they go and confuse the rest. How does he call you? God has brought our peace, freedom.
0: Hallelujah. Mukama yebazibu. Naika nkubulire omuchale nabo amanya Katonda.
2: If any woman will get to know God,
0: togenda mukuli anjili yako kakana na kugondera baba.
2: You never tell them the gospel, humble yourself before the husband.
0: Ajabu chitegera butegese nti Kristo gwe mutwe.
2: They will understand Christ is the head,
0: omwami,
2: and the husband.
0: No muchala. Hallelujah. Mukama yebazibu.
2: Praise the Lord.
0: Mukama yebazibu.
2: Praise the Lord.
0: Kamba we bigambo bibiri bino malirize.
2: In a nutshell,
0: blessedness means being empowered.
2: Okubera no mukisa kitegeezo kuwebwa amanyi.
0: When you have fear for God,
2: boba no kutia eri Katonda.
0: The Lord blesses you.
2: Katonda akuomukisa.
0: And he empowers you.
2: Era kuwa amanyi.
0: To remain humble. And the other thing also, when the Lord favors you,
2: Katonda bakuwa okuganje.
0: Favor means you are pleasing.
2: Chitegeza osanyusa.
0: Not only before God.
2: Simu masoga mukama
0: wuka. But before people. Sometimes you need even to go that long way of fasting.
2: Olusito wetaga na kubatuwala mukusiba kwa naku chenda.
0: You just need to know God.
2: Wetaga kumanya Katonda.
0: And he will bestow favor on you.
2: Na kuteka koko ganja.
0: Hallelujah.
2: Amen.
0: And you'll be encouraging.
2: Katino nobe nangu zama.
0: That means you'll be all, you, people will yearn for you because you have encouragement.
2: Chitegeza. Abantu bakuyaya nida kubanga buligola vika baddamu amani.
0: Hallelujah.
2: Amen.
0: Be heavenly minded.
2: Bera nendo uzanga ya muguru.
0: Be humble. Jesus was heavenly.
2: Bera mukakamu. Yesu yali wa guru.
0: And the Bible says, he was humble.
2: Bible gamba yeto was
0: and obedient.
2: Atenga mugonvu.
0: Kama vampiro mukisa.
2: God bless you for now.
0: Amen.

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0: We are going to read few scriptures.
1: Ate tugende tusinze.
0: And then we go back to worship.
1: Tugenda ku nnamulondo ya Mukama.
0: We are going to the throne of God.
1: Hallelujah.
0: Amen.
1: Ate tusembere ku meza ya Mukama.
0: And we also have Holy Communion.
1: Yokana mukaga.
0: John 6.
1: Onyirwa tano munya.
0: Verse 54.
1: Mukama fe Yesu. Ayogera ebigambo bino n'agamba nti, whoever eats my flesh and drinks my blood has eternal life, and I will raise him up at the last day. For my flesh is food indeed, and my blood is drink indeed. He who eats my flesh and drinks my blood abides in me, and I in him. As the living Father sent me, and I live because of my Father, so he who feeds on me will live because of me. This is the bread which comes down from heaven, not as your father ate the manna and died. He who eats this bread will live forever. Hallelujah.
0: Amen.
1: There's something very important I want to talk about here.
0: Waliwo ekintu ekikusifu wano kye njagala okwogerako.
1: Our Lord Jesus Christ informs the disciples and the followers.
0: Yesu Kristo ng'abuulira abayigirizwa
1: n'abamugoberera. He presents himself to them and tells them,
0: ajja gye bali n'abagamba,
1: that whoever eats my flesh
0: nti oyo alya omubiri gwange
1: and drinks my blood
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1: has eternal life,
0: abeera n'obulamu obutagwawo.
1: It's a bit challenging, but true.
0: Kisomooza naye ate kituufu.
1: The only life that we need from God,
0: obulamu bwokka bwe twetaaga eri Katonda,
1: is found in two things.
0: Buli mu bintu bibiri.
1: The bread, omugaati, or the flesh of Jesus Christ,
0: oba omubiri gwa Yesu Kristo,
1: and the blood,
0: n'omusaayi.
1: So when we talk about the flesh of Jesus Christ,
0: kati we twogera ku mubiri gwa Kristo Yesu,
1: we mean two things.
0: Tutegeeza ebintu bibiri.
1: The word,
0: ekigambo,
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1: as Satan presented in the house of God.
0: Ogwo sitaani gwe yaleeta mu nyumba ya Mukama.
1: Ne Yesu bwe yali awa abayigirizwa be,
0: that is why when Jesus was giving his disciples,
1: yamenya mubiri gwe,
0: broke his body,
1: naye ng'ate alina omugaati,
0: but he had bread.
1: Kale kitegeeza Kristo mwene yaliwo,
0: so that means Christ himself was around,
1: naye ng'alina n'omugaati,
0: but he also presented bread.
1: Kati omubiri gwe,
0: so his body,
1: kye kigambo kye tuwulira,
0: it is the word that we hearken,
1: omugaati,
0: bread,
1: kye kintu kyonna ky'oleeta ku meeza,
0: it is anything that you bring at the table,
1: ya Mukama waffe okusembera,
0: of Christ for Holy Communion.
1: Hallelujah.
0: Amen.
1: Fe mumbede neriwo.
0: So this time,
1: tuno omugaati gwe tuleese okumenya.
0: We have bread that we come to break.
1: Guli mu form oba yaki oba gundi oba.
0: It is form of biscuit or.
1: Nenga n'omubiri gwa Kristo tuli nagwo.
0: But you also have the body of Christ.
1: Tuine ekigambo kya Mukama.
0: We have the word of God.
1: Kubira Yesu engali zangu.
0: Clap to Jesus.
1: Atuganyiza okusembera. Isi okusembera ku meza kintu kirala nnyo.
0: Holy Communion is a very different thing.
1: For kukirizibwa ku meza ya Kristo kintu kirala nnyo.
0: For us to be accepted at the table, it is very important and great.
1: Leto kitwalanga kya bulijjo.
0: Don't take it for granted.
1: Entegere yaffe yanjawulo.
0: The way we understand things is different. You and me, we understand the physical more than the spiritual.
1: Nayenga Museveni president.
0: But president, if he's to feast and then
1: he
0: says, I choose you and the other one, come, I want you to the state house. We are going to dine together.
1: You
0: might not even sleep.
1: The messenger,
0: you will say this one is false.
1: Invitation.
0: I told you I got an invitation of going to the state house.
1: I wasn't
0: on the program. I was riding my motor car. Around 2010. I was around Kasubi and then a man stopped me. You see me,
1: appointment.
0: I'm late. But we have an appointment with the excellence. Please help us and take us. I said, now these ones are thieves.
1: Mugamba mutya mukite

0: In the evening, I called my wife. I'm coming back late. There are some people I'm taking.
1: State house.
0: We are going to the state house. On the program, I'm not among them. They were Banyarwanda. They were meeting the president. For us, we are going to cover you. You're not going to say any word.
1: Tugende.
0: Let us go.
1: Tugende.
0: Let us go.
1: I said
0: you add fuel.
1: These
0: people were not false.
1: We enter
0: the state house.
1: The
0: cameras were just changing. When you enter, don't look around.
1: Better straight, Jokorachi.
0: You be straight where you're going.
1: You know how coming up with you, Kanga, Katimba Maganga, Batugam, Jokorachi.
0: We are not supposed to look around.
1: Netu Yingida,
0: we entered.
1: Netu Tula to the drawing Gira Sawanga Mustan is Echido.
0: We entered like
1: Nyatan
0: at 10 or 11.
1: Appointment, there is Sawanga Mukak.
0: The appointment was around midnight.
1: Omukulembeze yayingira saawa nga mwenda ogw'ekiro.
0: He came like
1: at three. Tuli awo kikekyekiddako
0: bano. But we were just there.
1: Kyekiddako bw'ogendako omana kulabiriza ogendako mu binaabiro binaabiro bya state house byanjawulo.
0: The bathrooms are different.
1: Byanjawulo muka ebintu byeri.
0: They are somehow different.
1: Je nasooka okulabira bw'omala okunaaba waliwo obukazi engalo. I'd
0: never seen them. I washed my head.
1: And
0: I went to be dried. But all phones, you were supposed to leave them at the entrance. I would have taken pictures. Praise the Lord. But we were just going to speak
1: with
0: someone who goes to the toilet, who gets hungry, but you are in panic and you put money. But listen, what Jesus did to us allowed us to feast at the table of our Lord Jesus. Our Lord is table. We are accepted.
1: Hallelujah.
0: Amen.
1: Tukirizibwa.
0: We accept
1: permitted.
0: You prepare yourself when you're going to see a minister or any other official.
1: But
0: this afternoon, we are going to draw to the Lord's table. When we have two things, when we have thanksgiving, humility and faith, getting to know that he died for us, he bought us, and he washed us with his blood, and his stripes we are healed. And everyone that tests my body and takes my blood, he will live. Will never die. You will not die. You're going to be with Jesus all the years.
1: In this context, chitegeza okubera ne Yesu emyaka.
0: Dying means that being with Jesus all the days of your life.

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0: This is one of the very, very important time.
1: Chechintu ekisinga okuba ekikulu.

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1: The grace that you showed us.
0: Tekiriika alina.
1: Never exists.
0: Okwagala kwo kungi.
1: Your love is too much.
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0: Katimire kuri kwenye.

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We worship you Jesus, we give you glory Lord, we worship you Jesus. You are worthy of all the praise, worthy of all glory Lord. Be lifted in this place Lord. Be lifted in this place again. Be glorified in this place. For you are good and your mercy forever endures. Your mercy forever endures. Your grace, Lord, is sufficient to save and to seek all that which was lost. And we among they that were lost that you found us, again. That's why we worship you today. We give you glory, Lord. We give you glory, Lord. We magnify your name. We worship you, Lord. There is none like you. There is none like you. In all the earth, there is none that compares with you. Blessed be your name, Lord. Glorious God. Glorious God. Glorious God. Mighty God, Ancient of Days. We come to worship you, Lord. You, the everlasting God, the Father, the creator of ends of the earth, we worship you. Be lifted, O God. Be exalted, O God. Be enthroned. Be highly exalted. Father, in this place we come to worship you. In this place we come to adore you. In this place we come to lift your name. You are worthy, Lord.

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0: mbana wanyi sebo Mbana wensobora vyo nabye sisobora Jeruba tubeda maso godu walero mukamanga tukuyita Watu sobe sebe tutasobora
1: This week we are going to have one day. Tomorrow we are going to fast. In evening we shall be here in prayer. In the name of our Lord Jesus. I want to talk about the kingdom of God.
2: Hallelujah.
1: Hallelujah. Praise be to the Lord. I imposed questions. I asked a brethren, what are the confirmations you have that you are going to heaven? Where do you get the power to say that once Jesus comes back, I'm going to be
2: there with him?
1: How do you realize that you have gotten your place in heaven? Amidst of all the people in the world, you say you have gotten yourself a place. People had different kinds of replies. Praise be to the Lord. Cannot go back. I have two issues that I talked about. I want to put much focus on one issue.
2: To abide.
1: Okugonda.
2: Abide.
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2: Zaburi yegamanti, it's such a catona no quagga, could be better than me and Bejonia Zaburi Kumpi Nambe, you de Chigambochimu. 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
0: Abanyiikira.
2: Who continues.
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0: Consistency kiki? 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
0: 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He came because he was on purpose. 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Number two. 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Now therefore arise, go over this Jordan, thou and all the people unto the land which I do give to them, even to the children of Israel. Every place the sole of your foot shall stumble upon, that have I given unto you, as I said to Moses. 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This is a spiritual assignment. Hallelujah. 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God will cause you to be the light and you shine over the place. And you dominate even in the highest heavens. 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
2: In the time of Jeremiah there came out many false prophets. Whatever he could speak out, so they could dilute it.
1: Hallelujah.
2: Amen. So when Lord saw it, he was afraid. He was afraid. The Lord.
1: The Lord can never be afraid. Mukama tasobola kutya. Mukama yebasiwe.
2: Amen.
1: So the Lord was annoyed.
2: Mukama watu natya.
1: Hallelujah. So when the Lord became annoyed,
2: Mukama boya nyiga.

0: abalabe okubeerawo.
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0: Teyazikiriza abalabe baabwe bonna.
1: There was a very close nation called Syria.
0: Waliwo eggwanga lye bayita Syria.
1: Syria would rise in the days when Israel was not in good terms with God.
0: Syria yagolokokanga Israel teyali mu mbeera nnungi ne Katonda.
1: And every time God wanted to discipline Israel,
0: buli kiseera Katonda we yayagalanga okuzikiriza Israel,
1: he would arise Syria,
0: yagolokosa Syria,
1: and the king of Syria,
0: ne kabaka wa Syria,
1: to come and persecute the nation of Israel,
0: okujja okuyiganya eggwanga lya Israel.
1: Hallelujah.
0: Amen.
1: But this time,
0: ne mu kaseera kano,
1: God chosen the nation called Babylon.
0: Katonda nagolokose eggwanga lye bayita Babylon.
1: He made it stronger.
0: Nalifuula ly'amaanyi.
1: Hallelujah.
0: Amen.
1: He made it stronger.
0: Nalifuula ly'amaanyi.
1: And put it in position to come and capture Israel.
0: Naliteekawo okujja okutwala Israel.
1: So, in the days of Jeremiah,
0: mu biro bya Yeremiah,
1: Babylon rose up.
0: Babylon bwetyo negolokoka.
1: According to the word of God,
0: ngatusinzira ku kigambo kya Katonda,
1: Babylon came and captured Israel.
0: Babylon yajja netwala Israel buwambe.
1: Fought them and overpowered them.
0: Yabalwanise era bwetu nebawangula.
1: Killed a number of them.
0: Netta abantu abasinga
1: obungi. And took so many as captives.
0: Netwala abangi okusinga kubeera ng'abasibe.
1: Hallelujah.
0: Amen.
1: Mukama yebasibe.
0: Praise be to the Lord.
1: Kati njagala owulire wano.
0: I want you to hear this.
1: Musule yana mwebiri.
0: In 42.
1: Katonda leta obubaka.
0: God brings a message unto the children of Israel. But they are in captive.
1: Hallelujah.
0: Amen. In the captive. So they were in the captive. It means even the captive, God remained taking care of the children of Israel. Did not allow them to die. Even though they did not hear him. So in their first time, He sent them for the second message. Amen. The Bible says,
1: if you still abide in this land,
0: if you still abide in this land, which nation?
1: Babylon.
0: Babylon.
1: Hallelujah.
0: Amen. When you become established in this land, in the captive land, I shall keep you from there.
1: Hallelujah.
0: Amen.
1: Yali abategeza.
0: He was trying to tell them.
1: Wadde muli mu nsi eyo.
0: Even though you are in that land.
1: Temugezaako kwegunjiza makubo kutoloka.
0: Don't pave ways that you may escape.
1: Temugezaako kwekubira makubo kujivaamu.
0: Don't pave way for yourselves to go away.
1: Na iwe bunanywelera mu nsi eyo.
0: But once you are established in that land,
1: nja kubazimba.
0: I shall build you.
1: Hallelujah.
0: Amen. I shall build you. I shall build you. I will not tear you.
1: Hallelujah.
0: Amen.
1: Yes, I will get an agamba what?
0: Jesus says,
1: Mulibansi,
0: you are of the Mulimunsi. You are in the world.
1: Agamba Mulibansi Mulimunsi.
0: You are in the world.
1: Mulibansi. Mulimunsi.
0: You are in the world.
1: Na yete mulibachi.
0: But you don't belong to the world.
1: Kati bwe munakirizo kubera munsi eyo.
0: Once you believe to be in that land,
1: ndiba zimba.
0: I shall build you.
1: So siribabya.
0: Then I shall not tear you.
1: Hallelujah.
0: Amen.
1: Ekitegeza.
0: It means.
1: Kisobokera ddala okubera munsi.
0: It is so possible to be in the world.
1: Naye Katonda.
0: When you are with the Lord.
1: Kisobokera ddala okubera munsi y'obuwambe.
0: So possible to be in the captive land.
1: Nga wetoloddwa.
0: Surrounded.
1: Munsi naye nga ngwira.
0: Surrounded in the.
1: Ensi gye tulimu basebo ngwira.

0: So this land that we are in,
1: this is a foreign land. This is not the land of our destiny. It is not a promised land. But it is a land where God has kept us for a while before He returns for us. Hallelujah.
0: Amen.
1: It
0: is so possible to be in this land. Then the Lord builds you. So possible to be in a captive land and the Lord does not tear you. And it's so possible for the Lord to tear you when in that land.
1: Hallelujah.
0: Amen. Praise be to the Lord. So then the enemies of Israel, God gives them power to overcome Israel. Ladies and gentlemen, some things that overcome us, they don't come because God is not with us. Lord allows them to come for the strength of our hearts. Not every problem that comes from the devil that attacks us. God can never take all your enemies. You will become so weak.
1: You
0: will become so lazy. And you will slumber. Praise be to the Lord. That's why Jesus says, I have given you authority to trample. He gives you power to overcome. It means the battle is still on. But He has given you the power. Are all your enemies dead?
1: Eh?
0: It is on one place which has no enemies.
1: Chifo checho. Eh? Guru. You get a seven new. Muguru. Katoli muguru or batoli mugure sawe.
0: Are you in heaven or you are not in heaven?
1: Techibuzo.
0: The question.
1: Oli muguru or batoli muguru.
0: Are you in heaven?
1: Oliwa. Katika tugambie guru yetali balave. Mukama ibasi.
0: Praise be to the Lord.
1: Oli muguru oba oli munsi.
0: Are you in heaven or you are in the world?
1: Oli munsi. Toli muguru.
0: Praise be to the Lord. Ladies and gentlemen, so we are in heaven. We are in the world, but not of the world. It means like this. We are just in the world, but we are of the heaven.
1: Hallelujah.
0: Amen.
1: Amakuru, tuina jetuva.
0: It means we are coming from somewhere to be in the world.
1: Nayenge guru,
0: but the heaven,
1: lili mumitima jafe.
0: It is in our hearts, upon our lives.
1: Mukama yebazwe.
0: Praise be to the Lord.
1: Gwokubera ngoli mu Buganda.
0: For you to be in Buganda,
1: tachikujia ko kubanga oli mu lugwala, webale nyo.
0: Does not make you not to be a
1: look baller.
0: For you to speak Luganda, it means you don't belong to Lila. For this man to speak English does not mean that he is an Englishman. I was with him once last week. And told me that we eat rats at our place.
1: tujirya ddala bulungi nnyo.
0: We eat it.
1: Nga bagisiikira mu binyeebwa.
0: They put it in the gnats.
1: Ekyo tosobola kimugyamu.
0: So you can never take that from me.
1: Ekyo kyali.
0: He is like that.
1: Mukama yebazibwe.
0: Praise be to the Lord.
1: Kati ensi yamwe eya Buganda.
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0: Praise be to the Lord.
1: That means
0: kino kitegeeza
1: we come from somewhere.
0: Tuvako we gituva.
1: Hallelujah.
0: Amen.
1: So because we have identities,
0: olokuba tuina ekitunyonyola,
1: there are some things we don't do.
0: Waliwo ebintu nate bye tutakola.
1: So they look good before other people.
0: Birabikanga birungi mu maaso g'abalala.
1: We are representatives.
0: Fe tuli babaka bakiise.
1: Hallelujah.
0: Amen.
1: Mukama yebazibwe.
0: Praise be to the Lord.
1: So tugamba munse eyo.
0: He tells us in that land
1: we munakkiriza okubeera imu.
0: Once you allow to stay there.
1: Temuli baayo.
0: You don't belong to that land.
1: Nemukkiriza okubeerayo.
0: But allow to be there.
1: Eyo gye ŋŋenda basimbira.
0: From there I shall build you.
1: Hallelujah.
0: Amen.
1: Mukama yebazibwe.
0: Amen.
1: Bassebo ne banyabo.
0: Ladies and gentlemen.
1: Wadde n'ensisi yaffe.
0: Even though this nation is not ours. Netulinako
1: ekisuubizo ekyokutusimbira mu nsi.
0: We are having the promises of planting us.
1: Ekitegeeza.
0: It implies.
1: Tulinayo omugabo.
0: We are having our portion.
1: Hallelujah.
0: Amen.
1: Singa tukkiriza okubeerayo. Wulira. Singa tukkiriza okubeerayo.
0: Once we believe to be there.
1: Naye nga tusigala tuwuliriza Mukama waffe.
0: And remain obeying our Lord.
1: Singa okubeerayo si y'ensonga.
0: Being there it's not the reason.
1: Naye okubeerayo ne tusigala nga tukyakola ki?
0: But to be there when we can.
1: Awo kawe wali enjawulo.
0: So that is the difference.
1: Mukama yebazibwe.
0: Praise be to the Lord.
1: Okubeerayo si y'ensonga.
0: Being there it's not the issue.
1: Okubeera mu nsi si y'ensonga kiki ekikulu.
0: To be in the world it's not the issue.
1: Naye bw'onakkiriza.
0: But once you believe.
1: Okusigala ng'owuliriza Katonda.
0: And remain listening to the Lord.
1: Mu nsi gy'akuwadde.
0: So in this land that's given you.
1: Agenda kuzimba.
0: He's going to build you.
1: Hallelujah.
0: Amen.
1: I will build you.
0: Ngenda kubazimba.
1: And not pull you down.
0: Era sigenda.
1: I will plant you.
0: Ngenda kubasimba.
1: And not pluck you up.
0: Era sigenda kubayuza.
1: Mukama yebazu.
0: Amen.
1: Ulira Katonda bwe yejjusa. For I repent of the evil that I have done unto you.
0: neenenya kulwa ekibi ekyo kyemakoleddekonejjusa
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0: praise be to the lord
1: omanyi lwaki katonda yejjusa bayibuli katonda atejjusa
0: the bible says
1: ekatonda takola ki
0: atejjusa
1: bw'ayogera akola atya
0: once he speaks fulfills
1: ebintu bibiri byakola talimba
0: he never lies
1: ate teyejjusa
0: and he never regret upon what he has spoken. But what makes him to regret?
1: It's
0: that the word he has spoken out, people hear it. Then he takes away the reproach he had put on them. Then he says, you have been obedient, then I regret what I put on you. His word makes him to take away what he had done first. Because he has seen the recipients.
1: And the receptiveness of the hearts of the sons of Israel. It made
0: him to regret. Then he took away what he had spoken to them first.
1: Hallelujah.
0: Amen. Ladies and gentlemen, even though in the law, Lord kills, but if once he comes along with the contrite spirits, the Bible says he does not allow them. It's like a sacrifice that it becomes holy before him. And feel like he takes away all he had done.
1: Hallelujah.
0: Amen.
1: Mukama yebazibwe.
0: Praise be to the Lord.
1: So, ensonga eno kanjimunzike bwenti.
0: Let me wind up this issue like this.
1: Tuli bansi.
0: We are in the world.
1: Tuli munsi.
0: We are in the world.
1: Neche tuli bansi.
0: But we don't belong to the world.
1: Mukama yebazibwe.
0: Praise be to the Lord.
1: Tuli mu bwakabaka bwennyini.
0: We are in the real kingdom.
1: Nenga tutekebwa mu bwakabaka obulala.
0: But put in another kingdom.
1: Hallelujah.
0: Amen.
1: I told
0: you only heaven.
1: It
0: is the only place
1: Balabi.
0: Without enemies.
1: Hallelujah.
0: Amen. Only heaven. It is the place without enemies.
1: Kakati. Omoyo mutukuvu atula mu fe.
0: The Holy Spirit comes and resides in us.
1: Yakakasa obwakabaka bwa Katonda mu fe.
0: And she was the kingdom of God in us.
1: Kubanga mu bwakabaka.
0: Because in the kingdom.
1: Bible egamba butuukirivu sanyu na mirembe mwoyo mutukuvu. Hallelujah.
0: Amen.
1: Kati omoyo mutukuvu wabeera mu fe.
0: Once the Holy Spirit is in us.
1: Aleeta ebirungo by'obwakabaka mu bulamu bwaffe.
0: Brings all the ingredients of the kingdom in our lives.
1: Kitegeeza.
0: It implies.
1: Mu bulamu bwaffe.
0: In our lives.
1: Bible inge tugambe tutambulirenga mu mwoyo.
0: When the Bible tells us to walk in the Spirit.
1: Tubeere mu mwoyo mutukuvu.
0: That we be in the Holy Spirit.
1: Kitegeeza bwe tubeera mu mwoyo.
0: It means once we are in the Spirit.
1: Awangula abalabe baffe bonna.
0: He overcomes all our enemies.
1: Mu buli side gye bajjira.
0: So in that land that they come.
1: Abalabe mukama tabajjawo.
0: Lord will never take away the enemies. But once we abide in the Spirit,
1: and
0: she was the kingdom in us, thus we become victorious in Christ Jesus. That's what Paul says like this. God gives us victory.
1: We thank God for he gives us victory on every side.
0: Twebaza mukama kubanga tuwa obuwanguzi ku buli luuyi.
1: Aina bwagamba nti tuwangudde nnyo n'okukirawo mwani.
0: Says we are more than victorious.
1: Hallelujah.
0: Amen. Praise be to the Lord.
1: So,
0: in the Holy Spirit, we are conquerors. But in the flesh, we cannot.
1: Hallelujah.
0: Amen. There comes the difference. It's only in that place that we conquer. Because we are conquerors in the name of our Lord Jesus. Ladies and gentlemen, God continued to bring the message to the children of Israel, even though they were in Babylon. Even though you are in the worst situation, God has a word towards your life. Has the words of victory. He says, remain established on the truth. Remain walking the Lord. No matter where you are walking from, no matter what you are saying, no matter what is surrounding you, no matter you have
1: less,
0: remain clinging on the Lord. Lord is going to build from there. He's going to plant you. He will not pluck you out. Your enemies will continue to climb. But keep yourself in Him. You are going to become conquerors.
1: Hallelujah.
0: Amen.
1: He speaks
0: these words. Speaks them in Babylon. Praise be to our Lord.
1: Be not afraid of the king of Babylon, of whom you are afraid. Be not afraid of him, says the Lord, for I am with you to save you and to deliver you from his hand.
0: Praise be to the Lord. So in the same book, you'll find the children of Israel went to fight. You find in the whole nation they killed on one person,
1: Kabaka,
0: the king.
1: In fact, now we are Kabaka. We are Somaruli.
0: Even where we read last time, the king. 21. So they went to fight. In the whole nation, they killed only one.
1: Huh?
0: They killed only him.
1: Kabaka yeka.
0: Only the king.
1: Kubanga Kabaka yaleta ngechivume eri nyumba ya Israeli yonna.
0: The king could bring the reproach unto the whole house of the Israel.
1: Ateka tondera yakozesanga bakabaka ne bajje chivume kugwanga lyonna.
0: And God could use the king to take away the reproach from the whole nation.
1: Kabaka yakozesaka katonda yakozesaka Kabaka Yosia oba Yosaya.
0: God used King Josiah. And peace came into the whole land. Then King Amon came. He was the first to be there. So then the nation went into the captive. Amen.
1: So Katonda,
0: whenever the Lord could rise, the enemies of Israel, so they could go to the king.
1: Hallelujah.
0: Amen.
1: Nabuchadnezzar
0: called the king of Israel, and he left the children of Israel. So they gave in it. So they took long. I want to assure you. So they even bear children in that land.
1: Hallelujah.
0: Amen. All these people Daniel we read about. So they were children born in
1: Babylon.
0: So they were born in Babylon. But they were children of Israel.
1: But Shadrach, Meshach, and Abednego.
0: Shadrach, Meshach, and
1: Abednego.
0: So they were born in this captive that you read about. But Lord kept them from there. They were so wise. So they feared God. And God excelled them in the captive. Do you think the book of Daniel, we read it in Israel? Daniel came in the captive. And he's shown up in the captive.
1: Hallelujah.
0: Amen.
1: So
0: the men we read in the Bible.
1: Barusi.
0: Loose. All them come into the captive.
1: Bamodokai.
0: Mordokai.
1: Bonabari Baji.
0: So this king, he did not belong to Israel. So they were in the captivity. Ladies and gentlemen, even in the captivity, he remains the Lord.
1: Hallelujah.
0: Amen. He keeps you there.
1: And
0: it's like you are not a captive. But Daniel, in chapter 9, as he was looking in the books of the history of Israel, he felt on the promise. After 70 years, I shall deliver you from the Babylon. He said, Lord, this is the time. He went into fasting. He went into intercession. He went into repenting. He repented for all the sins of Israel. The Bible says he went deeper. Prayed the 9, 10, chapter 11. Come chapter 12. The angel came to him.
1: Told
0: him, even though you have not slept, I request you. On the first day, I brought your. But the prince. The prince of Pels. Praise be to the Lord.
1: There
0: are men with promises even though they are
1: captive.
0: They remain reading the book.
1: Bano sagala tubawukaneko naffe ensije tuli musi yaffe.
0: Even us, the world that we are in does not belong to us. You
1: can.
0: You are supposed to be so spiritual to believe that statement. How did you enter into that world? How did you come in meet? That you enter into another world when you don't belong to that world. How do you enter into that land? That you become a foreigner when you don't belong to it. So you were born from this world. How can they say that you don't belong there?
1: Amen.
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3: every mission is to bear the fruits
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1: nakuteekawo
3: and put you in place
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1: halleluya
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5: They could say,
0: ensonge yo tujja kujogera ko lumuwano. 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
5: Shall talk about it.
0: Naye kukuwa ko hint ntono nnyo.
5: To give you a hint.
0: Yesu ayitibwa mutabani wa Daud.
5: Jesus is called the son of David.
0: Kubanga olunyiriri Daudi lumwajira.
5: Because the line where David comes,
0: olunyiriri lwa Mariam.
5: That is the line of Mary.
0: Mama wani?
5: The mother of Jesus.
0: Kati mama ono yawamba nnyo kubanga walina olunyiriri mwava Daudi. Katonda alina ebisuubizo byayogera ku nyumba yani.
5: God has the promises, talks about the house of David.
0: Ku nyumba ya Daudi.
5: The house of David.
0: Kati nyumba ya Yosefu eno.
5: So then the house of Joseph,
0: teyalina nnyo kiri awo.
5: It was not all that considered.
0: Hallelujah.
5: Hallelujah.
0: That means God is a God of identity. He identifies with people.
5: Katonda alaga abantu abanyonyola.
0: Yeah? Abanyonyola. Mukama yebazibu.
5: Praise be to the Lord.
0: So, Yesu okubeera nti mutabani wa Daudi.
5: Jesus to be the son of David. It never took him not to be the son of the God who
0: created him.
5: For us to have our heavenly Father, it does not mean that you don't have your biological father.
0: That is a dual citizenship. That is where the concept is all about. Hallelujah.
5: Amen. Praise be to the Lord. But ladies and gentlemen,
0: Bible gamba tuli bansi nete tuli baki. Temuli tuli munsi nete tuli baki.
5: The Bible says,
0: gokaka sotia toli wansi naye toli munsi ukakavuka fobujja wa
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5: 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I believe that one. With the faith, I believe I have citizenship in heaven.
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5: Praise be to the Lord.
0: Basebo ne banyabo.
5: Ladies and gentlemen,
0: okubeera mu nsi,
5: to be in the world,
0: kitegeeza,
5: it means
0: that
5: we are coming from somewhere.
0: Hallelujah.
5: Amen. We are the only people, only we in the whole world, that came from somewhere.
1: When you
6: cannot talk more about or remember, but we are going from there. Where we came from, it's where we are heading. But the Bible says, already we are there. Only us, through faith, those in the kingdom, but we have never seen them with our naked eyes. You are getting that issue. Only you that believes you are in the kingdom, you just feel it, but you have never seen it. So that's where the Bible says we are given the secrets. And the world is right to call us the foolish.
1: Because we are believing without seeing. That is faith. Let me
6: wind up with this first. The Bible says like this.
1: If you still abide in this land,
6: then I will build
1: you.
6: Why
1: is the Bible saying, if you still abide?
6: Why is it that the Bible says, it comes by saying, once you believe, to be in this land. So this is the secret. Believe and just stay there. But don't become, I'm going to build you
1: on a condition that you still identify with me. Don't follow the gods of that land. Don't do as the people in the land. So you were in Babylon. You are Israelites. Therefore behave. Remain. And stay connected to me. Even when you are in that fallen land. When you are in that fallen land.
6: Once you believe to be in that land, I'm
1: going
6: to build you.
1: Hallelujah.
6: Hallelujah.
1: In other words, be in that land, but be so peculiar. Be what?
6: Owenjawulo.
1: Kogere kwa mruzungu akagamba ako. Be peculiar. Don't identify with anything in it. So
6: I'm going to keep you. I'm going to build you. I'm going to plant you.
1: So sigenda basi gukurura.
6: Yet I will not plank you. Ladies and gentlemen,
1: agenda kwesigukurura munse eno.
6: Someone who will pluck himself from this land
1: si Katonda
6: is not God.
1: Kubanga tayogera ne yejusa.
6: He never speaks and regrets. One speaks, never lie.
1: Hallelujah.
6: Amen. Praise be to our Lord. Praise to be our Lord. Let me wind up with this issue.
1: And I will show, verse 12. Okay, be not afraid of the king of Babylon. What? Temutia kabaka we Babylon. O yogwe mutia. Of whom you are afraid. But be not afraid of him. Hallelujah.
6: Amen. So in this world, there are kings that rule. In this world, there are kings that rule. Give me kings that rule in this world. We have the king, the mammon. Leadership. Amen.
1: Munsimono.
6: In this world,
1: mulimuka baka wa secular.
6: There's the king of secular.
7: Yesu agamba bwati.
8: That's why Jesus says like this.
7: Muno munsi mwe muli.
8: In this world that you are in,
7: temusobola kuweleza bakatonda bameka.
8: You can never serve two masters.
7: Tosobola kuweleza ani.
8: You can never serve mammon.
7: Hallelujah.
8: Hallelujah.
7: Kati noyo katonda wa sente temumutia.
8: So don't fear that king of men.
7: Atenga Bible gamba manyi mukoze mutia. Mumutia. Na ye mba gamba temukola chi?
8: I tell you, don't fear him.
7: Temumutia.
8: Do not fear him.
7: Duachi. Ngenda kube wa muna mwe.
8: I'm going to be together with you.
7: Ngenda kula chi? Be not afraid of the king of Babylon, of whom you are afraid. Be not afraid of him, says the Lord. For I am with you to save you and to deliver you from his. Hallelujah.
8: Amen. I'm going to be with you. I'm going to be with you. To save you from his hands.
7: Omwe mutukuvu agamba tuwa Yesu ayogera atya. Siri kolachi. Siri baleka.
8: I shall never leave you. I'm going to. I'm not going to leave you like orphans. Do you see where our power is? Our power is in believing the words that Jesus said. I shall never leave you until the end of this world. Even though there are very many kings of the world, I'm not going to leave you. Many things that can afraid you. So there is a king called poverty. And there is another king of wealth. Many people worship them. But we are having a promise. So they are not going to afraid us. We are going to overcome them in the name of
7: Hallelujah.
8: Jesus.
7: But if you say, we will not dwell in the land, neither obey the voice of the Lord your God. We will not do what? We will not dwell in the land, neither obey the voice of the Lord your God. Saying, no, but we will go into the land of Egypt, where we shall see no war, nor hear the sound of the trumpet, nor have hunger or bread there, we will dread. Bigambo bingi nyo wano.
8: Very many words here.
7: Bingi nyo.
8: Very many.
7: Ekitufu wano, nabi wamu kama yali akyayogera.
8: So the prophet of the Lord was still speaking.
7: Musule yana mwesatu olusoka.
8: 43:1. Whatever he said, so
7: they.
8: What is the Lord going to do? He has poured all his heart.
7: Hallelujah.
8: Amen.
7: Naye abantu bagambye ebigambo babikubiddewo n'agamba nedda.
8: For us, we shall go to Israel. And the word of the Lord is,
7: do not go by the way you came.
8: How did you come to enter into the church? You came to repent the sins. You came to receive the everlasting life. Now we can never go to Egypt. It's where you came from. So that's how our songs could work out. Those songs, they are no longer working nowadays.
7: Hallelujah.
8: Amen.
7: Misiri tewadika.
8: It's not good to go back to Egypt.
7: era katonda bagamba temuddayo gye mwava mubeere wano.
8: God tells them, don't go back, remain here.
7: Mukama famous.
8: Praise be to the Lord.
7: Mukama yebazibwe.
8: Praise be to the Lord.
7: Lwaki?
8: Why?
7: Yere yagala basimba.
8: He wanted to plant them.
7: Yere yagala kufuna chifo, point of contact.
8: He wanted to get a point of contact
7: so that he can deal with
8: asobola kukola wamu nabo.
7: Hallelujah.
8: Amen.
7: Basebo ne banyabo.
8: Ladies and gentlemen,
7: ngabo nayogera ke mabega.
8: As I said one time back, when the Lord is to work with you, He first plants you. He never works with people who are aganaga. He wants to plant you. He wants to establish you that He can deal with you. That's the old sermon. Even David said these words. He took me from the mud clay and planted me on the rock. He put a song on my heart. A song of worship.
7: Hallelujah.
8: Amen.
7: Katonda.
8: Our Lord
7: ayagala tunyweza
8: wants to establish us in this world that we are. Where he goes to come and meet us, coming for the second time. He will never take those who are not strong. He will take those who take care of the positions.
7: Hallelujah.
8: Amen. He's going to take those coming from the medically.
9: Only
10: that person that is worthy to come and have Holy Communion is the one that confessed Jesus as his personal Savior. We welcome the who accepts the blood of Jesus that it wiped us.
9: Us.
10: If you don't have anything about
9: what,
10: when you're mature and you got saved, but if you have a problem with the relationship with Jesus, the Bible says that judgment will be upon you. If you feel you don't have any condemnation in you, when you have a very relationship with God, come and dine at the Lord's table. But there are two things you're supposed to do. After getting the bread and the wine,
9: I want you to begin internalizing the grace of God for your life. And I also want to encourage you, if you are sick, take it with faith that it will cleanse your body. You have an incurable disease, circumstance that has gone beyond your control. When
10: that you have incurable diseases, you have AIDS, you have diabetes,
9: cancer,
10: you have cancer, you have ulcers. Believe God that it is done at the cross. When inside you have a circumstance that is not
9: possible,
10: the grace that is going to change the report, the flesh of Jesus it is in. In Jesus it is done. Because of the cross
9: he
10: said it is done.
9: So take it with faith, knowing that it is cleansing your body and your spirit. Both your body and your spirit, you are getting free. And you are getting your joy in the name of Jesus. And the healing both in the heart and in the soul and in the flesh. Is waiting for you now. Let us pray. Heavenly Father, in the name of Jesus, we want to thank you for your flesh. We thank you for your flesh. Because your flesh was a ransom for our bodies. And you gave your life to save us. You were a good shepherd. You lived and you died
11: Your persecuted. And you died and rose again. That we may rise again. Father, today we remember what you did on the cross. We remember what you did on the cross. And we want to proclaim today that your grace and your presence will bring down the healing. Healing in the flesh and in the spirit. That our souls will be set free. Every chain will be broken. Every sickness will depart. Every infirmity that the doctors have declared not to have to be healed will be healed. We declare the

0: our lives will never be the same again. In the name of Jesus, I release the angels. Concerning each one of us to begin circulating and bringing ministration in the midst to touch everyone in this place with the power of the Holy Spirit in the name of Jesus. In the name of Jesus, every covenant is broken. In the name of Jesus, let there be healing right now. Release the healing from above. I release healing from above. Healing in our bodies. Healing in our spirits. Healing in our hearts. In the name of Jesus, I declare miracles. Financial breakthrough. In the name of Jesus, all to the glory of God. In Jesus' mighty name. Amen.
1: Amen.
0: Amen.
1: Amen. I welcome everyone. You come and partake of bread. And also get a cup. Don't take it. We are going to do it together. These people, you come here and then the other ones come there. Take a cup and a bread. Come at the Lord's table. After getting it, keep quiet inside you. Meditate upon Jesus Christ. Meditate upon the Lord is able. Before you do anything, take it as a covenant that is deeper in you, in God. Those ones that are not matured, everyone who believes Christ.
0: Bible gamba kuruna kuruli Yesu wafenga tanaba kuliwa murukwe.
1: Before our Jesus being betrayed,
0: yakwato mugati gwe.
1: He held his bread
0: nabagamba
1: and told them,
0: muno gwe mubiri gwange.
1: This is my body
0: ogwamenyebwa kulwamu.
1: That was broken before you, for you.
0: Era nagamba nti nabulya nakulya.
1: And whoever partakes it. Father, I want to remember your body that you broke for us. We believe God, you're with us. Your body was not broken in vain. It was not perished in vain. It was bruised for us to be alive. Believe God. Every hindrance in our life is going to be able because of this bread. Because it is your body that was broken for us. We eat it through your name.
0: No more. No more.
1: Amen.
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0: n'ayogera ati guno gwe musaayi gwange
1: and say this is my blood
0: ogw'endagaano empya
1: that of a new covenant
0: ogwayiika ku lwammwe
1: that was shed for you
0: era buli bwe mugunywanga
1: whenever you take it
0: munzijukira
1: remember me
0: tata tukujukira
1: father we remember you
0: sana gya leero
1: this afternoon
0: egwe yafa n'ozuukira
1: it is you who died and rose again
0: egwe yatwagala
1: it is you who loved us
0: gwe yayiwa omusaayi gwo ku lwaffe
1: you shed your blood for us
0: tuli wano mukama
1: we are here lord
0: tukkiriza kye wakola
1: we believe what you did
0: kikola ku lwaffe
1: you did it for us
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0: 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She were a goodness and mercy shall follow me all the days of my life, and I shall dwell in the house of the Lord now and forevermore. 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
6: And there they be as the Lord commanded me.
5: Era biri omwo nga Mukama bwe yabindagira.
6: And the children of Israel took their journey from Beeroth of the children of Jachan to Mosera. There Aaron died.
5: Abana ba Israeli ne batambula okuva e Beerosonikini okutuuka e Moreya. 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
6: Era ne bakola batya?
5: Era gye yaziikibwa.
6: Let's pray. Father, we thank you for this word.
5: Mukama tukwebaza olw'ekigambo.
6: We bless your holy name.
5: Tukwebaza erinnya lyo.
6: We know that you are in our midst.
5: Tumanyi nti oli masekati gaffe.
6: And we know that your word is alive.
5: Era tumanyi nti ekigambo kyo kiramu.
6: Father, is a prayer that it becomes active in us.
5: Kwe kusaba kwaffe kifuuke kiramu mu ffe.
6: I call upon your Holy Spirit.
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6: Teach us this afternoon.
5: Otuyigirize ettuntu lya leero.
6: We lay down our understanding.
5: Okutegeera kwaffe tukuteeka wansi.
6: And we put down every wisdom of man.
5: Amagezi gonna ag'omu
6: so that your word may be exalted in us.
5: Ekigambo kyo kigulumire mu ffe.
6: Open our inner ears.
5: Gula amatuga fagomunda.
6: And our inner eyes.
5: Namaso ga fagomunda.
6: So that we cease to see the physical.
5: Tuleme okulaba ebirabikako.
6: But to understand the spirit.
5: Ne tugetegera omwoyo.
6: And to hear what the spirit speaks to us.
5: Era tuwulire omwoyo kyayogera naffe.
6: This afternoon we choose to worship you.
5: Etendo lya enkya ya leero tusu
6: and give you praise in Jesus' name.
5: Era tukuwa matendo mu linnya lya Yesu.
6: Hallelujah.
5: Amen.
6: Hallelujah.
5: Amen.
6: We want to thank God this afternoon.
5: Twagala okwebaza Katonda natena te ettuntu lya
6: leero. Because we are privileged to hear what we hear.
5: Kubanga tuwereddwa omwaganya okuwulira bye tuwulira.
6: Other people did not have a chance.
5: Abalala tebalina mukisa kufaanana bwe gutyo.
6: People out there don't have the opportunity.
5: Abantu eyo tebalina mwaganya.
6: But here we are. Listening to the word of God.
5: Nefeno tutuno tuulirize ekigambo kya Katonda.
6: Hallelujah.
5: Amina.
6: So the Bible says.
5: Bible yegamba bweti.
6: At that time the Lord said unto me.
5: Mukasera ko mukama na ngamba.
6: Make yourself tablets of stone like the first.
5: Na ngamba wekolere ebipande ebyamateeka ng'ebyasooka.
6: Perhaps next time I will come with it. With the tablets that were written at first.
5: Era ku mulundi guno jangu n'ebipande nga ebyawandikibwa okusooka.
6: I will come.
5: Njakuja.
6: With the scriptures.
5: Njakuja n'ebyawandikibwa.
6: Concerning the tablets that were written at first.
5: Kubikwatagana n'ebyawandikibwa mu ntandikwa.
6: And were broken.
5: Era nga byali byamenyeka.
6: Hallelujah.
5: Amina.
6: So this is the servant of God.
5: Ono ye muddu wa mukama.
6: At the second time he appears before the Lord.
5: Kumulundi oko kubiri ngalabise maso ga mukama.
6: With this instruction.
5: Ne kiragiro semalagiro.
6: That come once again.
5: Nga chikoma una te na te ogo kubiri.
6: Come once again on the mountain. Meet me there.
5: Komaona te ugo kubiri kulusozi tusinkane.
6: But this time when you come to me.
5: Ne kumulundi guno woboja.
6: Come with the tablets.
5: Jangu nebipande.
6: Bamekango my tablets. Ama injaga nongage basiba kuchisengi.
5: How many of you know the tablets?
6: Bazi ita murudimi urafo uruzimbali ita block slates.
5: Now in our language, the lay language, we call them slates.
6: Gaba mainja nga gamubiri mutono.
5: They are stones with a small diameter.
6: Hallelujah.
5: Amina.
6: So omubiri ogo katika Tonda agamba Musa.
5: So now the Lord tells Moses.
6: Genda kubanga mainja gava kulusozi.
5: Because the stones come from the mountain.
6: Genda kulusozi.
5: Now go to the mountain.
6: Ofuneyo amainja.
5: And find out stones.
6: Ogole bulungi nyo.
5: That you may hold them.
6: Oje nago maso gange.
5: And bring them before me.
6: Funa mainja abiri.
5: Find two stones.
6: Hallelujah. Bwatyo Musa nakola ki?
5: And Moses
6: nafuna mayinjago.
5: Got the stones.
6: Nga bwe kyali mu ntandikwa.
5: Like it was in the beginning.
6: Basaba ne banyabe kitabo kye tusoma mba kiyita ekyamateeka olwokubiri.
5: Ladies and gentlemen, we are reading Deuteronomy.
6: Deuteronomy simply is a second time.
5: Deuteronomy kitegeza olwokubiri.
6: The Lord delivered the 10 commandments.
5: Mukama yakomyawo amateeka ag'ekumi.
6: The second time the Lord chose to give them again the commandments that were broken at first.
5: Omulundi ogwokubiri mukama ng'akoma onate okubawa mateeka agamenyebwa mu ntandikwa.
6: So this particular context represents the grace that was given to us.
5: So kati wano wetusoma kikikirira ekisa ekyatuweebwa.
6: It represents the second time God pardoned man.
5: Kikikirira omulundi ogwokubiri Katonda ng'asaasira omuntu.
6: The second time the Bible says it is when God remembered the children of Israel
5: Katonda bwe yajjukira abaana ba Isirayiri
6: and then gave them a new covenant.
5: Nawawa endagaano empya.
6: The covenant of Jesus Christ.
5: Endagaano ya Yesu Kristo.
6: Hallelujah.
5: Wanji.
6: Because the first covenant
5: wange endagaano ya soka
6: was made null.
5: Yali
6: it was void.
5: Yali tegasiza.
6: Children of Israel could not follow it properly.
5: Abana wa Israeli nga tebasobola jigoberera.
6: So what Moses did,
5: Musa kiyakola,
6: after having the tablets in his hands,
5: oluvanyuma lw'okufuna amateeka mu ngalo ze,
6: written on by the hand of God,
5: era nga gawandikiddwako mukono gwa Katonda,
6: he found the children of Israel again bowing to a calf.
5: Nasanga abana ba Israeli nga bavunamidde akayana.
6: And he was disappointed.
5: Nekimunyiza era nagwa.
6: You know what he did? He threw the tablets down. And that was the end of the first covenant. Hallelujah.
5: Amen.
6: It did not please God.
5: Katonda tekyamusanyusa.
6: But God had to devise another plan.
5: Ne Katonda yali alina okukolawo engeri endala.
6: So he gave them another chance.
5: N'abawa omukisa nate nate ogw'okubiri.
6: Because where there is no vision, the children perish.
5: Kubanga watali kwolesebwa abaana ababula.
6: Now the word of God is vision.
5: Ekigambo kya Katonda kwolesebwa.
6: It is the light.
5: Kitangala.
6: David says, "Your word is a light unto my feet."
5: Daudi agamba nti ekigambo kyo kye kitangala eri ebigere bya.
6: And it is the light unto my path.
5: Era yetabaza eri amakubo gange.
6: Hallelujah.
5: Amen.
6: So God had to step in the second time.
5: Katonda yalina okujja ogw'okubiri.
6: To ensure that they have another tablets with the writing of the commandments of God.
5: Okukakasiza ddala nti bafuna ebipande nga biwandikiddwako engalo ya Katonda amateeka.
6: But the Lord did not stop there.
5: Era Mukama teyakomawo.
6: He also told them.
5: Era yabagamba.
6: He told Moses.
5: Agamba Musa.
6: Do not come only with stony tablets.
5: Namugamba toja na bipande bya mayinja gwoka.
6: Come also with the ark.
5: Jangu nate ne sanduko.
6: Hallelujah.
5: Anji.
6: Because after you have written the commandments,
5: kubanga ngamazo kuandika ebyalagirwa,
6: the ark will be the place where the stone tablets will be placed.
5: Esanduko mwe bali balina okutereka amateeka.
6: Basebo ndi mukusomesa ne banyabo mbadde nsaba muteekeyo omwoyo kuba bino ebintu oyinza okwebakira awo.
5: I am teaching you, please. Don't siramba.
6: Hallelujah.
5: Amen.
6: I am teaching the Old Testament.
5: Nsomesa endagaano enkadde.
6: And marrying it with the New Testament.
5: Era nga ngireetera okufumbirwa endagaano empya.
6: For us to come up with the text to understand.
5: Ffe tusobole okufuna ekigambo ekitegeerekeka.
6: So whatever happened in the Old Testament was not by mistake.
5: Kati buli ekyaliwo mu ndagaano enkadde tekyaliwo
6: lwa ntaanyi. It was by design.
5: Naye kyali kyateekebwateekebwa.
6: Hallelujah.
5: Amen.
6: So this is what the Bible says.
5: Kati Bible egamba bwe.
6: Moses goes to the mountain.
5: Musa wuya yambu solisozi.
6: He meets God.
5: Asinkanye Katonda.
6: After meeting God.
5: Oluvanyuma lw'okusinkana Katonda.
6: God writes on the tablets.
5: Katonda wandise ku bipande.
6: Then he gives them back to Moses.
5: Namuwe bipande nate.
6: And then Moses puts the tablets inside the ark.
5: Era Musa nateke bipande mu sanduku.
6: Ladies and gentlemen, the ark is a box with a flat top surface.
5: Basebo ne banyabo esanduku yesandu.
6: This is the second time we are looking at the ark in the Bible.
5: Guno gwe mulundi ogwokubiri nga tuogera ku sanduko mu
6: Bibiliya. The first time God talks of the ark,
5: mulundi ogusoka mukama ayogera ku sanduko,
6: it was when he was dealing with Noah.
5: Awono yakiita kyombo.
6: Hallelujah.
5: Amen.
6: And the Lord told him, go and make me an ark. I'm about to make a new covenant.
5: Mukama namugamba genda onkolere ekyombo natera okukola endagaano empya.
6: Because I'm about to destroy the world using water.
5: Kubanga ngenda kusanyawo ensi eno nga nkozesa amazzi.
6: Why people are rebellious.
5: Lwaki kubanga abantu bajeemu.
6: Hallelujah.
5: Wanji.
6: Praise the Lord.
5: Yebazibwe.
6: Do you know that even before God counted on men to be righteous with him, even without the law.
5: Okimanyi nti Mukama yabala abantu okubeera nga batuukirivu nga n'etteeka terinnajja.
6: In the days of Noah,
5: munaku za Noah,
6: ten commandments were not in place.
5: Amateeka kumi tewali.
6: Ten commandments came after Moses.
5: Amateeka kumi
6: gajja. In fact, they came with Moses.
5: Gajja na Musa.
6: Hallelujah.
5: Wanji.
6: But with Noah, there was no.
5: Naye ku mulembe gwa Noah tewali mateeka kumi.
6: But God chose to destroy the universe.
5: Naye Katonda n'asalawo okuzikiriza ensi eno.
6: Because they were not good before him.
5: Kubanga tebaali balungi maaso ge.
6: Hallelujah.
5: Wanji.
6: That's why we thank God.
5: Ensonga twebaza Katonda.
6: Because we are born in a time like this.
5: Kubanga twazaalibwa mu mulembe ogufaanana
6: gutyo. When the Ten Commandments were already given.
5: Ng'amateeka gonna gatuweebwa.
6: And the grace has already come.
5: Ate nga n'ekisa kyamaze dda okujja.
6: So we are under the grace.
5: So tuli wansi w'ekisa.
6: By the grace of God we are believers and saved.
5: Olw'ekisa kya Katonda tuli bakkiriza era
6: twalokoka.
5: Makofi, makofi kwa Bwana Yesu.
6: Hallelujah.
5: Amen.
6: So Moses goes before the Lord.
5: Musa wuyo agenze maso ga Mukama.
6: And God hands over the tablets to him.
5: Era Mukama wuyo amukwanze amateke kumi.
6: He places the tablets in the ark.
5: Amateke kumi wuyo agatadde musanduko.
6: And then he comes down from the mountain.
5: Awonno navayo kulusozi.
6: On this day,
5: kulunakuluno,
6: Aaron did not survive.
5: Alone teyawona.
6: I wanted to read to you the scripture where God told him, let him not come to the mountain.
5: Njagala kusomere cha wandikibwa Mukama ngagamba tageza na alinya kulusozi.
6: Hallelujah.
5: Amen.
6: And let him not frequent with the ark, because above the ark is my mercy seat.
5: Era tageza na asemberera esanduko kubanga kusanduko kwekuli entebe yange yokusasira.
6: Do you know why he dies after the delivery of the second Ten Commandments?
5: Omayirwa kyafa oluvannyuma lw'okuleeta amateeka kumi ogwokubiri.
6: Because he messed up the first one.
5: Kubanga ye yakyankalanya agaasooka.
6: He is a man that led to the making of and worshipping of a calf.
5: Ye musajja eyakulemberamu mu kubumba ennyana gye baasinza.
6: Let me not go into deep theology here.
5: Kati theology katusoka tumwesonyiwe.
6: Let us go to the word of God.
5: Katudeo mu kigambo kya Katonda.
6: Hallelujah.
5: Amen.
6: Praise the Lord.
5: Yebazibu.
6: So Moses comes.
5: Musa uyaze.
6: He returns from the mountain.
5: Avudde uyo kulusozi.
6: That is where we have read.
5: Eje tusomye.
6: God required two things.
5: Mukama yali yetaga bibiri.
6: He required the tablets.
5: Yali yetaga ebipande.
6: Because he needed to do something new.
5: Kubanga yali yetaga okukola ekigambo ekijja.
6: What is a tablet?
5: Ekipande keki.
6: A tablet.
5: Ekipande.
6: Is a human heart.
5: Gwe mutima gw'omuntu.
6: Chigambe munakuli nani.
5: Tell your neighbor.
6: The tablet.
5: Ekipande.
6: Is the human heart.
5: Gwe mutima gw'omuntu.
6: Hallelujah. Jeremiah 31:31.
5: Jeremiah 31:31.
6: God says, I will make a new covenant with the house of Israel.
5: Mukama agamba nakole endagaano empya n'abaana ba Isirayeli.
6: Not as the first one.
5: Singe yasooka
6: we. This one.
5: Naye kuluno.
6: I will write my law on their heart.
5: Now andike teka lyange ku mitima jabwe.
6: Hallelujah.
5: Wanji.
6: Nobody will teach the other which way to follow.
5: Era tewabenga ono omwayigiriza munne nti kwata lino obakwata.
6: They will all know my law.
5: Era bana bonna bana tegere teka lyange.
6: Hallelujah.
5: Amen.
6: That is a new covenant.
5: Eyo yendagana empya.
6: The same word is being repeated in Hebrews 8:8. Behold, days are coming when I will make a new covenant. Ladies and gentlemen, we are in the new covenant seasons. Where we have to walk with our hearts. Not with our tablets. Hallelujah.
5: Amen.
6: These days,
5: nakuzino,
6: the Lord is dealing with us
5: Mukama akolagana nafe,
6: according to the uprightness of our hearts.
5: Okusinzira ku bulongofu n'obulungamu bw'emitima gyaffe.
6: David says,
5: Yahudi agamba,
6: that the Lord has dealt with me
5: ti Mukama akoze nange,
6: according to the right standing of my heart.
5: Okusinzira ku busimbalala bw'omutima gwange.
6: That is Psalms number 18. He says, the Lord has dealt with me according to my righteousness. He already had a vision of the future. Let me speak this in our language. God will let with you according to the truth that you know in your heart. And once you know the truth in your life, it is so easy for God to help you immediately. That's why he says those people come to me, but their hearts are far away. Meaning I cannot help them. They have not given me the opportunity to help them. What we call the tablets represents our hearts.
7: Hallelujah.
6: Amen.
7: Zichi kidido mutima go.
6: Represent your heart.
7: Katika tonde chigamba chiwandika kumutima.
6: Now God will write the word on your heart.
7: Chigambo.
6: What we call the word.
7: Sichi echiri mu Bible.
6: It is not the word, the texture in the Bible.
7: Checho chote gede chiri mulambwere chikola.
6: It is that word that you understand in your life, it worketh.
7: Echita sobola kola mugwe.
6: What cannot work in you.
7: Chitegeza te chikubi kulidwa.
6: Meaning it is not revealed to you.
7: Chobi kulidwa ne chote gede.
6: What you have gotten revelation of is that exact that God will use in you.
7: Hallelujah.
6: Amen. Now God calls Moses. Don't come alone. Bring me two things. Let me talk about these and I'll be done. Bring me two things. Bring me the stones. Two stones. That's why your heart has gotten two parts. Teachers, are you present?
7: The left and the right what?
6: Ventricle.
7: The other side has oxygenated and the other one has it.
6: Deoxygenated. Erimu carbon dioxide and erimu temulik oxygen. Amina. Bring me two. Number one. Represented God to men. The law. The first law. The first law where God himself speaking about himself. Remember to cleanse the Sabbath. To keep the Sabbath.
7: Very significant of Jesus Christ.
6: Keep it holy. Christ yenyini.
7: Hallelujah.
6: Amen.
7: Sabbath means chechintu echita nyonyoro echasigalayo mu Luyonani.
6: The Sabbath is that word that was known. It means rest. Okuumula.
7: Hallelujah.
6: Amen.
7: That's why when Jesus comes,
6: yes, wajia,
7: he gives us the true Sabbath.
6: Atuwa sabite ntu.
7: And says, come to me all you who labor.
6: Naga mjeje ni mwena wakwe.
7: And all you who are heavy laden.
6: Elaba zitowere duwa.
7: And I'll give you Sabbath.
6: Njaba wa sabato.
7: So when you come to Jesus,
6: kativojeri Yesu,
7: what you cannot get for yourself,
6: chota sobala kwe funida,
7: that is rest, he will give it to you. Free of charge.
6: Kua. Achikuwa.
7: Now Sabbath is not after doing all the work and on Saturday you rest. Sabbath, our Sabbath is coming to Jesus Christ.
6: Sabbath yafe, sabato yafe kujeri Yesu.
7: And every day,
6: bulikanaku.
7: All days we are taken back to God.
6: Enaku zonaza dayeri katonda.
7: You are supposed to be at rest Monday up to Monday.
6: Oinaku umula kuva ku Monday paka ku Monday.
7: Hallelujah.
6: Amina.
7: Abamu umula ko mu church.
6: Some of you rest when you come to church. When you go home, you cannot sleep when the people are hearing. In your bedroom, there are kind of stuff that are not really understandable. When you are sleeping, something asks, who is that? Who is with that man?
7: Paka woku bomulangalum.
6: Until when you shout,

0: night.
1: Even in the morning, you ask why. What happened? What happened? He walks even to the door. Sleeping. I'll come back tomorrow. He goes back and sleeps. Having not. If you're here and your child is chewing cud, please bring that child and we pray for. A young baby like this chewing cud. You know that those are evil covenants, who break them in the name of Jesus. Jesus came that we may have rest. That is what we call the Sabbath. Now in the first five law, Deuteronomy,
0: he's
1: speaking about himself. Never worship other gods before me. Never create any idol. Not even bow to it. Because I'm a jealousy God. Whether down the earth, above the earth, or on the earth, never bow to that idol. That is what we call a nyanjula.
0: Commandment number one.
1: You will die all in vain.
0: Kubanga kanula talire menga kuwala na guanga nakabere namti.
1: Because God will make a revenge on the first generation, the second generation, and the third generation. But nakana. Praise the Lord. He brings the second law. Third law. All the laws we are pointing to God.
0: Hallelujah.
1: Amen. Just read them. Exodus 20, verses number 1. It was the first tablet. Now the second tablet. The laws written there. Where relational man to man. Connecting man to man. You should never admire the wife of your neighbor. No matter his house. Now, have you ever read these 10 commandments? Another one. You should never speak false witness. Do you know that some people, once you do,
0: when
1: the law says never commit adultery and you do commit adultery, then you know you are still under the law. Amen. Now speaking falsely. False witness against man. You should never make any swear in the name of the Lord. Another. Tolimbanga.
0: Ojukiranga kuwa bazadde beki.
1: Ekitiibwa nakuzo zibe nyingi ku nsi. Some of you, when you go to the village, when your father is a poor and you have some money within you, you are on your father, you call him big headed. What are you saying? Now when he contends with you, you never leave food for him. Now of you and the father, who is understanding?
0: Who is fooling?
1: Ani a fooling amune? Do you understand the situation?

0: Even if your poor is the chairman of the poor, the Lord says, honor your father. After honoring your father, you get to know you are in the grace. Because them that overcome the law are in the grace. The covenant of the law was broken.
1: Hallelujah.
0: Amen.
1: We
0: are in the grace with Christ. And the foundation is the word of God. Makofi kwa Bwana Yesu.
1: Hallelujah. Kanjogere bigambo bino.
0: Let me speak these words.
1: Katonda bwamalo kwaulira Musa amateeka g'abantu n'amateeka ge.
0: After God separating from Moses the law for the people and his law,
1: amugamba genda.
0: He tells him, go.
1: Genda.
0: Go.
1: Omulimu gwe gwali guwedde.
0: His work was done.
1: Katonda bwakuwa ekigambo.
0: Now when God gives you the word,
1: abamaze okutukuza.
0: He has cleansed you.
1: Abamaze okufuula asaanira maaso
0: ge. He has made you worthy before him.
1: All he says, go. Go to the people.
0: Bagamba genda eri abantu.
1: Yesu bwe yali agenda mu ggulu.
0: When Jesus was going,
1: yatugamba ebigambo bino.
0: He told us these words.
1: Go and teach them what I've told you.
0: Mugendemu basomese bye mbasomeseza.
1: But one thing I assure you, I'll be with you till the end of age.
0: N'ekimu kye mbakakasa nja kuba nammwe okutuusa ku nkomerero y'ensi eno.
1: Hallelujah. He told them to go. So when Moses left God, he comes down before the people to begin executing the service God has already rendered to him. But what he took on the mountain as an ark is exactly your body. The ark is a significance of the body you have. Where the tablets are placed. Now this is what God requires of you. He requires two things from you. He requires your heart. And he requires your body. Tell your neighbor. Hallelujah.
0: Amen. He has left the rest. He requires you to think.
1: 1 Corinthians chapter 6, verse number 19 and 20. He requires two things.
0: Akwagaza ebintu bibiri.
1: Katigo amaaso go sigala ngo tunula.
0: Now stay watching.
1: Aulia. 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
0: chi. Now stay listening.
1: Na yo mutima gwo kasama nyanti guli mungaloze.
0: But once your heart is in his hands,
1: biola bye byesitaza tebigenda tuka ku mutima gwo.
0: What you've seen will never reach your heart.
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0: The terrible things you listen to will never touch your heart.
1: Mutima gwo inaguwa gukwasa.
0: Because you've handled your heart to somebody.
1: Hallelujah.
0: Amen.
1: The compartments in your heart.
0: I was here explaining the compartments in your heart.
1: Hallelujah.
0: Amen. Praise the Lord.
1: So, that is what God requires of you.
0: The Lord repeated all the 10 commandments in the new covenant. It was written, never commit adultery, but whoever looks lustfully to a woman has already committed adultery in his heart. So you don't need to go to a woman in order for you to commit adultery. Once you have a mentality like this, I'll go to Nalus. In your heart, slowly by slowly, and I will begin praising her.
1: Oh, why?
0: Before you go, the Lord has already cleared it. He has done it. Ladies and gentlemen, guard your heart. The ladies, you are here and your husband. You have never abused your husband visible words. Me, I used to abuse somebody in my heart for 3 minutes. And afterwards, I would go to work with you. I have not hearing anything.
1: Now
0: a woman can abuse the father of the children. In your heart, you say, you are like a basket. Confirmation. Meaning in your heart there is no.
1: Omutima go chitegeza guzanya. 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
0: Your heart makes a great glory.
1: Now we kenyini ngatonna ba kuzibula maso go boti.
0: Before you open your eyes like
1: obulambo bubera buziba mutima go.
0: Your life is deeper in your heart.
1: That's why the Bible says.
0: The Bible says,
1: you will love the Lord your God with all your.
0: Ono yagala mukama no mutima go gwo.
1: Amateke kumi gonna mukama yagasamalizinga muteka.
0: All the Ten Commandments the Lord has summarized in the two laws. It was trying to implicate the first law.
1: Yagala mukama katonda wo. No mutima go gutya.
0: Meaning, love the Lord with all your heart. Uh-huh.
1: Hallelujah. Mukama yebazi.
0: Praise the Lord.
1: Number 2,
0: love your neighbor as you love yourself.
1: Yesu yabiddamu.
0: Jesus made a repetition. Did he remove the first law? I never came to abolish the law of Moses, but I came to fulfill the law of Moses. To fulfill. Matthew chapter 5.
1: Hallelujah.
0: Amen. Ladies and gentlemen, are you there?
1: First Corinthians.
0: Just read loud.
1: Verse 19.
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1: Muchi?
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1: Mu mubiri gwamwe.
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1: Katonda bamugulumirizawa.
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1: Bamugulumirizawa.
0: Where do you exalt God?
1: Mu moyo.
0: In the spirit.
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0: If you want to worship in your spirit, you do it when you are sleeping. There's a time even if you are sleeping, you are worshiping.
1: Nozuka kumachango limuchi.
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1: Siogera chiroto.
0: I'm not talking about the dream or even revelation. It is your lips, your mouth.
1: That's what the Bible says.
0: Bible chevegamu.
1: The Lord has ordained.
0: Mokama atada matendo.
1: On what?
0: Kumimwa jabana batu.
1: Akati gwedido mwago guzibiki rogambe.
0: Now close your mouth. On your lips, the Lord has ordained praise so that you communicate with your heart. There are some who praise the Lord. Even the non-shaking. 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

0: Ono wabewa munda asako. 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
0: Nenga emikono mukama yakola ki?
2: But the Lord has given you hands.
0: Amaguru mukama yakola ki?
2: He has given you the legs.
0: Kubengalo zina.
2: Clap your hands and dance.
0: Sitani bantu be abatu wala bali bazinira disco.
2: The devil has taken them, they're dancing in the disco. But for you, the temple he has given you. You are not holy, but you are a saint. You are a saint. Saint David. Saint Michael. Amen.
0: Katonda yagala omubiri gwo.
2: God loves your body.
0: Kubanga Mukama agamba Musa.
2: Because God tells Moses. Come with the ark. After having hewing
0: in.
2: And I write a word on the tablets. And I'll put them in.
0: So it is your responsibility. Hallelujah. It is your what? To present your bodies to God.
2: Okuwayo omubiri gwe eri Katonda.
0: This time there is no Moses.
2: Kumulundi guno tewali Musa.
0: It is the Holy Spirit to work in you.
2: Omoyo mtukufu yakolera
0: mu gwe. To prepare you for what?
2: Akuteka teka kulwati.
0: For the word of God to come in your life.
2: Ekigambo kya Katonda kije mbula mu
0: bwe. Hallelujah.
2: Wanji.
0: God knows.
2: Katonda akimanyi.
0: When the word comes in you.
2: Ekigambo bwe kija mu gwe.
0: The rest will be him to handle.
2: Ebisigadde bijja kuba ye okubikwasaganya.
0: Amanyi. That once you embrace the word.
2: Kavunonywegere ekigambo.
0: There is no power that will overcome.
2: Tewali manyi gagenda kuyinza.
0: Hallelujah.
2: Wanji.
0: He knows.
2: Amanyi.
0: That once I have the tablets.
2: Kavunambera nebipande.
0: Present in the ark.
2: Ngabiri mundaga mu
0: I am
2: sanduku.
0: Present right there.
2: Wendiawo.
0: Byebigambo Yesu byayoge.
2: Those are the words Jesus has spoken.
0: If you love me, you keep my word.
2: Bamba munjagala mukume ebiragiro bya.
0: Then if the word, my word is in you.
2: Ekigambo changa wekinabera mumu.
0: I will ask my father and I to come.
2: Yakusaba kitange aje.
0: Bottom line is the word.
2: Chigambo.
0: Hallelujah. Mukama yebazibu.
1: Praise the Lord.
0: I cannot go far.
2: Sisobola kusukuluma nyiwani.
0: Next time I'll talk about.
2: Kumulundi omulana tujja kuogera.
0: The things that were found in the ark.
2: Ebintu byetwazula mu sanduku.
0: Hallelujah. I'll talk about what was contained in the ark.
2: Tugenda kwogera ku biki ebyabeeranga mu sanduku.
0: Of what importance and of what value are they in your life?
2: Makulu ki era muganyiro ki ogwe byeguli mu bulamu.
0: Because your body is not simply empty.
2: Kwanga mubiri gwe tekiri awo kingangali.
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1: Your body.
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1: I'm speaking this before.
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1: Even the cuttings on your body.
0: Where
1: are the kalamajongs?
0: Where are the kalamajongs?
1: Somebody comes with the earring naturally. Where are the jongs?
0: Bible
1: And they are still working. Now the parents are here. You buy sweets that are not really understandable to them. Among the sweets, there are tattoos. There are dragons thereof. You find your kid passing by. Hey. That I want you to do.
0: Why among all things they are putting tattoos?
1: Lwaki mu bintu byonna byonna balesezi tattoo?
0: Atoma iwe baziteka.
1: Do you know why they put them?
0: Baziteka ku mukono.
1: On the hand.
0: Akabonero kalibera wa.
1: A sign, where will be the sign?
0: Bwatajiteka wano.
1: If it is not here.
0: Ajiteka wano.
1: On the hand.
0: They are preparing people.
1: Bateka teka abantu.
0: Akati gwe nawo okomawo gaya.
1: Now you come back chewing.
0: Tata muangusi kulikayo.
1: Kulikayo tata kiwe.
0: Mubadde mugamba mtya.
1: What are you saying?
0: Olobuli omuno muwaka mukama.
1: You give them one by one, one by one.
0: Adoro bakulisizayo.
1: They are saying we'll come back.
0: And they prepare. Bateka ideas are tattooing their bodies when they are still what? Ani aliyerebye ku tattoo obo?
1: Who has ever seen these tattoos?
0: Mubadde mu suite ya tobo ala isi.
1: On the cheapest seats.
0: 10 busatu.
1: 100, 200.
0: Now there
1: are some expensive suites. They come in the football games. Now they are in the dragons that you can never understand. Somebody says, praise the Lord. What is up, Pastor? What is up? We can meet later. But it's chewing.
0: Just, it's a caution, a word of caution.
1: Icho chakwebuza.
0: Hallelujah. Mukama yebazibu.
1: Praise the Lord.
0: Temu oyimibiri jamwe.
1: Your body.
0: Temu ngako ne misale.
1: Never even had any cutting
0: on your body.
1: If you used to do them when you're not born again.
0: Olwairo mukama yakuwe kisa.
1: Today the Lord has given you the grace.
0: Twali wano ne sister nawo obujulizi.
1: We're here with a sister and she testified.
0: Enyindo yali yagiteka mu ekyuma.
1: She had put a ring in the nose. But she wasn't a
0: capy.
1: But she had a ring.
0: Do
1: you always see them with a ring in the nose? And the Karamojongs and the Indians too. Amina. I was in Pithiri. I entered the city. When I was going to P5, they told me, go and analyze. I found the children. You cut your name here. And I told, give me the contractor. The time of the toothpick had just come, introduction.
0: Chibiriti. And
1: I heard my key.
0: Chiwendo.
1: Kiwendo.
0: I
1: first wrote with a pen. Then I got the match stick. And after writing, you light the matchbox. You pass it through. Going home. I had just rolled my shirt like
0: this
1: with the name Kiwendo.
0: What about standing here for a
1: praise the Lord. They feared me and said, how have you done it? I had real wounds on my
0: hands.
1: And I'd even burnt it with a matchstick. Then it became a scar in my name. I thank God it has gone. And I don't have it on my
0: hands.
1: Ladies and gentlemen, never joke with this world. Your body is the temple of God. Now look at your style. If it does not exalt the Lord with your body, just give it to your sister. younger sister.
0: Hallelujah. Yes, you are.
1: Praise the Lord. God loves two things of you. Number one,
0: mutima. Mutima.
1: Your heart.
0: Singo mutima gwo mukama aguwamba.
1: Once the Lord captures your heart,
0: nabagamba wano sitani bwamala okuwamba omutima gw'omuntu abatawulira birala.
1: I tell you, then the devil takes away your heart. You can never listen.
0: Osanga kana akawala katona engo muvubuka yakalimba erimbi omutima naguwamba.
1: You find a young girl having been deceived and a boy had taken the heart.
0: Kati gwe muzadde ne bw'oyogera otya.
1: Now, however much you speak as a parent, even if they don't have food,
0: we'll
1: cover ourselves with a box. What will you eat? We shall go and the devil has captured the heart. Now you parent, always overcome the heart of your children. You can never tell your child, mwana wange
0: ngamkwagala.
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0: Era yenda mwenda gane.
1: He desires that you may love
0: each other. Kati amajama pangisa na energia.
1: And he comes.
0: Muruzungu, from the look of things.
1: Okusinzira ku mirandira gye bintu bino.
0: And according to the way things are moving.
1: Okusinzira ku ntambula ye bintu.
0: Your mother seems to be your friend.
1: Mama wo alabika mukwano gwo. 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
0: Katiba nubagundi ba Sodivuto wanajira.
1: Now when Sodivuto will come,
0: namba bali bala kanga tana bakuloko kabe.
1: Those ones before.
0: Bayi mirira mu angle 65.
1: They stand in the angle 65.
0: Che chiriwo.
1: Mwana. By the time the father has already taken the heart. But you know these fathers, when they're praying around the kids, go out. I told you, when I enter the house, you go out. You come back to sleep. Stop praying in the
0: house.
1: Humphrey Mansio. We had fathers. I never sat with my father around there. He understood that. He recruited me to count his money. You sit down and he brings the money. You begin counting the money. Counting the money. And he should not go out. Sometimes he would come in with a small jerrycan. He would have this slogan. With a small jerrycan. Sometimes with water too. When he comes back. If you're a father of this time. When he died, they told me, cry. Cry, your father is dead. I couldn't understand anything. How could I cry? Cry. Cry, we take out the disease. You cry to somebody who has been torturing you. Praise the Lord. Now those things bring closer your children to you. Speak with them. Because you are the father, you are the mother. You have produced children. And the child stands against you. Mama, I'll report you to the father. You get to know he needs a lesson. That word is kuvuma kwenyini. How could he report you to the father? Let me not go for deeper. Give God your heart.
0: Hallelujah.
1: Amen. Omutima.
0: No mubiri gwo.
1: And your body.
0: Aogenda kutambula naye.
1: Then you walk with God.
0: Agenda kulwanira entalo.
1: He will fight your battles.
0: Agenda kuwanguza.
1: He will give you victory.
0: Hallelujah.
1: Amen.
0: Onako olala.
1: Next time.
0: Tugenda kusoma sanduke ngesitulibwa.
1: We are going to read how the covenant box is lifted.
0: Sanduke ngetekebwa mu kifo chayo.
1: When the ark is placed in its place.
0: Hallelujah. Even if it gives a wanguzi.
1: All of them represent victory.
0: It gives a man yigamu kama.
1: Meaning the power of God.
0: Wesebari wanositura sanduke mukama jia kwasa.
1: Carry the ark which the Lord has given
0: sanduke
1: you.
0: Chitegeza chigambo chetusomo mwaka guno.
1: The ark means the word that we are reading this
0: chigambo
1: year.
0: China kubera mutima gwo.
1: And the word has gotten to be in your heart.
0: E chigambo china kubera mugwe nawe mucho.
1: The word has gotten to be in you and you in the word.
0: Omwe twagamba nti mwaka guno tugenda mwaka gwa chigambo.
1: When we say this is a year for the word.
0: Alikotambula na Bible si chengamba.
1: Now for you walking with the Bible.
0: Ngamba Bible inge kuli mutima gwo.
1: I mean the Bible in your heart. Because it is your victory. When I speak these words, sometimes I don't want to say amen. But you stand up.

0: One more time, I welcome you.
1: You
0: are welcome in the presence of God.
1: Thank you for having a decision to come and avail yourself of the place. I assure you the Lord is here. And He's going to help us. He speaks and says, come unto me, for who you who are heaven laden,
2: and
1: for you all who are labored.
2: Sometimes abantu abamutu beda mukutendereza nenjagalo ogenda mbayole nenzijukira nti olusi bakoye.
1: Sometimes a midst of praise I desire to come and uplift some people, and I remember that there are some people who have
2: heaven-laden.
1: I am here to declare unto the heaven-laden people, there are some things that are struggling with, there are things that you are toiling with, you are struggling with some things, you are cold phones to different people, so people have expected to be
2: healed.
1: But for the reason that have come before Jesus, He is going to help you. All those that have heaven led come say, oh Lord, you are going to help me.
2: Amen.
1: Amen.
2: Even
1: at this moment, you don't see where you are heading to. Have you ever been in a situation where you are just seeing walls around you? You are just seeing a high mountain before you. We have the Almighty God. Praise be unto the Lord. Even though things are
2: dead,
1: the Bible talks about Him.
2: He is the
1: resurrection and life. He brings them back to life. Praise be unto the Lord. Praise be to the living God.
0: Now, in a few minutes, ladies and gentlemen, I want us to go into the Word of God. Would you just open your Bible? I'm here to emphasize of what I started on last time. Because faith comes by hearing and hearing. Every time when we hear the word, when we hear for the first time, there is a necessity for the second time, and even the third time. But as long as you continue hearing, that's how you receive faith. Praise
1: be to the Lord.
0: Psalms
1: 50,
0: verse
1: 5.
0: Bible gambye bweti.
1: Here the Bible says,
0: I am reading from the English version.
1: Nsoma okuvira dala mu kitabo.
0: The Bible says, gather my saints together to me.
1: Psalms 55.
0: Gather my saints together to me, those who have made a covenant by sacrifice.
1: Mukunganya batukuvu bange awamu wendi abalagana nange endagano ne sadaka.
0: Let's read again.
1: Katujonge tuchisome.
0: Gather my saints together to me,
1: mukunganye abatukuvu bange,
0: those who have made a covenant with me by sacrifice.
1: Amamu awamu wendi abalagana nange endagano ne sadaka.
0: Would you close your eyes and you pray? Father, in the name of Jesus, we thank you for this, your word. Your word is active. Your word is alive. Your word is powerful. Father, we pray. But the reason of this word, the lives of your people may be lifted, may be transformed. Father, may you cause the light, the light that is embedded in your word, to shine for your people. We receive your word by faith, and by the inspiration of your Holy Spirit, we find deliverance in the light of your word. In Jesus' name.
1: Come on, continue to clap for the Lord Jesus. Praise be to the Lord. Praise be unto the Lord. I want to put much emphasis on this one issue.
0: Covenant by sacrifice.
1: Endagano ejjane saddaka.
0: Somebody say covenant.
1: Endagano. Wabe wagamba endagano.
0: By sacrifice.
1: Ejja oloku okola saddaka. Ladies and gentlemen, now the spiritual matters,
0: business,
1: as you begin to make a real business with the spiritual realm, there is supposed to be a sacrifice. Now the first ministers who ministered in the Bible was Cain and Abel.
0: But
1: the ministry of Abel was manifested in the sacrifice that he rendered to God.
0: Are we together?
1: Tuli fena. Now, the first ministers who ministered before us.
0: Adam,
1: let us put Adam aside.
0: Now yet a recorded ministry.
1: The
0: first recorded ministry. Was manifested in the ministry of sacrifice.
1: And here the Bible says
0: Abel,
1: that Abel
0: now are you sadaka,
1: gave him his sacrifice
0: e ku, ya Cain,
1: that was beyond that of Cain. The sacrifice of Abel was appreciated by God, but that of Cain was not appreciated by God. Praise be to the Lord. Every time that Lord came across men, straight away from our grandfather Abraham, he used to make a covenant with them. After he had made a covenant with them, now even these men made a covenant to give in a sacrifice. Praise be to the Lord. Praise be unto our living God. Ladies and gentlemen, now the tongue, that is the spiritual realm that understands, is called a sacrifice. For Christ Jesus to redeem us,
0: he says,
1: the Bible says, now when he loved the world, and even he gave in, he gave in his life. Say unto your neighbor, that is a sacrifice. He gave in his blood. Tell your neighbor, that is a sacrifice. He left all the honors. Tell your neighbor, that is a sacrifice. He descended here on the world. He was born like a human being, and yet he was a king. Tell your neighbor, that is a sacrifice. No one rendered a sacrifice beyond that of Jesus Christ. Now the spiritual life, what causes a difference is the sacrifice that you render unto God. Now what sets us apart, it is the sacrifice that you give in unto the Lord. It is the life of rendering sacrifice. It's like you give it unto yourself. You lose that from yourself.
0: Praise the Lord.
1: Yebaziwe mukama.
0: Praise the Lord.
1: Yebaziwe mukama.
0: Praise the Lord.
1: Yebaziwe mukama. If at all you are to make an impact in the spiritual life, it will be according to your sacrifice. We desire to thank the Lord. Through the sacrifice that Jesus gave in, we no longer need to give the sacrifice of cattle.
0: Wanji.
2: mundagaano ery'enkadde eyasooka
1: in the Old Testament
2: kyali kitwetaagisa ffe okuwaayo saddaaka z'ente
1: bwabanga
2: tosobola nte
1: ng'oleeta
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2: akanyonyi ke bayita ka mukuukulu
1: kapijoni Praise be to the Lord.
2: Ngatarina sadaka.
1: So someone who never had a sacrifice.
2: Tojibwa ko bibi.
1: Your sins were not taken away.
2: Ngane wobo yagala nyo no
1: ugamba. Even though you like it. You
2: say
1: you plead, oh Lord. Oh Lord my God.
2: Kamona kubuza sadaka eruwa.
1: The priest will ask you where is your sacrifice?
2: Kubanga omusayi gwa sadaka gwe gwajjanga we bibi.
1: Because the blood of the sacrifice could take away your sins.
2: Mukama yebazwe.
1: Praise be unto the Lord.
2: Kati mundagaano empya.
1: Now here in the New Testament.
2: Yesu najanga sadaka
1: etukirize. Came as a perfect sacrifice.
2: Era ku musalaba.
1: Upon the cross.
2: Omusayi gwe yayuwa.
1: The blood that he shed.
2: Okufa kwe yafa.
1: The death that he died.
2: N'okuzukira kwe yazukira.
1: And the resurrection that he's already.
2: Natujake bibi.
1: He took away all our sins away.
2: Netubanga tetuchieta gambuzi.
1: For this time we do not need any God.
2: Kati Yesu ki
1: Now what Jesus did for us,
2: tukirizibwa.
1: We are now accepted.
2: Somebody say we are accepted.
1: Wabe wagamba mlino nawe tukirizibwa.
2: Kati kwe buli wokiriza Yesu Kristo.
1: Every time now we believe in Christ.
2: Okubera omulokoziwo.
1: To be your personal savior.
2: Kubanga Yesu yafuka sadaka
1: olw'ebibi. Jesus became a sacrifice because of your sins.
2: Okirizibwa.
1: Now for this time you are accepted.
2: Oli mwana wa Katonda.
1: You are a son of God.
2: Chovuna ba Bible gamba bonna
1: abamusembeza. For all that received him.
2: Yabawo
1: obuyinza. He gave them the authority.
2: Okufuka mana ba Katonda.
1: To become the sons of God.
2: Those
1: who believe in his name.
2: Tukiriza Yesu.
1: Every time that we believe in Jesus,
2: Tufukabana,
1: we become sons.
2: Kati tukirizibwa.
1: Now for this time that we are being accepted.
2: Na ye Katonda tachiuka.
1: But our Lord never changes.
2: Era chayagala sadaka.
1: He still desires a sacrifice.
2: Takolachi.
1: He never changes.
2: Kati chichi chakwetaza.
1: What does he require from you?
2: Bible yogena mu Walumi sura ya 12.
1: The Bible tells us in Romans chapter 12.
2: Akanyiri yakasoka.
1: Verse number 1.
2: Nagamba chemvu dembe kairira boluga.
1: Now I beseech unto you brethren,
2: okuwangayo.
1: To render yo
2: okuwangayo.
1: To render
2: simulundi gumu.
1: Not for the one time.
2: Okuwangayo.
1: To render always.
2: Kasera.
1: Every time.
2: Okuwangayo emibiri gyamwe.
1: To render your body.
2: Ngasadake namu.
1: As a living sacrifice. Hurry.
2: Eresimibwa.
1: Mu
2: maso ga Mukama.
1: Before our Lord.
2: Woko kwe kuwereza kwafo kwa magezi.
1: Our reasonable service to God.
2: Our reasonable service. Yes. Mukama yebazibu.
1: Praise be unto the Lord.
2: Kati sadaka jatwagaza.
1: The sacrifice that is demands from us
2: mubirigo
1: is your body.
2: Tayagala mbuzi.
1: He does not want a goat.
2: Tayagala nte.
1: He doesn't want a cow.
2: Ayagala gwe.
1: He wants you.
2: Chukira kuna nyamugamba ayagala gwe.
1: Turn to him and tell him he wants you.
2: Na yebuli wakwagala.
1: But every time that he
2: Now olina ebibyo.
1: You have your own stuff.
2: Mugandeka mukamandeka.
1: So Lord, leave me alone.
2: Nakugamba jangu kuchoto.
1: Those you come to the altar.
2: Buli sadaka.
1: Every sacrifice.
2: Eyawebwangayo.
1: That it was always given.
2: Yawebwangayo kuchoto.
1: It was given on the altar.
2: Yawebwangayo kuchi.
1: It was given on the altar.
2: This is the altar.
1: Chino chechoto.
2: Yayochebwanga
1: it was always burnt
2: yafanga
1: it could die
2: mukama yebazibu
1: praise be to the lord
2: katolwa lero
1: now for this time
2: echoto kya moyo
1: now the altar is spiritual
2: echoto
1: now the altar
2: is your place of prayer
1: chechifo chechokusaba
2: bible we gamba one
1: when
2: gather
1: the bible
2: my
1: says
2: saints
1: kunganya abatukuvu bange
2: gather my saints
1: kunganya abatukuvu bange
2: those who have made covenant by sacrifice
1: aba bakoze endagaano kuita mukusaddaka
2: abayogera ku kyoto
1: he's talking about the altar
2: those who have committed themselves to come to the altar
1: aba bewadde yokuja ku kyoto
2: In other words, sadaka jatuagaza.
1: The sacrifice that it demands from us,
2: your commitment,
1: the time that we give for prayer, the time you give to worship.
2: Do you have time to worship God?
1: Or you know,
2: choto cha moyo.
1: Now the altar is spiritual. But he desires the saints who have come to the level of maturity when you have a covenant with a sacrifice. You have a covenant. As you say, how can I be there for a whole day without praying? You have a covenant. As you say, how does the day finish up without opening a Bible and reading a scripture? You have a covenant. How does the day end when I have not spoken to my Lord?
2: You have a covenant.
1: The covenant is made by mature people. We are serving the Lord of the covenant. If you want to leave that level you're on to go to another level, if at all you want to deal with the Lord on a higher level, you need to enter into a covenant with him.
2: Praise the Lord.
1: But for this time,
2: Agambi,
1: he has said,
2: Abakozendagan,
1: for all those that have made a covenant
2: sadaka,
1: with a sacrifice.
2: Your sacrifice
1: sadaka yo,
2: is your continuity
1: kwe kwe yongera yongera ako,
2: in the presence of God.
1: Mukubira oku akatonda.
2: Do you have a continuous life in the presence of God? Or the only time when you continue is on Sunday. Sunday.
1: It's the only day that you have. We thank the Lord that you still have the energy to come on Sunday. But it has to go beyond that point.
2: Now,
1: the sacrifice that you can render
2: is your longevity in the presence, in the sacred place. You switch off your phone. You switch off the TV. You command the children to go and play somewhere, make their games somewhere. You sign in your heart to prolong at least 1 hour. At least 2 hours in the presence of God. This time it doesn't need your money so much. He needs you. Fully you. He desires your heart. He desires your commitment. What is the level of your commitment? Katonda akoye bebaitaba Boerhol Christians.
1: The Lord is fed of the Boerhol Christians.
2: Do you know Boerhol Christian?
1: Omanyi omukristayo asukundibwa.
2: Wa kusunda buki. Abaluganda na abachala.
1: Now ladies. You go out.
2: Abachala ku
1: road. Ladies on Tuesday. Ladies on Tuesday. Come on, stay. Stay back.
2: Abasajja.
1: Men, we are not seeing you. On Saturday, men, we are going to come and unavail. We are going to have tea. You say, I come later and take the tea.
2: Praise the Lord.
1: The Lord is fed up of weakling believers. The weak believers.
2: Ayagala kolagana nabo abakozesa endagaano.
1: He desires to deal with those that are in the covenant. I'm here to speak unto every believer here. When you have made a covenant
2: nesadaka
1: with your sacrifice,
2: Katonda agenda
1: kweranga, the Lord is going to manifest to your life. You are going to reach a moment of time when you have a tongue that you speak that other people that cannot understand. Let me tell you, when we come to the offense, they understand what they call a sacrifice. They're given whatever it takes for them to obey unto their master. You are here asleep. But people are rendering sacrifice every time. Even in such a service, you are slumbering. If you see someone slumbering, you see now someone is now giving in a sacrifice.
2: Zirinkuma, vayo mu church, bongota, zirinkuma,
1: go out of that church. Look at that neighbor of those who is slumbering. If you see someone slumbering at this time, you see now there's someone giving the sacrifice so serious.
2: The reason why we are crying and suffering, people have gotten sacrifices that are giving in on your behalf.
1: But by the time that we raise up again, and we understand our God that is a God of sacrifice, and we make a covenant to always render sacrifice, the sacrifice of the Lord will overwhelm all the other sacrifices. I want to see some people who can make a covenant and say, on Monday,
2: if
1: I am the manager of my work, let me go and in the morning I give them what to do, then I come and I begin to pray, my Lord, it's only you that I need. We come here, sometimes we confuse our souls. You reach on the gate, you spin the orbit.

0: come when the service is about
1: to end.
0: But you are still, you have failed. You want to be powerful. Ladies and gentlemen,
1: your sacrifice,
0: sadaka yo,
1: is your total submission to God. Is your commitment. Your sacrifice,
0: sadaka yo,
1: is your obedience to what the Spirit says to the church. Your sacrifice,
0: sadaka yo,
1: is your continuity. Your sacrifice,
0: sadaka yo,
1: is your time of prayer and fasting. Your sacrifice,
0: sadaka yo,
1: is your continuous giving.
0: The Bible tells that where someone's life is, that's where his treasure is. Every time that we give in the house of the Lord,
1: Bible yagambe your reasonable service to the Lord. Your sacrifice,
0: sadaka yo,
1: is your ministry. Your ministry.
0: We are just pleading to you to come and minister. Some of you, you were ministers, but for this time you rendered
1: church goer.
0: You remain to be a church goer. Some of you, you began your own ministry.
1: I know much.
0: It's called Maninyo. I don't understand what they are doing. You can even have a council and ask yourself, what do they do?
1: Wafuka mukolokos.
0: They tell you, you come and be there on Tuesday. You come as you don't come.
1: When they
0: have a conference,
1: they would
0: have done like this. They would have
1: sing about
0: like
1: this.
0: If at all they would
1: have
0: done like this. Now see the
1: uniform
0: that you brought us. That the
1: uniform is...
0: Now you have your ministry of gossiping. That's the ministry that you began.
1: Now,
0: you come and serve, come and be a minister there. It's like you can come and say, now, you see the kind of declaration that I have.
1: But
0: you don't know what she gone through to bring this kind of declaration here. You don't know what it took. If at all you want to give in your advice, you go and tell her, Mommy, how do you do this? I want to be part of this. You don't first come around to give advice.
1: You say,
0: for the coming time
1: if you are
0: bring, add on this 100,000 upon that which that you are going
1: to
0: bring. Now for that you have given in the same. Now for the
1: second
0: time when she brings, you can now if you advise her.
1: Port,
0: now, if at all instead of the port,
1: now
0: it desires that you can operate together.
1: Now,
0: but
1: you
0: have also
1: continuously
0: ngaburi. I speak unto all the ministers that
1: have
0: I speak unto the ministers that we are annoyed of what they had. Come on, leave that stuff.
1: Chito.
0: That is of the old young people. Now the sacrifice is now to
1: confuse
0: and remain this ministry. They did what they did unto Jesus, but he never
1: sadaka
0: surrendered. Now the sacrifice that you can render
1: is
0: for you to remain. Whether they are challenging,
1: whether
0: they are
1: hating,
0: whether they don't understand
1: them,
0: you remain on the purpose. Because we are focusing on only Christ Jesus. He's the one who began. He is the one who will end. The sacrifice that you can only render is for you to come together with the
1: president.
0: Is for you to acknowledge your mistakes. You repent.

0: blessing.
1: Now, your
0: sacrifice that you can render is for you to be when you are so right. Now you left your right and you forgive.
1: Gather my saints. Those who have made a covenant by sacrifice.
0: Make a sacrifice, a covenant of serving God with your words. Make a sacrifice or a covenant of serving God with your house. You come and leave your children at home. You pray alone and leave your children. Make a covenant of giving the tithe. Begin with the tithe only. You will see a powerful God. Put your hands on the bosom. Oh Lord, my Master Jesus, I have understood that I need to be in a covenant upon the ministry that I do, but I cannot do it according to my understanding. I pray for the grace. And from today, by the grace of the Lord, I make a covenant with my sacrifice. And it is, will be the ministry that I will always render before you. I make a covenant to seek your countenance, to wait upon you, to dedicate myself unto your work, to always avail myself in prayer and fasting, to seek you through scriptures. I make a covenant of serving with my heart and my entire life. Thank you, the Holy Spirit, because the grace has been given to me.
1: In Jesus' name.
0: Come on, clap for the Lord Jesus.
2: Naye Luke sura 11 linye lusoka. Ndagala kugabanako just chawandikibwa kitono ekyo. It came to pass, as Jesus was praying in a certain place, when he ceased, that one of the disciples said to him, Lord, teach us to pray, as John taught his disciples. You see? When it came to Luke, it was a request by the disciples. But Matthew, how he narrates the way Jesus taught us how to pray, simply started, when you pray, say these words, Our Father in heaven. Now, where this prayer comes from, according to Luke, it was a request. Lord, teach us how to pray. Because when the disciples saw Jesus praying, they didn't know how to pray the way he was praying. Bamulabanga asaba nenga ensaba gya asaba si ya bulijjo, si ya kusabira mmere, si ya kwenenya, si ya kuita mu lunaku. So now it came to pass, as he was praying in a certain place, when he had ceased, that one of his disciples said to him, Lord, teach us. We don't know who exactly the disciple was, but there were these disciples that followed him. There was always a Peter, there was always a John, there was always who? Who? Bamekabi yagena na wu mumatayo kumina msambu. 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Matthew
3: 17, kutandikirawo. 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
3: Yakobo,
2: James,
3: ne Yokana,
2: and John. So I think one of the disciples that asked Jesus to teach how to pray was among these. Very common. If it was not Peter, then John. Peter was first at speech. 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
2: 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That's a big statement. 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
4: 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That was an intended desire for the prayers that you made. They work and they worked and they will work according to the purpose designed by God. But this prayer you are making today is equally needed and important to keep you that day, to bring you to the desired destiny. 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You beat them, they now count what? 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Lead us, Lord. 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
2: We open to you. We welcome you in. We let you in to strengthen us. We let you in to teach us, to carry us on. Let us always and every day be accepted to minister before you. Holy Spirit, we welcome you. 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Forgive us. 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Bible says, render your hearts, not your garments. Jeremiah 4, verse number 14. As we open our hearts to the Lord, you see, this session cannot end right now. It is what is going on, even to the maid service. Come here, listen. Waba wechi sere chokudo obuja. 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We don't want to do things our way. We don't want to do things in the usual way, so that we have the experience and we know what comes after the other. But this time we come to say, Lord, we come back to the roots. We come back to you, Holy Spirit. We come to lead, that you may lead us. Hallelujah. This one thing he told Jeremiah, chapter number 15. He told them, if you return, that means in the spiritual world, there is a journey that you can drift from that root, from that truth, from the track. But then there is a moment when he says, when you return, that means there is a place, a portion, there is a purpose for us to dwell in a place.
5: For kubeera mu kifo.
2: He tells them in chapter 15 and verse number 17.
5: Ayogera mu sura yo 15 akanyira ke 15.
2: Says, I did not sit in the assembly of mockers.
5: Satula mukunganiro lyabanyoma.
2: Nor did I rejoice.
5: Era sasanyuka.
2: I sat alone because your hand, you have filled me with indignation. Why is my pain perpetual and my wound incurable, which refuses to be healed? Will you surely be to me like an unreliable stream, as waters that fail? So much more was going through the heart of Jeremiah. But this time he confesses and says, I have lost my joy because I do not belong in the company of the mockers. He even says that inside of me there is a wound that cannot be healed. Verse number 15. Oh Lord, you know. Remember me and visit me. And take vengeance for me on my persecutors. In your enduring patience, do not take me away. Know that for your sake I have suffered rebuke. 16. Your words were found, and I ate them.
4: And your word has to me the joy and rejoicing of my heart. For I am called by your name, O Lord of hosts. Then the Lord responds. The Lord responds in verse number 19. Therefore, thus says the Lord, if you return, then I'll bring you back. If you shall stand before me, if you take out the precious from the veil, you shall be as my mouth. That is very powerful. That if you shall take the precious from the vial, then you shall be as my mouth. What does the mouth of God speak? I think we have to understand some of these things. What is the mouth of God? The mouth of God is pure. The mouth of God is righteous. The mouth of God is equivalent to the word of God. Because whatever he speaks is pure. Proverbs 35, verse 5 says,
5: Proverbs 35,
4: for his word,
5: every
4: word of God is pure.
5: It's
4: perfect.
5: It's
4: a shield of faith that take refuge in him.
5: But
4: it says for us to attain this degree, we have to separate the precious from the veil. Hallelujah.
5: What are the precious things, brethren? We have come before and tell the Lord to teach us. Teach us. Because we don't know the precious. Even whatever we do, we don't understand. Even what we pray. But help us. Holy Spirit. Bring us back. Because we have tried to bring ourselves back. And we have failed. We have done everything repetitively. But today we have come to tell him. Bring us, restore us. And righteousness. And your word. And your spirit. Raise

0: Jesus.
1: There
0: is a place
1: that we
0: are created to dwell.
1: And this place
0: is in God.
1: There is a place
0: that this church is ought to be.
1: And
0: to operate.
1: Your
0: life is not complete without Him.
1: Tebutukirira watali ye. What completes somebody is no man.
0: Simu chala, simu ami.
1: Not the wife, not the husband.
0: Katonda.
1: It's God.
0: Omoyo mutukufu.
1: It's the Holy Spirit.
0: Agambe sigenda bali kanga bamulikuwa.
1: He said, I will not live like orphans.
0: Na yungwezi.
1: But I will send a helper.

0: Hallelujah.
1: Amen.
0: The Holy
1: Spirit is the hope who can keep us in this place.
0: He's the one that can take us back. If you return, see, we even don't know how to return. Because we don't know the place. The Spirit of God searches the deeper thing.
1: It
0: can take us to the heart of God. Because He alone knows the heart of the Father. Hallelujah.
1: Amen.
0: We are talking about serving God.
2: Twagenda kukuweleza Katonda
0: in a faithful manner. Serving God faithfully.
2: Okuweleza Katonda mu bwesigwa.
0: Because we are winding a year where our theme is faithful service to the Lord.
2: Kubanga tumalako mwaka tengo mutogwa fegwali nti okuweleza Katonda mu bwesigwa.
0: Faithful service.
2: Okuweleza Katonda mu bwesigwa.
0: Praise the Lord.
2: Yabazibwa mukama.
0: But we know that faithful service calls for a transformation.
2: Kubanga era tukimanyi nti okuweereza Katonda mu bwesigwa kituleetera okukyuka.
0: Because the service the Lord requires is the deeper bottom of the heart of men. That's where we can minister to God.
2: Kubanga obuweereza Katonda bwayagala bwe ku ntobo y'omutima gw'omuntu egyo tusobola okuweereza Katonda.
0: Because we all know that God does not see as we see.
2: Kubanga ffenna tukimanyi nti Katonda talaba nga ffe bwe tulaba.
0: He does not receive anyhowly.
2: Tafuna kintu mu ngeri
0: yonna. What touches God has to come from the heart.
2: Ekyo ekikwata Katonda kino kubanga kivudde ku mutima.
0: That is his biggest concern.
2: Eyo yensonga jasinga okufaako.
0: So some of us,
2: kati abamu ku ffe,
0: we are very good before people.
2: Tuli balungi nnyo maaso g'abantu.
0: And we are appreciated by people.
2: Era abantu bangi batusiima.
0: But deep down in our hearts,
2: naye ate munda mu mitima gyaffe,
0: it's a different story.
2: Bintu bya njawulo nnyo.
0: When the Lord searches your heart,
2: Katonda bw'asala okebera omutima gwo,
0: he finds no credits.
2: Taina kyasanga mu kirungi.
0: But when before people you are very appreciated.
2: Naye ate bw'obanga oli mu maaso g'abantu bakusiima
0: ekitenkanika. It is very dangerous.
2: Ekyo kibi nnyo.
0: Being appreciated before people but again denied before God.
2: Okubeera ng'osiimibwa mu maaso g'abantu naye ate ng'ogobebwa mu maaso ga Katonda.
0: You see, when King Saul saw many people around him.
2: Sawulo bwe yalaba abantu bangi nga bamwetoolodde.
0: They had gathered, they had come to offer sacrifices before God.
2: Baali bazze okuwaayo saddaaka mu maaso ga Katonda.
0: So his concern was people.
2: Kati ensonga yali ku bantu.
0: Not about God.
2: Si ku Katonda.
0: What he did was right before people.
2: Kye yakola kyali kitufu mu maaso g'abantu.
0: Very disobedient before God.
2: Naye ate nga kya bujeemu mu maaso ga Katonda.
0: So this is why I say.
2: Kati ensonga lwaki
0: you rather not do.
2: Nti obeerawo n'otakola.
0: You rather not start.
2: N'otatandika.
0: For people to appreciate.
2: Olw'abantu okusiima.
0: But when God has denied you.
2: Naye ate nga Katonda akuganye.
0: Rather wait for God's timing.
2: Linda akaseda ka Katonda katufu.
0: Because it is God that you please.
2: Kubanga ye Katonda gw'olina kusanyusa.
0: Some of us are men pleasers.
2: Abantu abamu ko ffe tusanyusa abantu.
0: You will not please man.
2: Togenda kusanyusa muntu.
0: You will not please. You can please him this year.
2: Osobola okumusanyusa omwaka guno omuntu.
0: Last month.
2: Omwezi oguyise.
0: But not forever.
2: Naye ate si bbanga lyonna.
0: So this is one thing that we need to understand.
2: Ka kino kye kimu ku bintu kye tulina okutegeera.
0: Because our focus is going to heaven.
2: Kubanga ffe tutunuulidde kugenda mu ggulu.
0: And to serve God with all our lives.
2: Era n'okuweereza Katonda n'obulamu bwaffe bwonna.
0: So we are in the process of learning to do as how a priest is required to do.
2: Kati tuli mu lugendo olw'okuyiga okukola nga kabona bw'ateekeddwa okukola.
0: Because God makes us priests.
2: Kubanga Katonda atufuula bakabona.
0: That is the word which is in the spirit. By the way, priest is a spiritual word.
2: Kati ekigambo kabona kya mwoyo.
0: It's not a physical word.
2: Si kigambo ekikwatwako.
0: When you talk about a priest.
2: We talk
0: about someone who knows the will of God,
2: amanyo kwagala kwa Katonda,
0: the order of service,
2: amanyi entegeka y'ebintu,
0: how to behave before
2: ne,
0: God,
2: engeri y'okweyisamu maso ga Katonda,
0: and how to usher people in the presence of God.
2: Era n'okuleeta abantu mu kubeerawo kwa Katonda.
0: How to offer sacrifices on behalf of people.
2: Engeri y'okuwaayo saddaka ku lw'abantu.
0: And how to plead to God on the side of people.
2: Era nokwegayirira Katonda ku lw'abantu.
0: That is what Moses did.
2: Echo Musa kye yakola.
0: Before even the Ten Commandments.
2: Nga n'amateeka ekkumi teganaba kujja.
0: He was a priest before God.
2: Yali kabona mu maaso ga Katonda.
0: So we need to understand.
2: Kati tulina okutegeera.
0: How can we serve this invisible God?
2: Tuyinza kuweereza tutya Katonda ono atalabika?
0: As much as he's present.
2: Newankubadde era nga waali.
0: Omanyi okuweereza.
2: Do you know serving an invisible but one is present?
0: You have to take an extra effort to please what you don't see. To know what is very hard to even understand. And also to see what can't be seen. That is what Moses did. A formula very complicated. But the Bible says, because Moses saw the invisible. You know what that means? He even discovered a way of pleasing God that was very rare in that days.
2: Echo chadi techisange kamuna kwezo.
0: So the question here.
2: Kati echibuzo wano.
0: What shall we do?
2: Fetuna akola chi.
0: How can we measure up to this standard?
2: Fetulina kutuka kutia kudale edyo.
0: To be able to serve the invisible.
2: Okusobolo kuweleza talabika.
0: To see the invisible.
2: Okulabe chitalabika.
0: We have to do something.
2: Tuina okuba kwa chetukola.
0: This is what Jesus speaks.
2: Chino Yesu chayogera.
0: In Matthew 7.
2: Matayo
0: Musambo, verse number 21. He says, not everyone who says to me, Lord, Lord, shall enter the kingdom of heaven, but he who does the will of my Father in heaven. You see?
2: Matayo Musambo, abidi mwemu. Mbuli muntu angamba anti mukama wange, mukama wange, si yali ingiro wakaba kubwa mugulu. Wabula akola chitange, hali mugulu bya yagala.
0: I want us to think about this scripture.
2: Njagala tulowoze kuchawandikibwa kino.
0: There is a point of saying, Lord, Lord.
2: Waliwo ensonga ya kugamba nti mukama wange, mukama wange.
0: After all, the Bible says, whoever shall confess that Jesus is Lord
2: will be saved.
0: But again, amongst they that confess Christ as Lord,
2: there
0: have been attached a condition. Yes, much as they say, Lord, Lord. But not everyone who says. Then what is that? Meaning,
2: chitegeza,
0: you call him Lord, Lord.
2: Ntimuite, ntimukama,
0: but number two,
2: na yate chokubidi,
0: very fundamental,
2: etanga chidabuako,
0: understand his will.
2: Tegera okwagala kwe.
0: Hallelujah.
2: Amen.
0: Understand his.
2: Tegera okwagala kwe.
0: Not everyone that says, Lord, Lord,
2: sibuli agamba, ntimukama, mukama,
0: shall enter the kingdom of God.
2: Anayingiro bwa kabaka
0: bwa
2: Katonda.
0: But only those who understand, who do the will of God. So the question before us, are we inside the will of God? Are we doing the will of God? And what is the will of God? Because he goes on to say, he says, many will say to me in that day, which day? The coming of the Lord. Because in the coming of the Lord,
2: kubanga mukuda kwa Katonda,
0: even those who died before us shall rise.
2: Naba abafanga tetunaba obajja kuzukizibwa.
0: In fact, we bagenda okusoka okuzukira.
2: They will be the first to rise.
0: I don't know how.
2: Nange simanyi batya.
0: Even the Bible says we don't know what will happen to us.
2: Ne Bible egamba nafe tetumanyi kinatutuukako.
0: I said, but when he comes,
2: naye ate bw'alijja,
0: we shall change, we shall be like him.
2: Tujja kuchusebwa era tubeere nga ye.
0: Pawulo awandiikira Abasessaloniika n'abagamba naye abaasooka okufa be bagenda okukola ki?
2: Paul wrote to the Thessalonians and told them that those who first die, I will resurrect and we shall also meet him. But on that day, many will speak. Now these words are said by Jesus himself. This is the gospel he preached for 3 days. Day and night preaching without stopping. He says on that day, many will come saying, Lord, Lord,
3: have we not prophesied in your name, cast out demons in your name, and done many wonders in your name?
2: Who are those ones that cast demons out? Are they sorcerers? Those who prophesy, who are they?
3: Prophesy.
2: Balagula.
3: Yes, nangirira nyumba yange.
2: I declare my house.
3: Nangirira umwami.
2: I declare husband, a wife. I call upon my riches.
3: Abakolebyo baba bachi.
2: Who are those people that do such things?
3: Bebaita mukama waffe mukama.
2: They are the ones that call our Lord, Lord.
3: Ababulira enjiri bebani.
2: Who are those that evangelize?
3: Basebo ne banyabo.
2: Ladies and gentlemen, there is a sieve here.
3: Elana government, and in your name, and done many wonders in your name, Abide Musaga, then I will declare to them, I never knew you. Depart from me. You who practice mwabako lebyachi
2: ebyobujemu.
3: Deuteronomy chapter number 28
2: echamateko roku bile sulaya bili munana
3: okutandikirawo,
2: starting from the first verse,
3: ayogera naba Isiraeli.
2: He talks to the Israelites,
3: muwe munagonda,
2: that when you obey
3: mukisanga gwa mu,
2: then the blessing will be yours.
3: Na yewe munajim,
2: but once you disobey, you will be devoured by the sword.
3: Kubanga akamwaka akatonda,
2: because the mouth of the Lord has said so. He talks them to the Israelites in his own children, in his chosen ones.
3: Okugonda,
2: obedience is one of a way of doing God's will.
3: Praise the Lord. Now it shall come to pass, if you diligently obey the voice.
2: That's where the problem is. When I reach there, I stand.
3: Diligently. But the question here is,
2: where is
3: the voice? We see laws. But where is the voice? Because even today, the voice is there. But we have the Bible. It takes a mature Christian, a priest to translate a law into the voice. A nyukuta najifuramu.
2: Then it turns a letter to become.
3: If I tell you
2: what to learn how to read,
3: there are two guiding principles.
2: While when nonobidi ezinza okuyambako,
3: you
2: should know the vowels and the consonants.
3: Era bozigata zine chigambo chezikola mu luzungu tuchiita silabo.
2: And when you join them, there is a word we call a nyingo.
3: Tovola bafetwana niko kusomanga bane abba. Bane e be.
2: That was our foundational reading.
3: Praise the Lord. It shall come to pass, if you diligently obey the voice of the Lord your God. I told you, and I still tell you, and I will tell you.
2: Nabagamba era mbagamba era nchabagamba.
3: Even next year,
2: era no mwaka ogujja,
3: there must be a voice.
2: Walina okubeera weddoboozi
3: that has to speak to you.
2: Eririna okwogera naawe.
3: There must be a transfer.
2: Walina okubaawo okufuna okujja.
3: Because you can always read about love.
2: Kubanga osobola okubanga osoma bulijjo kukwagala.
3: Love your neighbor.
2: Yagala muliraanwa.
3: Love the Lord your God with all your heart.
2: Yagala mukama Katonda onomutima gwo gwonna.
3: There is no effect.
2: Nayatenga techina chechikola.
3: You are the same person.
2: Yegwe muntu omu.
3: Chali omu omukambwe, omukawu.
2: You are still very bitter.
3: Ochali omu ayogera.
2: You overtalk.
3: Arwana, I
2: you
3: know
2: fight.
3: Talo.
2: You have wars.
3: Mundayo ngalwe mweruli na yengo soma.
2: Inside of you, you have a battle, but you read.
3: Nanoku yimbo yimba.
2: You even sing.
3: But no effect in your life.
2: Nayatenga techikoze mubola mubo.
3: That means the word of God is void of power in your life.
2: Kitegeeza nti ekigambo kya Katonda tekirina maanyi mu bulamu bwo.
3: Toyina gy'osobola kulaga.
2: There is nowhere you can go.
3: It is taking this word wholesomely.
2: Kwe kutwala ekigambo
3: ekyo. It is embracing the word.
2: Okunywegera ebigambo.
3: You begin to ponder.
2: Notandika okufumiitiriza.
3: You begin to transmit your life.
2: Notandika okukitunuza mu bulamu bwo.
3: And this word will begin to fit.
2: Kati ekigambo kino kigenda tandika okutuula
3: into your life
2: mu bulamu
3: bwo, because you have given direction to your
2: kubanga okiwadde oludda owadde ekigambo
3: olulituuka.
2: When the time comes,
3: bwe munaanyiikira
2: when you diligently
3: okuulira eddoboozi lya Katonda
2: to the voice of the Lord
3: ne mwekuumanga amateeka ge gonna
2: obey all his commandments
3: gemba wadde olwaleero
2: I give you today
3: nti Mukama Katonda wammwe
2: that the Lord your God
3: anaabagulumizanga waggulu
2: will exalt you
3: okusukuluma amawanga ag'okunsi
2: above all the nations of the earth.
3: Ekyo kitegeeza bwakabaka.
2: Now that means the kingdom.
3: Bible yatugambye,
2: the Bible has told us,
3: Yesu yatugula n'omusaayi,
2: that Jesus bought us with blood,
3: natufuula bakabaka,
2: and he made us kings
3: ne bakabona
2: and priests
3: maso ga kitaawe
2: before his father.
3: Olunyiringa dusoma nnyo paka.
2: We shall read that verse until
3: tunalutegeera oba tunalwetamu.
2: Until we shall understand it and get fed up of it.
3: Kubikuliwa 5 onyirirwa 10.
2: Revelation 5:10. He bought us with blood.
3: Nayo kufuka.
2: But to be transformed,
3: yatufuura.
2: He transformed us.
3: It took time to transform.
2: Yatwala obudde okufuura.
3: Fuka bakabaka.
2: To become kings.
3: Ne bakabona
2: and priests.
3: Lwaki?
2: Why?
3: Tusobola okufugira wamu naye.
2: So that we can reign together with him.
3: Kati yolwa abeera kabaka wa bakabaka.
2: Now he is the king of kings.
3: Era omuntu yekakirizibwa okuyita Yesu kabaka.
2: And only the person that is allowed to call Jesus king is that king.
3: Hallelujah.
2: Amen.
3: Nokuyima nemba yawangula sitani egulugosa ye kabaka wa bakabaka yawangula sitani engulugosa ye kabaka wa bakabaka. Yesu si kabaka.
2: Jesus is not king.
3: Kabaka wa bakabaka.
2: He is the king of kings.
3: Kakati gobo tegera Kristo.
2: Now when you understand Christ,
3: ofuka kabaka,
2: you become a king.
3: Na engo lina kabaka u.
2: But when you have your king,
3: hallelujah.
2: Amen.
3: Mukama yebazi.
2: Praise be to the Lord.
3: Chitegeza.
2: It means
3: atufula bakabaka.
2: He transforms us to be kings.
3: Eri kitawe.
2: To his father.
3: Katika nkugambe kino.
2: Now let me tell you this.
3: Abakirizibwa.
2: Those ones who are accepted.
3: Okufuga kunsi kuno.
2: To reign on this world
3: baba bakabaka
2: are the kings.
3: Muzivuti sani atuiganya.
2: Do you know why the devil is tormenting us?
3: Tuiganya bwakabaka bwe.
2: We are tormenting his kingdom.
3: You wotegera Katonda, you dethrone the devil and the atmosphere and the principalities.
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2: Because there is a king that is arising and who is he?
3: Oyo mugambe tajja.
2: Tell that one not to come.
3: Mutandikawo okugeya utandiko kuvuma
2: avutandiko ebikujjako. And things take you off.
3: Uchangalenya bwakabaka.
2: You are dismantling his kingdom.
3: Naitwe basamukama.
2: But we thank the Lord.
3: Atuwadde byama byo bwakabaka.
2: He has given us the mysteries of the kingdom.
3: Kufuga na ye.
2: We are going to reign together with him.
3: Lwachi?
2: Why?
3: Batutegede dobozi lye.
2: Because we've understood his voice.
3: Edobozi lye.
2: We've understood his voice.
3: Bumune kumange dobozi lya mukama. Nakugamba ne ubikula Bible eno togenda disange dobozi.
2: I told you even they open this Bible you won't find the voice.
3: Nechi twalira omulokolo akuze.
2: But it takes to a Christian who has mature, who has understood.
3: Okuzule dobozi lya Katonda
2: mbya wani. To discover the voice of the Lord in the scriptures.
3: Kwa sababu Kristo abanaga enyirirye ta.
2: That's why the
3: enyirirye kola ki? Enukute kola ki?
2: That the letter kills.
3: Ejogeze nukuta jifule mu.
2: It means that transform that letter.
3: Omoyo mutukuvu aliokalabike joli.
2: So that the Holy Spirit can be manifested to you.
3: Hallelujah.
2: Amen.
3: Kama yebezo.
2: Praise be to the Lord.
3: The will of God.
2: Okwagala kwa Katonda.
3: So important.
2: Kwa mugaso nnyo.
3: Agambi.
2: Yes.
3: Sibuli akola.
2: Not everybody who calls.
3: Sibuli aita.
2: Not everybody
3: mukama,
2: who calls.
3: Mukama mukama.
2: The Lord Lord.
3: Nti akola ki?
2: That will take the kingdom of God.
3: Na ye
2: but
3: abo
2: those
3: abakolo kwagala kwa Katonda.
2: That do the will of God.
3: Stand upon your feet.